0: The incoming NRL side signing England forward Morgan Smithies on a three-year deal. Smithies will head west from the Canberra Raiders. And Alexei Popperin's clinched a straight sets victory in the round of 64 at the Montreal Tennis Open.
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0: 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Your favourites from the 90s and 2000s. I have a right of
1: me. 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

0: The late Robert Palmer on your Feel Good Work Day. Hey, it's Andrew filling in for Campo. He's away all this week. Robert Palmer, who in the 80s was part of what was widely considered one of the most iconic music videos of the 80s. We all remember this one. Backed by five identical models acting as his band, but Robert Palmer never liked being on camera.
1: I'm good in front of a microphone. I don't like looking at myself. I don't like being in front of the camera. I don't like my own appearance. So I feel, it's not that I feel, embarrassed or nervous or anything like that. It's just that it's not my particular expertise.
0: Coming up on your Feel Good Work Day, the Dream Academy, some Queen, and up next, Savage Garden.
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0: Coming up in your Feel Good Workday, some Dire Straits and Billy Joel. And we've got a one-hit wonder on the way too from 1988. It actually topped the charts here in Australia, spending 7 weeks at the top spot.
1: That song became a hit all by itself. All by itself. It was one of those things where it just happened to be released at the right time. People seemed to really latch on to that.
0: Bobby McFerrin there, his big song of 88 on the way on your Feel Good Workday.
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0: The Angus Steak Jalapeno and Cheese Pie is back at Beefy's, and Jalapeno Bingo is heating up. We're spelling jalapeno one letter at a time. J-A-L-A-P-E-N-O. 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

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Very, very deep. 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
9: Hi, Harrison Preve. A federal MP's been hospitalised following a car crash in Sydney. Ed Husic had been driving home along the M7 on Tuesday when a truck hit the rear of his vehicle. The Labor backbencher left with fractures, concussion and minor abrasions. He's since been released from hospital and is now recovering at home. Details of a near miss between two planes last month at Sydney Airport. A Qantas 737 given clearance by air traffic control to cross the main runway, despite another plane coming into land. Thankfully, another air traffic controller noticed the problem in time and no one was hurt. Donald Trump says he'd rather reach a deal with Iran than bomb them after threatening the country with devastating strikes if they don't reopen the Strait of Hormuz.
10: I'd rather make a deal because I don't want to kill people. I do not want to kill people. But we are talking. Let's see what happens.
9: A new survey suggests parents may be shaping their children's attitudes towards gambling. CQ University's Dr. Cassie Dipman has told the ABC seemingly harmless behaviours could increase the risk.
11: So getting them to pick lucky numbers in Keno, buying scratch tickets for them. But there was also some behaviours that were probably less harmless, asking children to play pokies with them or place a sports bet with their account.
9: Briefly, at least 21 people have been killed after Russia launched ballistic missile strikes on Ukraine. And scientists releasing the highest resolution images ever captured of the sun's surface.
12: Sport. The look you love for Les at QEBS, Commercial Road, Kooluan.
9: Western Bulldogs and North Melbourne to open round 22 of the AFL tonight at Marvel. While in NRL, it's a battle between the Titans and the Cowboys on the Gold Coast. And it looks like breakaway Golf League Live will stay afloat for now, with bosses confirming they've got support from a leading investor from next season. Live Chief Scott O'Neill says they're also looking to make players majority equity holders.
13: Man, it's a really exciting day. The chance to get to steward a league where it's majority owned by players, which has never been done before.
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0: Bob Seger and the Silver Bullet Band on your Feel Good Workday. You know, it can take some time for a band to develop a name, to think of what they're going to call themselves. But in the case of the Silver Bullet Band, it wasn't the band that thought of the name.
1: We were all arguing about what our band name should be. And I was kind of letting the band pick it themselves. And they just kept arguing and arguing, went on and on and on. And finally, my manager sent us our paychecks with Bob Seger and the Silver Bullet Band on it. He got tired of waiting for us, so he made it up himself.
2: Yeah.
0: Coming up on your Feel Good Workday, some Lady Gaga, some great Aussie rock next, though. 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

0: your Feel Good Workday. Andrew filling in for Campo. Now, the 90s, a huge decade for boy bands. Some successful, more than others. But from the late 90s, a group that had a couple of big hits, including this. Talk about Five. Their other big hit coming up next. It's part of your Feel Good Workday.
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0: 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The 80s lunch coming up with the Vapors. Spoodings are coming up. Laura Branigan, big hit from the early 80s. 80s lunch on the way.
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4: Hi, I'm Harrison Preeb. We're learning more about a near miss at Sydney Airport last month. The Transport Safety Bureau investigating why a Qantas 737 was cleared to cross onto the main runway at the same time as a flight from Canberra was landing. Chief Angus Mitchell has told Seven the error was noticed in time.
5: Now, both planes did stop short of each other, so the outcome was a safe outcome in the end, but we need to know what broke down and led to them getting into that situation in the first place.
4: Queensland police are investigating a suspected murder-suicide in Charleville overnight, discovering the bodies of a 23-year-old pregnant woman and a 45-year-old man. The incident sparked a lockdown while a toddler who was also at the property was unharmed. If you or someone you know needs help, you can contact 1-800-RESPECT. Five people have died in a fiery head-on crash in the Northern Territory. Police say a van and a ute collided along the Stuart Highway and burst into flames yesterday afternoon. The 23-year-old male driver of a Ford Ranger and his three passengers, as well as a 69-year-old female driver of the van, all passed away at the scene. Investigators allege the Ford had been speeding and overtaking dangerously prior to the crash. Briefly, EVs have made up one in five new car sales in Australia for a third straight month, and an experimental chewing gum could cut levels of the cancer-causing HPV virus by up to 93%, according to a new study.
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4: Dean Solomon has fronted the media this morning after ruling himself out of the full-time coaching role at Essendon. He admits winning just one game in his nine in charge so far made the decision easier.
6: The win-loss does hurt you in this situation if you are an interim. It's proven. But it's a bit of a hypothetical, I guess, at this point in time, and my decision is to not apply for the job.
4: The Dons' list of potential coaches now down to four, with James Hurd and Mark McVeigh believed to be the front-runners. And a huge coup for the Perth Bears. They signed England forward Morgan Smithies to a three-year deal.
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0: 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Split Ends. Remember this one, Laura Branigan. 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
2: Good afternoon. Light northeasterly winds just under 10 knots. High tide at 2, and there is between 3/4 and a metre of easterly 12 and 11 second intervals. It's worth checking up around Sunshine, also down around Yoorumba and Kawana Pocket down to S Bends. Maybe a couple of tiny waves down around Kings Beach and Happy Valley. 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

0: Wrapping up the 80s lunch. It's back tomorrow from midday, but Karina is standing by. She'll continue your feel-good work day. Tears for Fears and Status Quo, and a big power ballad for Mario Speedwagon coming up. I'll catch you tomorrow from 10 as part of your feel-good work day. Have a great Thursday.
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3: Hey there, I'm Brooke Seychelle. The federal government is confident it can get its gambling reforms through Parliament. The Coalition, Greens and crossbenchers say they won't support the legislation in its current form and comes after damning evidence about betting companies was aired at an inquiry this week. But Labor frontbencher Chris Bowen has told the ABC they won't be walking away from the reforms.
4: Our track record as a government of getting legislation through the Senate, despite the fact we don't have a majority there, is pretty good. I'll leave Minister Wills to handle the negotiations. I'm just making the point that it is not unusual at this point for this speculation to be around.
3: Police have confirmed a toddler was rescued from the scene of a suspected murder-suicide in Charleville in Queensland's north that sparked an hours-long lockdown. A 23-year-old woman and a 45-year-old man died after police were called to the property around 6 p.m. yesterday. If you or someone you know needs domestic violence support, you can call 1-800-RESPECT. Federal MP Ed Husic has suffered fractures, concussion and minor abrasions following a crash in Sydney. The Labor MP heading home on Tuesday when a truck rear-ended his vehicle. He was taken to hospital but has since been released and he's now recovering at home. And a national crackdown on dangerous e-devices is on the way. The ACCC has been tasked with developing uniform safety standards for e-bikes and e-scooters. It's in a bid to prevent unsafe products from entering the Australian market and reduce any fire risks.
2: 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The look you love for less at QEBS. Commercial Road, Kaluan.
3: Chris Fagan says he hasn't lost any sleep over Lachie Neal's tour of Collingwood's HQ. The Lions star is currently a free agent and visited the Pies facilities last week, just 24 hours before Brisbane's loss to the Blues at Marvel Stadium. Fagan says he would have preferred the tour if it happened after the game.
5: Then all the speculation around whether that was the right or wrong thing to do wouldn't happen. But it has, and I've not lost any sleep over it.
3: That's the latest in news and sport.
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7: 25 the top today. A bit cloudy. The sun back tomorrow into the weekend. 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Tops are 25 with foggy starts every day.
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0: 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Nyssa Council want to say thanks for your patience and cooperation with works continuing on the Donella Lake Bridge. Apparently, motorists are doing a great job. So keep the good work up, according to Nyssa Council. Pharrell, REO Speedwagon, The Beatles, so much variety to come. And I've got it next for you here at Zinc 96.
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0: 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This weather is stunning. If you are heading to, say, Noosa for the weekend, it's going to be nice. 5 to 25 for your Friday tomorrow, then the weekend, very similar to that. Cool starts to the day, but nice across it. 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

0: Zinc 96, it's Hinksie and your feel-good work day. There are reports there was a near miss at Sydney Airport last month. We'll get details in just a sec with Zinc News. Then, the afternoon, two ups at two, just before Boney M, great Aussie act at Zinc 96.
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3: Hey, I'm Brooke Seychelle. Australia's preparedness for war will come under the microscope in a new federal inquiry. Defence Minister Richard Marles says growing global uncertainty makes it vital the nation is prepared for conflict.
4: Countries around the world who exercise this habitually, we want to look at what world's best practice is, see how we can walk down this path better.
3: Qantas will meet with ground service workers today to negotiate a new agreement after the Transport Workers Union threatened strike action. Around 650 ground employees to the airline's freight and QantasLink services will vote following long-running pay and safety disputes. A spokesperson for Qantas says there's no immediate risk of industrial action from the workgroup. Authorities have issued an evacuation order in Port Adelaide in South Australia as a structure fire is burning sulphur and producing toxic smoke. One person has already been taken to hospital, while anyone within 1 kilometre of Moonta Road should leave immediately. Overseas, 4 men are recovering in hospital after being stabbed in London's popular Covent Garden. A 47-year-old woman has been arrested. Police are treating it as a mental health case. And the Pope has moved his weekly general audience indoors as record temperatures continue to ravage Europe. Italian authorities have placed its major cities under a red heat alert as temperatures reach around 40 degrees, while Austria hit a record 41.2 degrees yesterday. Emergency services also continue to battle wildfires in Albania.
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3: The Titans and Cowboys kick off round 23 of the NRL tonight. Both sides will be looking to bounce back from disappointing losses last week, particularly the Cows, who were walloped 82-12 by the Roosters. Coach Todd Payton admits it's been a tough week.
5: There was absolute disappointment, a bit of embarrassment and shame, but so there should be. Everything that comes our way from a commentary point of view was well deserved. You know, we've addressed it and now we're moving forward.
3: And the Bulldogs take on North Melbourne at Marvel Stadium for the first game of round 22 tonight.
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7: Staying partly cloudy for the afternoon, mostly sunny tomorrow with 5 to 25. Saturday, 5 to 25 and 6 to 25 with mostly sunny weather on Sunday.
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7: I think Boney M only recently did their farewell tour. 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

0: 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It's fair to say we can't do two push-ups or two sit-ups. So we'll play two songs from the one artist instead. 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

0: Oh, yeah, Mark Baker at Zinc 96, Boney M and the Two Ups are Two this afternoon. Gympie Regional Council is developing a new open space and recreation strategy, and they want your help. 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All the details there. 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An Australian legend. He deserves a statue, in my opinion. We're going to play a double from him next at Zinc 96.
1: Bilko's got his hands on an organ. 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

0: Zing 96 and the band that got their name off the back of a magazine, which makes me wonder what sort of magazine a Goo Goo Doll was in the back of. Two Ups at Two with Hinksy. On this Thursday afternoon, beautiful weather continuing right through the next few days. Mostly sunny tomorrow with 5 to 25. Saturday, Sunday, 5 to 25 and mostly sunny as we continue the Two Ups at Two with Supertramp. 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

been granted permission from the gaming authorities to play Two Up every day. Or should that be Two Ups? 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It's the Two Ups at Two. 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

You won't hear Soft Cell or the Romantics here because they're one-hit wonders. We're playing two songs from the same artist. This is the Two Ups at Two, Zinc 96.

0: 96 and your Feel Good Work Day with Hinksie. Apparently, there's more rumours that the Strait of Hormuz could be reopening. More details in the news in just a second. 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
2: 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T's and C's apply. G'day, nice run between the coast and Gympie on the Bruce Highway. A couple of breakdowns further south. One is heading northbound through Burpengary, another heading southbound through Caboolture. Slowing up Catharba Road around the school in Gympie, around Shannon Street at Duke Street, Monkland at Mary Street, around Dunella Bridge, busy with that single lane in operation, and a bit of traffic Beckmans Road around Newcastle State School. Police are making Queensland safer. They have an important job to do, so there's no excuse for abuse. Authorised by the Queensland Government, Brisbane. It's Travis Hatch traffic on Sync 96.
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8: Hey, I'm Brooke Seychelle. Labor is facing scrutiny for Tony Burke postponing a speech about migration reforms at the National Press Club. The Home Affairs Minister was poised to speak today and unveil sweeping cuts to migration, but it's believed some details were still not finalised.
9: Migration obviously plays a really significant part in our economy, but it needs to happen at a sustainable rate, and that's why we put in place the policies that we've done.
8: Deputy PM Richard Miles there. Tony Burke is set to speak at the next available date. Meanwhile, the federal government's gambling reforms could be shelved amid opposition from the Coalition and Crossbench. Labor wants to restrict gambling ads at certain times, ban betting logos on sports uniforms, and introduce an online advertising opt-out for adults. The LNP is demanding broader reforms, while the Greens say the package doesn't go far enough. One person's been taken to hospital in the wake of a fire burning sulphur in Port Adelaide. A 1 kilometre evacuation zone remains in place around the structure fire. Overseas, Donald Trump says he'd rather reach a deal with Iran than bomb them after threatening the country with devastating strikes if they don't reopen the Strait of Hormuz.
10: I'd rather make a deal. Because I don't want to kill people. I do not want to kill people. But we are talking. Let's see what happens.
8: And an Aussie rocket has been tested in South Australia. The 100-kilo Aussie-designed and built aircraft taking off this morning near Ceduna on the Eyre Peninsula.
1: Sport. Gympie Toyota, committed to our community.
8: Just four candidates remain in the running for the Essendon head coaching role after Dean Solomon ruled himself out of the race. The Bombers caretaker says he was never fully in, admitting the timing is just not right.
11: The commitment of this job, all that sort of stuff, I always take my time on those decisions and yeah, of course I considered it, but it's just not the right time for me.
8: James Hurd, Mark McVee, Jamie Graham and Murray Davis are in the final interview process. And LIV Golf has found a lifeline. Its bosses confirming they've got support from a leading investor from next season.
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0: Staying partly cloudy for the afternoon, mostly sunny tomorrow with 5 to 25. Saturday, 5 to 25 and 6 to 25 with mostly sunny weather on Sunday.
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0: 96 Feel Good Workday with Hinksy. It's been an interesting week listening to Bilko and Jade for breakfast. Bilko particularly with his organ. 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
3: 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Enrolling years 10 and 11 now for 2027. G'day, a bit of traffic northbound through Burpengary on the Bruce Highway, and there's a breakdown southbound through Caboolture causing minor delays. Clear run between the coast and Gympie. Very busy around Dinalla Bridge with that single lane in operation. And you might need Noosa Road outbound from Noosaville slowing as well. Around Gympie, quite busy around Louisa Street, Shannon Street, also Monkland at Nash Street, around the KFC Shannon Street. And on the south side, Exhibition Road around Gympie South State School. 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

0: 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Partly cloudy for the rest of the afternoon. I'll tell you what, this weather is going to be stunning, particularly over the weekend. Tomorrow, mostly sunny, 5 to 25. Then the weekend, very similar to what we're going to experience tomorrow. So get ready for that. 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
2: Afternoon, northeasterly winds, 10 to 12 knots across the coast. We had a high tide at 2, which means it's starting to head its way back out again. There is around 3/4 metre or so of easterly swell at 8 to 9 second intervals. 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

0: 96. 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

0: 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G'day, nice run for the Bruce between the coast and Gympie. It's slow through Mountain Creek and the Sunshine Motorway and southbound at Yandina Coolum Road round about Coolum Beach. Very busy around Denala Bridge with that single lane in operation. Your money Noosa Road outbound from Noosaville slowing up. Around Gympie, busy Monklin at Nash Street, Duke at Shannon Street, Shannon Street around the KFC and Exhibition Road in the south side around the shops. Freedom's Ultimate Sofa Sale is on for a limited time. 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It's Travis at Traffic and Zinc 96.
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4: Hey, I'm Brooke Seychell. The federal government is making it harder for illegal e-bikes to make their way to our shores. Labor announcing a national crackdown that will see them blocked at the border. Assistant Competition Minister Andrew Lee says the ACCC will create a set of national standards that will then be legislated.
5: Ensuring that people who don't use e-bikes aren't put at risk by bikes that are too fast, overpowered, or easily modified in order to not comply with the Australian rules.
4: The Royal Commission into Anti-Semitism has been told misogyny is one of the main drivers of extremism in young men. A Melbourne Uni researcher telling the commission that social media has a big influence on attitudes. Sarah Meagher believes early intervention at a primary school level will help. The ABC has issued a formal apology to Gina Rinehart over a TV skit. It follows a Race Around the World episode back in July that featured violent language directed at the mining magnate. The public broadcaster says it fell short of community expectations, but the ombudsman said it did not breach the ABC's editorial policies. Israel is under fire for its plans to use crocodiles to patrol prisoners. The government is facing legal backlash over a plan to fill a moat with the crocs around a prison. Most of the inmates are Palestinian. And school kids across the country are expected to walk out of classrooms next week in protest against Pauline Hanson and One Nation. The radical students group, High School Anti-Capitalists, is staging demonstrations next Thursday.
1: Gympie Toyota, committed to our community.
4: Jordan Dugui is unlikely to make the trip west for the Pies clash against the Eagles on Sunday. Pies assistant Hayden Skipworth says he continues

0: to battle glute soreness.
1: Yeah, he didn't get through training today. Obviously, he got a bit longer break before Sunday, but you'd think he'd be unlikely going into the game, having not trained this week. So we'll give him every opportunity. We'll talk to the medicos.
0: And with Matt King, now the new Blues coach, the focus now turns to who will be his assistant for the next year's series. That's the latest in news and sport.
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4: Staying partly cloudy for the afternoon, mostly sunny tomorrow with 5 to 25. Saturday 5 to 25 and 6 to 25 with mostly sunny weather on Sunday.
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17: Well, hello there, Amanda. How are you today?
8: I'm very well. How are you going?
17: I've just been working head down, bum up on your Logies campaign.
8: What have you been doing while your head's down, your bum's up?
17: I've been just working, grinding away.
8: To what purpose?
17: So you win the Logie.
8: Grinding away how?
17: By just getting the word out there, taking the word to the streets.
8: With your bum in the air.
17: Well, yeah, that's an old saying. I know that you're probably not familiar with head down and bum up. For the hard-working Australians, they know exactly...
8: What work is involved?
17: Well, look behind you at the poster I've put in the studio.
8: Oh, wow.
17: See? Vote for Amanda. Best Newton Award for most popular
8: the
17: presenter.
8: The Best Newton Award.
17: Yeah, it's a typo. Best Newton.
8: It says Bert Newton Award.
17: Head to tvweedlogies.com.au. Follow the prompts to it. Hey, your headline's up with your head there.
8: Actually, I haven't even voted yet.
17: What, you haven't voted?
8: No, I haven't.
17: Even Jeremiah Rye has voted.
8: It feels unseemly. Well, have you, Ryan?
18: Yeah, I have. Yeah.
8: It feels unseemly to vote for myself. But everyone does it,
18: Channel 10.
17: Sam Pang.
8: Have you voted for him instead of me?
17: I like Sam Pang. No, I'm not going to vote for Sam Pang, but I love him.
8: Who am I up against? Let's have a look. I'm up against Hamish Blake.
17: Yep.
8: Julia Morris.
17: Okay, so I've got...
8: Larry Emder, Lisa Miller and Robert Irwin.
17: Right, okay. These are all the things that I've learned about these people. Hamish Blake. Taken by Big Lego. He's in cahoots with Big Lego. Julia Morris, Big Bug. I'm a celebrity, get me out of here.
8: I'm seeing a theme.
17: Larry Emder, Big Chase. Lisa Miller.
8: This is what you've been doing while you've had your bum in the air.
17: Big Dog. And Robert Owen, Big Croc.
8: And what am I?
17: You're a big deal.
8: Okay. Nicely saved. Well, I'm going to start voting. How do I do it?
17: We might be sometime. Have you got the internet on your phone?
8: Yes, I do have the internet on my phone.
17: tvweeklogies.com.au. Type that in.
8: Yep, I have.
17: Do that. While Amanda works that out, you can call us and play the Fast Five if you wish. We'd love to hear from you.

0: Hello there, it's Jonesy and Amanda driving you home. You voted for yourself.
1: I voted for myself. Mm-hmm. I voted for Andrea Lamb as Best New Talent. Uh-huh. I voted for the piano, the show. I voted for various other things along the way.
0: What various other things?
1: It's like religion. You don't talk about it. Wages, you don't talk about it. Some of those things are private. Okay. My medical records are private.
0: This is akin to a bit of a Don Burke, isn't it, of all those years ago when he hosted Burke's Backyard.
1: But he voted more than once. He'd get all the staff to cut the coupons out, allegedly, from the TV
0: And they'd
1: week.
0: Send them in.
1: Yeah.
0: Yeah.
1: Yeah.
0: You really
1: but I'm allowed to, you're allowed to cast my vote.
0: You to.
1: I would be an idiot to not vote for myself. Don't you think?
0: Yeah. You sure you haven't voted for Julia Morris?
1: No, I double-checked that I was in the clear.
0: You voted for the right person, Amanda Kelly. You got the spelling right.
1: Well, I didn't have to spell. I said, press a button.
0: Good. TVWeekLogies.com.au. This is going to happen for you, friend.
1: Look, I don't know. And to be honest, this feels so much lighter than last time I was up for
0: don't
1: stuff.
0: Don't you worry about
1: this
0: that.
1: This time I'm just thrilled to be in the mix at 158 years old.
0: You worry your pretty little head about
1: it. What about the one I've got on today?
0: Or that one.
1: Thank you.
0: Let's get into the Fast Five.
2: How fast can this thing go?
3: Faster than the speed of light.
4: Jonesy and Amanda.
5: Fast Five.
1: Anna is in Turnstile Park. Hi, Anna.
6: Hey, how are you?
0: How's things
1: well,
0: in Turnstile Park, Anna?
6: It's going well, going good. Well. Just getting ready to go away for the weekend.
0: Good-o. And we have your support for Amanda for the Logies?
1: Oh, this makes me uncomfortable.
6: Absolutely.
0: Yeah.
1: Thank you.
0: Because, Anna, you felt like I did, let down when she didn't win.
1: No, let's not go into
0: all those
1: into
0: years
1: this.
0: Ago.
1: Let's
0: twice.
1: Not go into that.
0: You were robbed twice.
1: No, we don't need to go into
0: robbed,
1: history.
0: You were, and you were robbed by shenanigans. And if anyone's the king of shenanigans, it's this little black duck here.
1: So what does that mean?
0: Meaning, if we're going to do shenanigans, let's do
1: Please,
0: shenanigans.
1: Please, can we not do shenanigans?
0: Well, okay. Well, Anna, can you just vote for Amanda?
1: Anna,
6: I will.
1: Thank you. Here's question one. I'm not, like, Ryan has written this, and Ryan, I'm calling you out here.
7: Yeah.
1: Just that I don't know if the question matches the answer.
7: Okay.
1: The question says, what phrase is used to describe the failure to have two mutually exclusive things at the same time? Because sometimes this phrase can also mean you can have both things at the same time. Do you know what I'm saying, Ryan?
7: Okay.
6: I don't know what you're saying.
1: No.
6: Say it.
1: Ryan, you read the, why don't you read the question to Anna, Ryan? You read the question.
0: You're close.
1: No, you read the question,
7: Not
1: Ryan.
7: Quite. All right, here we go. What phrase is used to describe the failure to have two mutually exclusive things at the same time?
0: Oh, okay, mate.
7: Assassin.
1: Is that making it easier for you, Anna?
6: No,
1: it isn't.
6: I still think it can help.
1: No, and why don't you just buzz her out as well? Thank you, Ryan.
7: I'm not running the quiz anymore.
0: We still have us.
1: Yes, we're trying to get people
0: still
1: support
0: have Anna's
1: here,
0: support.
1: Ryan.
0: Laura's in Hastings. Hello, Laura.
1: Hello, Laura.
8: Hi, guys. How are you?
0: We have your support. It's
1: okay,
0: no doubt about
1: thank
0: that.
1: You. Let's just move 100%. On from that. Thank you.
0: Good.
1: Now, Ryan, I always like your questions.
7: Yeah.
1: I know the answer to this, but I don't know if it matches the question.
0: I must say it's good to have two other people fighting here and not me.
1: Well, what do you think, what do you think, Brendan?
0: I think whatever you think.
1: The question here, Laura, is what phrase is used to describe the failure to have two mutually exclusive things at the same time? I propose that this phrase can also mean you're trying to have both things at once, and you can.
0: Can you?
1: Yeah.
7: Well, the whole thing is you can't. That's
1: maybe no, you can. You're trying to have this and that, and maybe you can. Do you know what the phrase is, Laura?
8: Have your cake and eat it too.
1: Have your cake and eat it. I say that some people can have their cake and eat it too. It doesn't mean you can't. Where does it say you can't have cake and eat it?
7: I think that's the whole point of the phrase is you can't have cake and eat it at the same time.
1: But I think
7: you can't have two things.
1: That is the point. But often people are saying they're lucky. They're able to have their cake and eat it too.
7: I'm not writing the quiz anymore.
1: I've upset you now.
0: It's one job.
1: All right, let's go to Cover Me.
0: Yeah.
9: Cover me.
10: I got you covered, boss.
1: This one will annoy me as well.
0: This is an old school computer cover of which song, Laura?
1: I can't handle this. I feel
0: nice
1: like
0: peeling
1: my face off.
0: Laura.
8: And throwing it all away. I don't know what it's called.
1: Oh, no. That means we've got to hear it again.
0: Laura, thank you for your support.
1: Thank you.
0: Amanda's getting very tense as we're a week and a half.
1: Oh, that's not why.
0: No, there's a lot.
1: That's not why I'm tense.
0: Yeah, there's a lot of pressure on this. Oh. But don't worry. We are your wing people. The world is your wing people, Munce.
1: The world is your wing people.
0: The world is your wing people. Why don't you call us Play the Fast Five?

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1: Can this thing go?
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0: Okay.
4: Do you know the song?
6: That was horrible, but I think it's Queen Bohemian Rhapsody.
4: Yes, it is.
0: Yeah. Poor old Freddie would be spitting in his grave. What was the name given to the CIA project in the 1960s, which intended to use cats to spy on the Kremlin and Soviet embassies?
4: This actually happened.
0: Was it A, Project Acoustic Kitty, B, Project Sneaky Kitty, or C, Project Smart Kitty?
6: And I listened to the last one again. What did you say?
0: Project Smart Kitty.
4: So you've got A, B, or C: Acoustic Kitty, Sneaky Kitty, or Smart Kitty?
6: I would say A.
4: It is Acoustic Kitty. This is actually quite fascinating. The CIA spent around $20 million over 5 years surgically turning a real cat into a listening device. It implanted a microphone in its ear canal, a radio transmitter at the base of its skull, and apparently the first Acoustic Kitty mission was to eavesdrop on two men in a park outside the Soviet embassy in Washington. The cat was released but was allegedly hit by a taxi almost immediately.
0: Oh, that's not good.
4: No. Maybe that explains what was going on with Pinky.
7: Pinky! That'd be a wild cat on her.
0: Good old Pinky. Jerry Seinfeld is the creator and host of a show called Comedians in Cars. Doing what, Trevor?
6: Comedian in Cars. Jerry Seinfeld. Oh, God, I think I stand over.
0: Thank you for your support for Amanda's Tilt for the best.
4: Okay, let's not. TV let's, I feel like we're corralling people. Let's just move through that.
0: Sarah is in Casuarina.
4: Hi, Sarah.
8: Hi, how are you?
4: Very well. Jerry Seinfeld has a TV show. He's the host and creator of it. Comedians in Cars doing what?
8: Coffee?
4: Yeah. Getting coffee.
0: It's a good show.
4: He picks up a guest in a car. He's a big car head, got incredible cars. Goes to a cafe or a restaurant and they have coffee and they talk.
0: You should do that. Maybe that's a show that you could do.
4: So you can hear all the famous people just screaming in horror as I drive them around the block.
0: And you pick up the wrong people. You'd have Daryl Summers in the back. No, you were supposed to.
4: You're saying I shouldn't have picked him
0: up? No, you were supposed to pick up Eddie Maguire. Oh. You've got Daryl.
4: Question number five. It's been reported that a stray piece of SpaceX rocket, this is Elon Musk's space project, a piece the size of a school bus has officially crashed into what? It's up in space. What do you think it crashed into? Crashed into Sarah, by the sound of it.
0: We have your support, though, for Amanda's Lady Tilt. Margaret is in Malomba.
4: Hi, Margaret.
9: Hello.
0: Margaret.
4: There's a SpaceX Robert is my boyfriend. A SpaceX rocket owned by Elon Musk. And at various parts of a rocket's journey, things come off it.
0: Yep.
4: So a stray piece the size of a school bus has come off.
0: That's a big stray piece.
4: It is. It's all this space junk floating around, but it's crashed where? What did it crash into? It has bounced off, but what did it crash into?
9: I heard yesterday they were trying to deliberately do it into the moon.
4: Oh, was it deliberate that they did it?
9: I thought I heard that.
0: Yeah. Well, there you go.
4: You know,
0: it went into the moon.
4: I wonder if he has to pay damages.
0: I don't know. The moon got third party?
4: Maybe. Who knows?
0: Comprehensively insured.
4: The man in the moon comes out and says, what's going on?
0: What's happened here? Margaret, congratulations to you. You've won the Jam Pack, a $250 Visa gift card, and no doubt we would have your support for Amanda's Tilt at the Bert Newton Award for Most Popular TV Presenter.
9: Obviously.
4: Thank you, Margaret. And Brendan, I like how you're pronouncing it correctly for the first time because it's on the screen behind my head.
0: Yeah, that's good. I'm looking at your face in front of a face of your face. It's like I'm in the
4: Hall of Mirrors.
0: If you'd like to play the Fast Five, jonesydemanda.com.au.
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1: 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G'day, nice one for the Bruce Highway between the coast and Gympie. It's looking good on the bypass, Tincan Bay Road. Nash at Monkland Street slowing up. Duke Street at Shannon Street and around the KFC. Bit of traffic exhibition around the south side and quite heavy between Noosaville and Toowoomba. Donella Bridge of that single lane in operation. Also, your Monday Noosa Road heavy outbound at Beckmans Road roundabout. It's time to complete your census. 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It's Travis. It's traffic on Zinc 96.
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0: way to heaven.
1: Hello there, it's Jonesy Demander driving you home. What I failed to mention the other night, free movie. You know my theory of the free movie?
2: What's your theory of the free movie? You see a movie and it's free, even though you pay a lot of money for your streaming services, Brendan. You would rather, even though you do pay for that and you do have streaming services, you would rather watch a movie for free on free-to-air television with ads.
1: Free movie is the universe deems that you're going to watch this movie. The TV's on, you're walking past, it's starting, you see like the Columbia Pictures or Universal or Paramount and you think, what's this movie? And you hear the start and you go, oh, this is whatever. So I'm walking past SBS and usually SBS,
2: okay.
1: You know, you don't get a movie of this caliber.
2: What was it?
1: The free movie the other night was the 1985 cinematic masterpiece.
2: What was it?
1: Commando. With Arnold Schwarzenegger.
3: They hunted him down.
4: You know, Colonel, we went to a lot of trouble to find you.
3: They murdered his friends, and they took the only thing he would kill for.
5: If you want your kid back, then you gotta cooperate, right?
6: Wrong.
3: Now, somewhere, somehow, someone's gonna pay.
1: Yeah.
2: I did. You said it was free. But I paid just listening to that.
1: Oh, have you not seen Command?
2: No. Romantic comedy, is
1: so
2: it?
1: So Arnold Schwarzenegger, Ray Dawn Chong.
2: Someone take
1: I'll
2: this
1: say
2: kid.
1: A smoking hot Ray Dawn Chong in
2: I haven't
1: this.
2: Heard that name for a long time.
1: Ray Dawn, she was everywhere.
2: Yeah, she was.
1: She is great in this. And Aussie actor Vernon Wells.
2: Don't know him.
1: Mad Max 2, he played Wes,
2: He played Wes in Mad Max 2.
1: He plays the baddie. He sounds like Brian Brown, actually, in it. And he's dressed a little bit.
2: It's an old storyline.
1: Looks like he's dressed
2: it?
1: For the Mardi Gras.
2: It's an old storyline of, isn't it Taken? It's all those
1: Ransom.
2: It's
1: great. Okay.
2: It's all the same stuff.
1: You want the synopsis?
2: No, I think I heard it in that audio before.
1: Arnie plays Matrix. He's a Special Forces commando. And he's retired because he's got his daughter and he's living in his secluded ranch and enjoying...
2: With Ray Dawn Chong?
1: No. Anyway, Vernon Wells plays Bennett and he was a supposed mate of Matrix, but he's gone to these mercenaries and the mercenaries live in some sort of Ecuadorian country and they want to bump off this opposition leader to the dictator. So they want to get the crack squad back together. So this Bennett guy says, the only way you can do it is get Matrix on the team.
2: And Matrix will only join if you steal his kid.
1: Yeah, because he's in retirement. What, have you seen this movie?
2: Oh, wow. I can't follow these, and even I could see that coming.
1: And it's Alyssa Milano, like a nine-year-old Alyssa Milano as the child. Anyway.
2: Where does Ray Dawn Chong come into it?
1: Well, this is what happens. They put Arnie on the plane to fly to whatever it's called, and with a dude, a security guard that's watching him. Arnie dispatches on him before they even take off.
7: For that, we'll be showing our feature film. Your flight attendants are Susan and Lance, and I'm Vic. We're here to make your trip as comfortable as possible. Thank you, and have a safe and enjoyable flight.
8: Yeah, excuse me. How long is the flight?
9: We land in Valverde in exactly 11 hours.
8: Thank you, and do me a favor. Don't disturb my friend. He's dead tired.
1: So he has 11 hours. So old mate's dead on the plane with a hat on his face.
2: Why do you have to kill him?
1: Because he's making sure he doesn't get off the plane. Matrix gets off the plane before it takes off through the nose wheel.
2: Oh,
1: and then that's when he meets Ray Dawn Chong.
2: Who's also hiding in the nose wheel.
1: She's not hiding in the nose
2: wheel. She's on the nose
1: wheel. She's a hostie, just come back from a long flight, and he steals her car. And then he goes around dispatching all the baddies
2: to
1: find out
2: kidnapped.
1: Where he's. Yeah, but he wants to find out where his daughter is at.
2: So the kid hasn't gone overseas.
1: Yeah, so he's dispatching the baddies. But at the same time, delivering snappy dialogue like...
10: Remember, Sally, when I promised to kill you last?
11: That's right, Major. You did.
10: I lied.
1: And drops him off a cliff. And then it finally ends with Bennett, Vernon Wells, as the baddie. And Matrix throws his pipe and it goes through his guts into a big steam pot. And he says...
10: Some steam, Bennett.
1: And there's little Alyssa Milano up in the wings. Dad, and there you go. And then he gets onto the plane with Ray Dong Chun, who goes from a stewardess to a pilot and flies a flying boat out of there.
2: And are they romantically linked?
1: You don't see it, but you see Arnie and some budgie smugglers. Like, he's quite impressive. It's a good rig. So that's on SBS.
2: All right.
1: And this is what Pauline wants to defund.
2: I know. Imagine, Brendan, if you'd had to pay subscription services to see that. Imagine.
1: Do yourself a favour.
2: Please. Well, coming up next, we spoke about Miranda Kerr's unusual breakfast eating habits. I'm going to compare those to some of Bear Grylls that I've
6: been eating. 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

0: Hello there. It's Jonesy D'Amato driving you home this Thursday, the 6th of August.
1: We spoke on the show yesterday about fabulous supermodel Miranda Kerr. She still looks absolutely incredible, although she's no longer modelling. But that doesn't come easy. She said she'd had some health issues, but she's very strict about what she eats. This is how she spoke about breakfast on a podcast recently.
2: Oh, I don't do eggs.
3: Okay, so what's a breakfast for you?
2: I do protein. So I eat meats like venison, bison, lamb. I eat all the meats that aren't mass produced.
3: So you're not doing sushi?
2: Oh, never.
3: Never.
2: Parasites.
3: I know.
0: I feel like bison tonight.
1: All the meats that aren't mass produced, like giraffe. I mean, where do you draw the line? I don't know.
0: Well, I think it's giraffe. Cattle. She doesn't. Have you eaten giraffe?
1: Yeah. I went to a restaurant in Nairobi called Carnivore.
0: Oh.
1: And there they farm them to eat them.
0: Right. What did you ask for? The neck?
1: Why the long neck?
0: What's it taste like?
1: It all just tastes like gamey kind of food.
0: Yeah, but...
1: But at the restaurant, if you're a vegetarian, as our sound recordist was, someone took us along with Beyond 2000.
0: Yeah.
1: He wasn't thrilled because everywhere you looked, there was something on a rotisserie.
0: Of course.
1: Even at one point, there was looked like a tiny squirrel. Everywhere you looked, the space was taken up with something spinning over some hot coals. But the reason I'm bringing this up again is I've come across some of the stuff that Bear Grylls likes to chow down on. He seems to like putting himself in really dangerous situations. You see recently some footage of him being weed on by Mel B. Because an emergency.
0: Yeah,
1: someone's urine has to be on my leg.
0: You know, I'm not the biggest outdoorsy guy in the world, but I have spent a bit of time in the outdoors. I've never had the need to wee or be weed upon because of a situation.
1: He seems to like doing this. Here's some of the stuff that he's eaten.
4: I've eaten loads of scorpions before, but they've always been raw and disgusting. But when you cook them, they're actually quite nice.
5: I must say, I've never eaten raw goat's testicles before.
4: Beetles, a couple of moths as well. Even got a praying mantis. Probably the easiest way of eating this is to make a bug patty out of all of these things. See what we've got in here. Oh, God.
0: is that good or bad?
1: He's eaten raw rat brain, but he had to eat it for calories in a survival scenario because he hadn't had a protein shake for 2 hours. He's eaten tarantulas, cooked or raw, depending on the situation.
0: Oh, okay.
1: Yeah, that makes a nice difference.
0: Like oysters.
1: He's had water squeezed from elephant dung. He filtered that from fresh elephant droppings in case there was some emergency hydration issues.
0: Mm-hmm.
1: And his own urine,
0: once
1: again, in an emergency situation.
0: Sure.
1: But the latest thing he's eaten is this.
4: So what are we going to do? Am I going to pick all the little bits of nuts out of this bear poo, wash them off and eat them? Okay,
1: yes,
4: come on then. Let's do this. Remember, you only try this if you're desperate for food.
0: Or your Bear Grylls.
4: I'm going to wash this off. The brown stuff is what I want to get off. So then you're left with those little bits like that. That's really as clean as I can get it. And it's only half digested by the bear. Another bit there.
0: Okay.

0: Well, coming up in the next hour,
1: brought his own again.
0: We have lots of things to discuss, including can you relax at home in a pair of jeans?
1: That's coming up.
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3: 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G'day, clear run between the coast and Gympie on the Bruce. There's a bit of traffic on the Old Bruce around Gympie Central, Duke at Shannon Street, Monkland Street around Nash Street and on the south side Exhibition Road at Power Road. Pretty clear run for the bypass. It's a bit slow up through Ganelda, north of Gympie through your roadworks there and slowing up around Dunella Bridge with that single lane in operation between Taunton and Noosaville. Win $80,000 in prizes or cash for just $5 a ticket. 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It's Travis at Traffic on Zinc 96.
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10: Hey, I'm Brooke Seychelle. Pauline Hanson has weighed in on Labor delaying their proposed migration reforms. Home Affairs Minister Tony Burke was set to unveil major changes to migration at the National Press Club today, but his speech has been postponed. Businesses fear cuts could affect staffing numbers and operations, but the One Nation leader has told Sky something needs to change.
11: It's going to affect their businesses. They're not going to sell that many products or the universities because they won't have the number of foreign students coming in here. I don't care. My concern is for those Australians that can't get a roof over their head.
10: Geelong has been revealed as the AFL club that reportedly struck a secret agreement with a player, making them legally responsible for any head knocks they suffer on the field. The Herald Sun reports the club brokered the deal with the player in a bid to clear itself and its medical team from any future court action from the current player. The contract says the player was at a higher risk due to his concussion history. A seal death in Victoria has been identified as a potential bird flu case. The pup's death has sparked fears of an escalation in the H5 strain spread. 123 confirmed or suspected positive cases have now been recorded across Australia. Anthony Albanese will meet his Vietnamese counterpart, Tho Lum, next week during his first visit to Australia. The leaders will meet on Tuesday in Canberra. And James Packer has married for a third time in a private ceremony in Italy. The businessman tying the knot with Kylie Lim after rekindling

0: killing their romance.
1: Sport. 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
0: St Kilda's Jack Silvani looks likely to play against the Blues for Spuds game on Sunday, less than a week after dislocating his shoulder. Saints coach says Jack is on track to face his former club and is more likely than unlikely to run out at Marvel Stadium. And Les Kiss has named his first team as Wallabies coach ahead of Saturday's game against Japan in Osaka. Aiden Ross and Miles Amatocero will make their first test starts, while Isaac Henry has been named on the bench. Charlie Kale is also tipped to make his test return.
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3: Staying partly cloudy for the afternoon, mostly sunny tomorrow with 5 to 25. Saturday, 5 to 25 and 6 to 25 with mostly sunny weather on Sunday.
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11: He's a genius. 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
16: It's showtime.
17: I'm not happy with my shaving situations for years. I use the electric razor. I like the electric razor. It was good. Then one day it broke, and I had to use my wife's just razor.
18: Leg razor.
17: Well, yeah, whatever she shaves, I don't know.
18: Peeling paint.
17: I was using it. I thought, actually, this is a close shave. It's not too bad. And then I was talking to Jem Wyatt Rye about this, and he says every day he shaves in the shower, and this was some time ago.
19: Yeah, well, I think you're in the shower already.
17: Yeah.
19: Your, you know, the water is like a natural lubricant.
17: Yep.
19: So you can kind of use, you just go for it.
18: And you still use shaving cream, don't you?
19: Well, if you're in the shower, you kind of, yeah.
18: You don't have to.
17: I don't know how hardcore you are, but yeah, I do get the...
18: So you're taking shaving advice from Ryan, who's only been shaving for about 2 years.
17: No. Well, I've been in the electric razor for so long, but lately I don't know what's happened. I keep getting this... see around here?
18: I've been watching you play with the side of your mouth. What's it doing?
17: I just can't get that part.
18: Explain what you're doing.
17: Around the side of my
18: mouth. This is radio.
17: Yes. What's this part of my mouth called?
18: The side of your mouth.
17: What?
18: Is there hair on it?
17: Yeah, it's like it's a stiff bristle. And then I've heard as you get older, that's why old blokes grow beards.
18: Why?
17: Because they're too hard to shave and they're just done with it. That's what happens.
18: Why won't those be? You can't get a close shave on them.
17: I'm in there. I'm like, you know, I just can't. I can't get it. And all those ads you see, you know, this blade takes the...
18: Yeah, but you see men who are 35 doing those ads.
17: The bristle and all that sort of stuff. But you see, look at Ryan's face.
18: He's clean face now.
19: Mm. Yeah. I can't really grow much of a beard, though, to be honest.
17: No, that's true. Yeah. Everyone was saying that.
19: What?
18: Have you ever had a cutthroat situation? Is that what it's called?
17: Where
18: they use the strap and then steam you up. No, but it's a very nice experience. You can go into the city and have that done.
17: This is you.
18: And my knuckles. Well, coming up next, AA Chattery, a very interesting chat this week. I'll tell you more about it next.
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0: Hello, it's Jonesy and Amanda driving you home. You know what's Goldie?
1: Jones and Goldie.
0: You know what's Goldie?
1: Tell me.
0: Double A Chattery, DAC, drops today. Amanda's Side Hustle podcast with forensic psychologist / friend Anita McGregor.
1: Interesting doing a podcast with Anita, who is a forensic psychologist. And forensics
0: means... Is she friend first or forensic psychologist second?
1: Friend first. A forensic psychologist or anyone that works in the forensic field, you can have forensic accountants. These are, or forensic psychiatrists, these are people who work within the police system or the justice system. So, for example, Anita sees clients who are up on charges, they might be on parole. She does assessments of whether people should be released, all that kind of stuff.
0: Are they called clients?
1: Yeah,
0: or just criminals?
1: Brendan, they're clients.
0: Right.
1: And that's what's interesting. It's interesting you say that because, in a way, that's what this episode is about. This is the truth of the story is that we are, as a society, we are better off if people go through the justice system, are rehabilitated, come out the other side and rejoin society. And there are many ways in which the system is trying to help people do that. Because I know looking at many parts of the media, it's easy to think a baddie is a baddie and they don't stay in prison long enough. We are better off if people are rehabilitated.
0: Certainly.
1: And a huge number of people who are in this forensic and justice situation have mental health issues. That's not a surprise. So Anita brought in a colleague that she has, who she works with through the university, and he is a lived experience contributor. And what that means is his name is Andrew Patiacci. And he himself has had mental health issues. He has been in prison. And he has come through the system.
0: What did he do?
1: I don't know. But he has come through the system, out the other side, and he now works in what they call lived experience. So when a client comes in or someone is before the justice system and they are in the drop zone of their horror, he steps in and there are they have access to psychologists, psychiatrists, all the rest of it. But sometimes you need someone who can say, I've been there.
2: I would say that I meet them at their admission when they're acutely unwell. So I get to see them at essentially what I consider their lowest point of their mental health. And I get to work alongside them and show that role modelling, that positive role modelling in a way that by the end of 3 or 4 years, a transition from acutely unwell to rehabilitated.
1: You're on that journey with them for that long?
2: Start to finish, mostly, yes.
1: Wow.
2: So with the length of time that I get to spend them, I get to know them quite well. They're just people like you and I that have been found unwell, mentally unwell, and have landed themselves in a forensic psychiatric facility.
1: Mm. So he works with them, and that's how long this stuff takes. This is how long rehabilitation takes. And we are very lucky in our country to have these resources. That's what really struck me, is that they have access to someone like Andrew, access to someone like Anita, all the way along there. And as he says, to open up to someone who's trying to assess you and help you, you have to be really vulnerable.
0: Sure.
1: And if you have mental health issues, if you've been, if you've committed a crime, you're incarcerated, who wants to do that? But to have someone who says, who understands where you've been and says, come on, I can hold your hand and I can help you here because I know what you're going through. I know what this is like, makes such a difference. And Anita said having someone like Andrew or these lived experience contributors, whether they might be a lived experience in various different ways. She has Aboriginal advisors who help her to deal with those sorts of clients. All these different people who work in advisory capacities help these therapists as well learn how to deal with clients. So all the way through, I just find it fascinating that these people are working within the system.
0: And it takes away the stigma, as you say, because I guess when you're a criminal, if you're a murderer, then largely there's going to be something mentally wrong with you.
1: Well, there's a million crimes that people are in prison for that aren't murdering.
0: Sure.
1: But yes, it may be. Or maybe there were circumstances. I'm not condoning murder, but who knows what.
0: Did they get to there?
1: How
0: do you nip it in the bud?
1: How did they get to there? What do we learn from that to nip the bud way back here when the oil light's blinking saying something's not
0: there's
1: right
0: something going on
1: back here.
0: Here?
1: Look at what's going on back there.
0: Yep.
1: It's a learning experience for everybody. And as a society, as I said, we are all better off when these people, when this system works.
0: And we see that a lot in grooming cases, which we're seeing quite at the moment with the Alan Jones case, about grooming of young people and that sort of stuff, where that person feels that everything they've got is going to be taken away from them and that it comes back to them later in life.
1: Yeah.
0: And that's there's a million stories like that.
1: A million stories like all of it.
0: It's fascinating.
1: It is fascinating, but I'm just very grateful that we have people who are working in the system to help us all stay safer and help all our citizens be better.
0: Head to AAChattery.com or check out iHeartRadio podcasts and have a look.

0: It's Jonesy and Amanda driving you home across Australia this Thursday, the 6th of August.
1: This is something that I'd like to know your opinion on. I mentioned this casually before, that I heard a podcast, or I heard a snippet of a podcast. It's called Staying Relevant Podcast with two men, Sam Thompson and Pete Wicks. And they were discussing wearing jeans at home or being comfortable in jeans at home. This is part of the conversation.
2: Also, relaxing in jeans, that is a weird one.
3: You know this. Everyone knows this.
2: I do. So this is the thing, because I'm so used to it that it doesn't seem weird. But then when I think about it, I don't actually know people who do, like, chill out in a pair of jeans.
3: Right. So this is what I'm wearing today. Mm. We've got a long day in the office. I'll go home, and this is what I'll wear till I go to bed.
2: I thought you could start sleeping in. You put on a fresh pair of jeans.
3: To be honest with you, I probably won't even take the boots off. I'll sit at home. This is what I will wear until I go to bed.
1: And when I mentioned this earlier, just as a chat around the office, Jenna, who works with us, said she looked at me like I'd suggested I was going to murder people. She was going, that makes her feel sick.
0: What does Jenna do?
1: She said the minute she gets home, she has to take off her outdoor clothes because she doesn't want that on her furniture. And it's not just for comfort. She does not want outdoor clothes like that.
0: So what does she put on? Pajamas?
1: Yeah, or other clothes, comfy at home clothes. Uh-huh. And so that's what the debate has been. I've seen some of the comments online. Someone said here, my husband chills out in jeans after his bath. It's very English, isn't it? But many people have said the minute, and I'm the same, the minute I get home, I will put on jammies.
0: Do you put on the robe?
1: I put on jammies.
0: Bob and Blanche.
1: Because I can't relax
0: wearing
1: a pair of jeans. How about you, Brendan? You wear Kevlar jeans, which are even weirder to be relaxing in.
0: Well, they're very comfortable.
1: Are they? But they're still jeans.
0: Motorcycle jeans I wear. You know, since we started doing these new hours and I get home a bit later now, I come home and my wife has got dinner on the table. It's like I'm living some 50s lifestyle.
1: Martini in hand.
0: In the old days, I used to cook dinner every night. So now I get home, dinner's on the table, so there's no time to get changed. So I sit down.
1: And you watch TV for the night in your jeans.
0: Yeah, I'll take my motorbike boots off and I'll sit there in these jeans and my work shirt. It's not like I'm working in a coal mine.
1: No, but just for comfort level, it does seem unusual. Okay. How about you, Ryan?
4: Yeah, I keep my jeans on because, like, the jeans kind of warp to your body a bit after a while.
0: Exactly. And he's in a share house as well.
1: So you're not going to put pajamas on, is what you're saying?
4: Yeah, no.
0: Yeah, because my neighbour a few years ago, there was a car accident at the front of the house at about 8:30 at night. Anyway, he had his jammies on and he came into
1: and you've mocked him ever since by the sound of it.
0: And his jammies. And I said, we're talking about this terrible car accident. It was about five cars that had been smashed. And I went, are you wearing jammies, Greg? He was wearing like full-on flannel-like pajamas. Mm. I said, it's 8:30. What are you, up to plough a field
1: but
0: tomorrow?
1: That's what's interesting is there's a whole lot of people who won't stay in their work clothes until they go to bed.
0: Well, if you're a tradie, are you working on a building site or a mechanic?
1: But not just that, no, it's comfort. And psychologically, I'm home now, I'm relaxing. I think it's a psychological cutoff.
0: I think it's a whip poll.
1: Let's call it this. So whip poll, you think? Staying in your jeans at home. Not staining. Staying in your jeans at home.
0: Don't stay in your jeans.
1: Relaxing in your jeans at home. Does it pass the poll? Oh, no, whip poll.
0: Whip poll, come on.
1: Whip poll.
0: For Pete's sake.
1: Yes or no? Wearing your jeans all day at home.
0: All day jeans.
1: All the jeans into the evening.
0: 24 hours jeans.
1: Relaxing in jeans at home. Yes or no?
0: I think you formulated it.
1: Good.
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6: 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G'day, nice clear run for the Bruce between the coast and Gympie. It's a little slow through Burpengary around to Dunella Bridge, slowing up between Noosaville and Tawantin with that single lane in operation and slowing a little bit around Glenmire on the old Bruce through Gympie, also around Gympie Central, around Monkland Street and Duke Street at Shannon Street and the south side exhibition road around the shops. busy. A Polish man opens up, asks for help and shows up because when they do, everyone wins. 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It's Travis at Traffic on Zinc 96.
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1: Hello there. It's Jonesy Demander driving you home. When there are big issues to discuss, we could go down to the Jonesy Demander Arms, but no, this is more of a whip poll. A whip poll is a snapshot of what Australia thinks about any given subject.
2: And the subject we're talking about today is wearing your jeans when you're relaxing at home. A lot of people come in from work, or if they've been out, have to take their jeans off and put on their leisure wear, something more comfy. Others stay in that all day long, which the people who put on their comfies go, what the hell?
1: Yeah, when you put your comfies on. I do think if you're had a shower or a bath or something like that, I wouldn't be putting jeans on after that. But I will go from here to my modest home where my wife has got dinner waiting for me on the table and I won't take my pants off until later.
2: Well, let's see what you think. Staying in your jeans at home. That's what the whip poll is.
1: Helen's in Coddles Point.
2: Over to you, Helen. What do you think?
3: I think you have to get into something comfy. So that's something that's got some stretch on the waist, is loose, and will move with you.
2: Good stretch around the waist and the crutchy bits. That's what's required when you get home, I think.
1: Guy is in Diva Hills.
2: What do you think, Guy? Are you going to keep your jeans on at home?
4: No. When I get home, I automatically change into my comfy clothes.
2: Yes.
1: And what are your comfy clothes, Guy?
4: Just some tracksuit pants, a hoodie and all that.
1: I put on tracksuit pants the other night, and my wife said, it looks like you're going into a home.
2: Oh. So is that why you don't do it more often?
1: No, because I was wearing my business shirt with tracksuit pants.
2: That would look like you were going into a home.
1: Thank you, Guy. Deb is in the Shire.
2: Hi, Deb. What about you? Jeans at home?
5: Definitely not. Straight home and into the jammies.
2: Yes. Even when we did breakfast radio, when I go home in the middle of the day, I was tempted, and often I did. I'd put on pyjamas in the middle of the day. And therefore, if someone came to the door, they just thought I was an old alcoholic.
1: Thank you.
2: Holding the bottle was also a giveaway.
1: Thank you, Deb. Kerry's with us.
2: Hello, Kerry. What do you think about wearing jeans at home?
6: Oh, never. As soon as I get home, the pyjamas go on. Even on the weekend, I'll have a shower and change back into my pyjamas. And if I'm not going out, that's what I'll stay in.
2: I like that idea. You get up in the morning, take your pyjamas off, have a shower, get back into some pyjamas.
1: Are they flannelette pyjamas, Kerry?
6: They are flannelette. They're so comfortable.
2: Yeah.
6: Soft,
2: yeah.
6: And that's what you need.
1: Yeah. That's what you need.
2: Thank you, Kerry.
1: Louisa's in North Parramatta.
2: Louisa, jeans at home or not?
7: No, go home, get into your comfies, and if you're a fat bumbleader like me, you need to. You couldn't sit in jeans forever.
2: No, it's like when you see people on international flights wearing jeans, you go, how does that happen?
1: There's a lot of seams in jeans.
2: A lot of seams around the waist, around the crotchy bits, around the legs.
1: What about those people that you see get it straight into the Qantas pyjamas? I don't know about that.
2: Or even to they get off, they change the second the plane takes off.
1: Like I saw the pilot doing that.
2: This pillow.
1: Thank you, Louisa.
2: Little teddy bear.
1: John will wrap this up.
2: Hello, John. Jeans during the when you get home or not?
8: No, definitely not. Straighten the trackies and the flanny.
2: Yeah,
1: trackies and flanny.
2: What happens in summer?
8: Shorts and a t-shirt.
1: Yeah,
8: but it's like a switch off. You get home, you take your work stuff off, and you don't think about work until the next day.
2: I agree. Yep. It's psychological. It's that there bit of the that part of the day has finished.
1: Well, 99.9% of respondents have said they change it to something more comfortable.
2: Interesting.
1: I'm the only one that does it.
2: And Ryan.
1: Oh, and Ryan. Okay, so we're a 0.1%.
2: Yeah, I always
1: the two.
2: Well, coming up next, I've been looking at this interesting stuff online about new ways for women that need to protect themselves about people stealing your stuff when you're out in the wild.
1: Ooh.
2: Ooh.
1: That's coming up.
0: Zinc.
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14: 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Yes, his ANZ Falcon watches for fraud 24/7. 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

0: Hello, it's Jonesy and Amanda driving you home across Australia.
1: This is almost like a public service announcement to women. As you know, when you go overseas and there's a scam or those sorts of things, how you're going to get robbed, kidnapped, whatever it is.
0: I've seen Taken.
1: You've seen Taken. How did that happen?
0: Well, it's the same sort of thing. His daughter got abducted over there in the overseas.
1: Well, the thing is, we've always been told about the van, the mask, the dark alley. But these are the
0: keep new, away from those things.
1: These are the some of the new scams that might bring you unstuck. Got pen and paper, Brendan?
0: Yes, ma'am.
1: Number one is the sample.
0: What's
1: when
0: that?
1: When someone says, try this perfume, smell this cologne, a stranger at a mall, a parking lot, a shop approaches you with a bottle, one spray near your face, this is dramatic, but it may not be perfume. It can contain chemicals that disorient you within seconds. They follow you out to your car. Bam.
0: Whoa.
1: And it says here, never smell anything a stranger hands you ever. Interesting. How about this one? Scheme number two, the flyer.
0: But who would do that?
1: Well, who would? Who would kidnap someone? Who would try and put something in someone's drink? Who would try? Who are these people, Brendan? They exist. Scheme number two.
0: Okay.
1: The flyer. There's a flyer on your windscreen, a flyer.
0: Yep.
1: You reach for it, and while you're reading, your hands are down, your hands are full, your eyes are down. You're standing at your driver door. Someone approaches from behind. It says here the flyer was placed there 10 minutes ago and they've been watching you come back to your car. It's all
0: about... Well, it says this on the flyer.
1: No. What do you mean? There's a flyer that someone's put on. So you come back to your car.
0: It's and flapping
1: you
0: take around.
1: It's flapping around. You reach for it. You're not concentrating on where your stuff is. You're looking down.
0: Sure.
1: Someone suddenly at your car bundles you in or bundles you out, takes your car, whatever. I'm not saying these are everyday scenarios.
0: No, but it could be a parking inspector.
1: These are the new ways that things could happen. If you're going to take this seriously.
0: I'm taking it very seriously.
1: Scheme number three. This one is interesting. The baby sound. A recording of a baby crying played from a phone or a speaker near your front door at night. You hear a baby outside alone. Of course, your instinct is to open the door. There's no baby. Someone's waiting for you to when you open the door. These are terrifying scenarios, but this is what's hard is that you're it goes against your instinct to say, don't do this. I'm going to read through them all and we'll discuss how we feel at the end. There's more.
0: I got one of those frog things that you bought from, online. It's a frog. When someone comes to your door, it goes, ribbit, ribbit.
1: Yeah.
0: What if they put that with the baby sound? A baby and a frog together.
1: I'm trying to save women, Brendan.
0: No,
1: you do what you like. You do what you like.
0: Well, men can be dupes too,
1: Of course. Well, I think you're demonstrating that very well. Scheme number four, the charity clipboard. Am I boring you?
0: Not at all.
1: I saw you look at the clock.
0: Not at all. I'm not looking at the clock.
1: I hope if someone is going to be attacked in this room, it's you.
0: Go on. Charity clipboard.
1: Can you sign this petition? A clipboard, a pen, while you're writing your name, you're giving them your full name, your handwriting.
0: But who does this?
1: I don't know. It's Mr. Philip Kefforps. And his address is, if I knew that, I'd go and stop him. There's another one, the photo request. Can you take a photo of us? Yeah. A phone is hand. Both your hands are now holding their device. Your hands are free. Your phone is in your bag. They take your bag. Who's going
0: to
1: do
0: phone?
1: It? This is what's, let me get to the point of this. And I know, I hope you're pretending to be dumb.
0: I'm not.
1: I'm dumb.
0: I just don't understand.
1: Let me get to the
0: all
1: end.
0: All this stuff sounds reasonable.
1: Of course. It's all sounding reasonable until someone puts something in your drink. You think, this is the thing. You go out for a drink. Who would do that? People do.
0: I know.
1: This is the stuff I find interesting. Kindness is not compliance. Someone offers you something to smell, walk away. Someone hands you something and walk away. And no, it's hard to say if a baby's crying, can you help me? We all want to be people pleasers. This was the interesting point. No to a stranger costs you nothing. You don't owe a stranger anything. But if we all live like that, what a cold place it would be. But this is what the pattern is. It's all the same design. They want to occupy your hands. Lower your eyes, consume your attention. 4 seconds, you're blind, you're busy, you're positioned. That's the window they're looking for. And I don't know who they are. All they're saying here is trust your gut. If you're in any of these circumstances, you do not owe a stranger anything.
0: Mm-hmm.
1: Trust your gut instinct.
0: It's very good.
1: Have you understood, Brendan?
0: I do.
1: All I heard was you talk about your frog.
0: I'm going to punch one of those wildlife koalas in the head.
1: Well,
0: the train
1: you have to
0: station.
1: Go back into the 80s and try and do it then.
0: They're still there.
1: No, they're not.
0: Yeah, they are.
1: When's the last time you saw... A person in a koala suit collecting money.
0: They're still there.
1: I'm trying to be earnest and help people.
0: I don't trust you.
1: Good.
0: Coming up, Instagram is on its way. JonesyandAmanda.com.au if you'd like to be a part of it.
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3: 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G'day, a final check in your road tonight from between the coast and Gympie on the Bruce Highway. The bypass looking good, a bit slow up through Ganelda, through your roadworks. Tincan Bay Road looking good. Bit of traffic on the old Bruce around Gympie Central and slowing around Wickham Street, Monkland Street, Nelson Reserve. Teased up Exhibition Road on the south side. Still a bit of traffic northbound around Denella Bridge with that single lane in operation. Looking for a hands-on high school? The industry school prepares students for vocational careers through practical learning, apprenticeships and traineeships. Enrolling years 10 and 11 now for 2027. It's Travis at Traffic and Zinc 96.
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4: Hey, I'm Brooke Seychelle. A federal inquiry will examine Australia's readiness for war. The review will be headed up by the Parliamentary Joint Committee on Defence. Minister Richard Marles says we can't afford to be complacent amid growing global instability.
5: I think it's a really important inquiry that will be undertaken by the Parliamentary Joint Committee on Defence, and we very much look forward to their work.
4: The Royal Commission into Anti-Semitism has been told misogyny is one of the main drivers of extremism in young men. The University of Melbourne researcher Sarah Meagher says teachers reported social media influencer Andrew Tate and the so-called Manosphere had a big influence on the attitudes of young men and women. She says early intervention at a primary school level could help. The AFL Players Association is demanding answers after it was revealed Geelong made a secret deal with a current player, absolving the club of any legal responsibility over concussions. The Players Association has released an official statement saying the game holds a duty to provide a workplace that protects the health, safety and well-being of players, and clubs hold the duty to all employees. No word yet from Geelong nor the AFL. And Gina Rinehart has been given an apology by the ABC. The public broadcaster's boss, Hugh Marks, says an episode of its show, Race Around the World, fell short of community expectations. It's after a contestant made a joke about the mining magnate. The ABC's independent ombudsman says it did not breach any editorial policies.
3: Sports. Gympie Toyota. Committed to our community.
4: Word is Luke Nankervis will miss Adelaide's home game with Richmond on Saturday night. He could be one of up to four changes to the Crows side. Tonight, round 22 begins with the Bulldogs and Roos at Marvel. Meanwhile, the Cowboys take on the Titans on the Gold Coast tonight for round 23 of the NRL. The Cows hoping to return to the top eight following their 70-point loss last week to the Roosters at home. And in cricket, Michael Nisar has been ruled out of next week's first test against Bangladesh and Darwin with a calf injury.
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7: Staying partly cloudy for the afternoon, mostly sunny tomorrow with 5 to 25. Saturday, 5 to 25 and 6 to 25 with mostly sunny weather on Sunday.
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19: It's showtime.
20: We were just talking about your don't get kidnapped list that you were talking about before.
21: Oh, don't have your stuff stolen. The new tropes aren't what we're

0: used to.
1: Mm-hmm. Mm-hmm.
0: It's about things will happen that they want you to occupy your hands, yep, to deflect your attention, to be left exposed.
1: Another one for you. You're going to your car, you get in it, and you notice your windscreen wipers are up. And you instantly think, oh, my windscreen wipers are up. Someone's having a laugh. You get out of your car to put them back. In the meantime, Johnny Carthy jumps in, drives off with you on the bonnet.
0: You'd think the name would be a giveaway.
1: Johnny Carthy. I'm just saying, be aware of this stuff.
0: This is what I was trying to say before, and you said as if. Who are those people? As if, as if.
1: Don't blame as if. You drive home with your windscreen wipers up. Anyway, you wouldn't even notice.
0: I'd be inside my own garage and think, who did that?
1: Who did that? A lot of people are talking about those Kmart camera glasses, the new camera glasses.
0: Yeah.
1: Now they're under $100.
0: We're going to put them to the pub test. They have sold out, but what does it mean in the world of consent?

0: Across Australia, Jonesy and Amanda driving you home this Thursday afternoon. The padded bra cheating claim rocks Tour de France femmes as bizarre theory swirls around cycling.
1: What is the bragate controversy in cycling? Some teams at the Tour de France Femmes are concerned that riders are putting padding in their suits to improve their times, which you might think doesn't make sense. But adding extra padding in the chest area actually smooths the airflow around the body and reduces drag, and so riders can move faster. Adding padding to improve aerodynamics isn't allowed under international cycling rules.
2: Is that why Lance Armstrong had one testicle?
0: I can't answer that question.
2: But I would have thought that having a flatter chest would be more aerodynamic.
0: Well, you would think so. And what they've said, as that lady has said, that the wind swirls around. So there's like an aerodynamic effect that takes place. So, and they do this for ski jumpers as well.
2: Do they pad their bras?
0: They pad their bras.
2: Really?
0: So there have been several complaints from cycling's world team tour teams alleging that padded sports bras are being used for aerodynamic advantage. They claim riders are faking a larger cup size to reduce their drag through the air.
2: To make Brendan Jones pay attention.
0: Not at all.
2: Not at all.
0: Teams reportedly called for inspectors to be introduced to check riders in a closed tent just to make sure everything's tickety-boo. There's a professor of aerodynamics. His name is Bert Blocken. Seriously, Professor Blocken.
2: Blocking him on socials.
0: He's published the theory that a rounder chest is advantageous when it comes to aerodynamics. He labelled the concept of placing an object inside a jersey or skin suit to reduce aerodynamic drag and improve airflow around the body, chest fairing, as it were, and said it can reduce drag by 3.6%. Professor Blocken said, "We are talking about a chest fairing, which alters the airflow around the body, therefore reducing overpressure on the thighs. As a result, the rider experiences less air." I've taken the liberty of just doing a quick drawing. So there, that's my drawing.
2: Oh, that's a good drawing.
0: Thank you.
2: Who's that? What's his name?
0: No, that's a lady.
2: Right.
0: So that's her with her bosoms packed down. Okay, so if I augment this picture and put bigger situation.
2: I
0: there.
2: Understand.
0: No, and then the
2: science.
0: Wind flow. As you can see, the wind flow is coming through here.
2: Show me.
0: So now, instead of foiling into that area, it blocks around here and goes around the wider part of the body.
2: Is that what you want?
0: That's what you want.
2: So is that why next year we'll see a whole lot of Dolly Parton impersonators taking part in the Tour de France Femmes?
0: Talk to Professor Blocken.
2: He says, into the tent.
0: His wife comes home from work. How was your day at work, dear?
2: Well, what do you think your wife will say? You've just drawn pictures of bosoms.
0: I've done better.
2: Coming up next, we're going down to the Jonesy and Amanda Arms for the pub test about pervy glasses.
0: Yes. Let's talk further about that.

0: Hello there, it's Jonesy and Amanda driving you home. When there's big issues to discuss, where do we go?
1: We go down to the Jonesy and Amanda Arms for the pub test.
2: The good old-fashioned pub test.
0: True. Thank you, Sam. Kmart glasses, do they pass the pub test?
1: Not just Kmart glasses, Kmart camera glasses.
0: Yes, I should. So,
1: this is actually...
0: They sell a great range.
1: This is actually a big issue because we've seen the Meta smart glasses. They're around they're over $450 in Australia. They have a camera recording device. They can record you, and apparently a red light goes on, but people already have problems with those. But those have other technological advantages that people use for AI, auditory assistance, a whole lot of other things.
0: Mm-hmm.
1: The ones that Kmart is selling that have just sold out sell for about $89, and all they have is a camera facility. So it looks like a pair of dark-rimmed glasses, and people are buying them for what purpose? To film unobtrusively. But what does this mean? I've seen some people, usually it's men, going up and just saying to women, hey, can I have your phone number? I'm watching their response and uploading that as content to whatever response. So people don't have consent in how their image is being used anymore on socials. You don't know you're being filmed. As I said, there are provocative questions being asked, not just in sexual context, but just out in the public, blah, blah, blah. And then suddenly your image and your response to that is on someone's socials.
0: Yeah. Yeah, I remember the early days of radio. We used to take our little mini disc recorder and go out and get the Johnny on the Street opinion. But you had the radio station logo on, you had a microphone with a flag on it.
1: We also used to have to ask, are you happy to be recorded and used on radio? We had to ask people's approval for that.
0: But also that used to have a bit of gravitas as well, because people are like, oh, hang on, you're a professional. My point is now these guys are just doing that.
1: Yeah.
0: And they're using whatever reaction they get.
1: Yeah,
0: our
1: as
0: days,
1: content.
0: Yeah, so we wanted an opinion about, I don't know, what you think of whatever football team.
1: Yeah.
0: And then they went into that.
1: We weren't just provoking people for the sake of getting clickbait. I saw an interesting thing that said women are being advised to play Disney songs when they notice a man is recording them with these kinds of glasses.
0: Mm-hmm.
1: Because apparently music is more protected than women in 2026. Interesting, isn't it?
0: Is that a joke or is that real?
1: That's real. And I've seen a petition. There's already a petition that's up trying to ban the sale of these cheap AI glasses.
0: I don't like
1: AI. They're just cameras.
0: I don't like banning technology. You know, it sure is like the Luddites or the people that wanted to ban the car. It's progress.
1: At what cost? The cost is consent. The cost is control over how your image is used. The cost is you're not even aware, let alone give permission sometimes that you're being filmed.
0: What do you think?
1: But as you say, Brendan, maybe women are using them too for a whole lot of reasons and it's not all manky.
0: Mm-hmm.
1: Kmart camera glasses, these cheap versions of the Meta glasses,
0: that
1: only record. There's no other service to them.
0: Video ref in your life.
1: It'd be like a dash cam for
0: your
1: face.
0: For your whole life. And you just you go to a bunker and they play it back. Well, clearly you were in the right.
1: Well, what do you think? Does it pass? Think.
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0: Amanda's. Higher and higher. 10 questions, 60 seconds on the clock. You could pass if you don't know an answer. We'll come back to that question if time permits. You get all the questions right, $1,000.
5: You can make it $2,000 by answering a bonus question, but it is double or nothing.
0: Looky here. It's Kylie and Carolyn Springs.
5: Hi, Kylie.
6: Oh, hello. How are you?
5: Very well. You sound stunned that it's you.
6: Oh, my God. I am stunned, actually. I'm a bit, yeah. I'm very excited.
0: Well, it's you, Pikachu.
5: It is you. And let's hope that the gods are on your side today. We've got 10 questions. We've got 60 seconds. Say pass if you're not sure because we might have time to come back, okay?
6: Okay, terrific.
5: Kylie, good luck. Here we go. Question number one. How many corners are on a triangle?
6: Three.
5: Question two. Green and gold are the sporting colours of which country?
6: Australia.
5: Question three. In which sport would you perform a slam dunk?
6: Basketball.
5: Question four. What fruit has varieties called Pink Lady and Granny Smith?
6: Apples.
5: Question five. Which vitamin is produced when skin is exposed to sunlight?
6: C?
0: Oh, Kylie.
5: Vitamin D. I thought you were going to do it. Oh, it's vitamin D.
6: Goodness. Oh, it is too. I knew it. As soon as I said C, I knew it was D.
5: Oh,
0: damn it.
5: Flops.
0: Kylie.
5: Kylie, you are powering through there.
6: Oh, my goodness.
5: Kylie, thank you for playing.
6: Oh, thank you so much.
0: Good on you, Kylie. Thank you.
5: We'll play again tomorrow.
0: JonesyandAmanda.com.au if you would like to register.
5: In the meantime, we'll go back to the Jonesy and Amanda Arms, the Kmart camera glasses. Mm-hmm. Do they pass the pub test?
0: That's next.
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0: It's Jonesy the Matter driving you home. Let's get on down to the Jonesy the Matter Arms for the pub test.
1: The pub test.
2: Pub test.
1: Does it pass the pub test?
3: If something sounds unlikely, then it should fail the pub test.
2: Yeah, the pub test.
4: Doesn't pass the sniff test.
5: Stop it. It's not helpful.
0: Kmart camera glasses. Do they pass the pub test?
6: They've sold out at around $80. We've had the Meta glasses, which have a far more sophisticated use of...
0: And they're more expensive. And,
6: well, that's the thing, and they have a variety of uses. To my knowledge, all these ones are is a camera.
0: Mm-hmm.
6: But the bigger picture here is, where do, if you're outside, it's deemed that you're offering consent. That's
0: yep.
6: what's so hard. We've lost the power of consent. There's a number of sites where girls have just been pinged with guys saying, oh, do you want to go out with me? And then just filming their response, and that's all being used as content.
0: Yep.
6: You don't know when you're being used as content. I was just talking to the girls here who work with us, and they were saying that if you saw someone needing help, you think, am I being filmed for content that I'm not helping?
0: Mm.
6: What you suddenly you see the world around you as an Instagram reel. Where do you fit in? You just can't go about living your life without feeling you're being observed.
0: Sure.
6: Situations are now seeing as maybe they're set up because people are going to be filming you. It stopped young people going out for the fear of being filmed, getting drunk, having fun.
0: Do you
6: think so? Yeah, there's statistics that show people aren't drinking as much when they're out in clubs, all that kind of stuff.
0: But not because of being filmed,
6: sure. Being filmed for fear. Yeah, it's surveillance.
0: Yeah.
6: Even if
0: there's a lot of surveillance.
6: Even if it's your own friends filming it and putting it on socials, there's not a private moment anymore.
0: George Orwell wrote Big Brother, he was saying that Big Brother would be filming us. It's more of us filming each other.
6: Well, we thought that would be a horror, and now that's an aspiration.
0: That's our reality.
6: So how do you feel these Kmart camera glasses, do they pass the pub test?
7: No, they do not. I think it's disgusting. No one's privacy is protected, and it's insane. It's mad. It means people can be filmed 24/7 almost without their consent. I don't like it.
8: Well, I wear a walk-easy alarm around my neck, and all you do is you pull a pin that's 120 decibels, and I've got a torch around my neck as well. So you shine it in their eyes. And wearing a mask, that covers some of my face and glasses anyway. I'm ready for fight or flight all the time.
9: When you're in public and people are just, you know, going around with these glasses, they should have some type of warning that you can see, like something on it to just warn you that people are filming you. It's just so wrong.
10: I'm a bit on the fence about them. I was looking at these last night. They were still available for sale in store last night, but they're all sold out now. But I just wanted to also correct Amanda. They're not just the camera. They have Bluetooth connectivity for music and taking calls. They do have image recognition and chat features with the companion app. So they do kind of still function as a bit like AI. But, yeah, I think it's dodgy. I don't know if they've got the red light the way the Meta glasses are, but, yeah, it's pretty scary for women.
11: I'm sort of all for it. I actually have some Meta glasses, but I bought them so that I could press a button if I ever needed them for safety. Yeah, and someone attacks you or you see something illegal. I saw a guy that rammed into another car and then went to drive off, you know? And it's a one-click press, so you can actually get the evidence.
0: Hmm.
6: Wow, that's
0: maybe
6: interesting that they are more than just
0: maybe
6: glasses.
0: Make
6: I didn't
0: them
6: know
0: more
6: that.
0: Obvious, like maybe those big novelty Dame Edna sunglasses.
6: But having said that, even if they are more obvious, if someone comes up to you and they are filming, you're already pinged. You're already filmed. You know what I mean?
0: I know exactly.
6: Suddenly
0: what you
6: being
0: mean.
6: In public means, well, you asked for it, you're in public.
0: Maybe you should just run around the street swearing at the top of your lungs.
6: Yeah, or as they say, women have been told to sing Disney tunes because nothing can be played if you're singing a Disney tune. Disney has more rights than women do.
0: Unfortunately, Amanda's not joking.
6: No, and I'd be singing so off-key no one would recognise it as a Disney tune.
0: Let it go.
12: Righto, you two. That's enough.
0: Well, Friday tomorrow, you know what that means.
6: Friday field sessions.
0: FFS. Should we say who it is?
6: Yeah, go on.
0: I feel like a... Have we announced who we've got tomorrow, Ryan?
13: I don't know.
0: We have.
6: Say it.
0: People are not.
6: It's Bachelor Girl.
0: Oh, okay. I was going to do a big build-up.
6: Okay, you do it.
0: Well, there's no point now.
6: It's Bachelor Girl and we're so thrilled.
0: Bachelor Girl are coming into the studio for Friday Field Sessions.
6: Please join us.
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4: 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What small thing gives you big joy? And we've got seafood songs for today's time waster.

0: Christian O'Connell Show. Time now on the show for small thing that gives you big joy. Last week we heard from Anton. When you get a complimentary marshmallow with your hot chocolate, still not putting it in the drink. Mark, when you go to the toilet at a restaurant, come back, your food is there waiting for you. Alison, coffee and cannolis on a Sunday. A small thing, big joy for Alison. For me, there's a couple. I had one last night, putting leftovers in the Tupperware container, and I got the ultimate where you get all four clicks first time.
1: Oh, well done.
0: I didn't, it's rare, isn't it? Because you're like, is this the right lid? Tuck in, clip.
1: Well, I've never had that. That must have been so satisfying.
0: It was really satisfying when you get all four. It's like four green lights. Clip, clip, clip, clip. Normally there's one that just that. And you don't feel as completely airtight in there.
1: Yeah, it's because do you put your lids in the dishwasher?
0: Yes.
1: Yeah, same. I think it warps it a bit.
2: Oh. So
1: it's
2: always not meant to.
0: Are you not meant to? No,
1: you're supposed to only put the bottom in the dishwasher and hand. But who's got time for that?
2: Time for that.
0: Yeah. Well, it doesn't take that long to hand. What's happened to us? Who's got time for that? Also, the other one yesterday, it was bin day yesterday. The bin bag, the new bin bag, went in first time. You know, often it sticks to itself.
1: Yeah.
0: And it's so, isn't it? You're trying to shake it free and open up to get in there. Went in first time.
1: Well, are you on a roll yesterday?
0: And I'm telling you now, I have a new, maybe we should talk about this on the show this week. Your new addictions. This here is a Jakeman's throat sweep. I don't have a sore throat, but when I was in the UK, I went to a chemist and they recommended these things called Jakeman's. They've been going since 1907. Mm. I love the taste of this honey and lemon flavour so much, I brought 8 packets back with me.
2: Wow.
0: Right, I could open up my own independent chemist warehouse. I love these throat sweets. I don't have a sore throat or a chesty cough, but I'm getting through 3 or 4 of these a day now. Yeah. I love these things. They are so nice.
1: You can't find them in Australia.
0: No. There are some websites you can get them.
1: Right.
0: I might start being an importer. It might be my side hustle. You'll see me at local markets at the weekend selling them out my car boot. That's if there's any left of my secret stash. Rio, what is it for you? Small thing, big joy.
1: We're doing a watch of the hot new show at the moment, Friends. And do you remember?
0: Are you going back from Great idea. We did that during lockdown.
1: It's me and
0: the whole family.
1: Good.
0: So many great jokes as well. You forget there's so many classic episodes.
1: It's actually aged so well. It's so funny.
0: Oh, no, I don't know. Some of it is aged badly.
1: A little bit, but it's
0: I watched
1: still
0: it
1: funny.
0: With my two militant feminist daughters, right? And there's a lot of stuff that does not age very well.
1: Right, okay.
0: There's constant sex jokes.
1: Yeah,
0: at the time, we didn't I kept saying this. At the time, we didn't know. I didn't know.
1: And they do this thing that no one does anymore. At the end of the show, they run the credits, and then there's a little extra treat for you at the end where they one extra little scene, a little tag, a little something
2: a little
1: funny.
2: Gift with purchase.
1: A little gift with purchase, and I get really excited about it every time.
0: One of the greatest sitcoms ever, that.
1: So good.
0: Every episode is always very funny.
1: Yes. And you know what? There's something about cameras back in the day. Everyone was more attractive. They're not, as you know, these days, they're like everything shows too much. The light's really bright.
0: Yeah, right. It's very glary. These high-resolution cameras.
1: Yes.
0: And worst of all now, it's our TV screens.
1: Yes.
0: I was watching something the other day. Now you really notice it when an actor, male actor, has to wear hair dye for a character. It's always this real, like, your nana's hair dye. It's like, it's purple. It's a strange brown. There was something I was watching with the great David Tennant in. I was like, what, DT, what have you done to your hair?
1: Yeah, it's like that soft lighting of the 90s and the cameras. Yeah. Everyone looks gorgeous.
0: Yeah. Is there a filter we can get on our cameras?
1: Yes.
0: I want the Friends filter. Patsy, what's it for you? Small thing, big joy.
2: How's this? A sausage sizzle on a Wednesday. I pulled up to our local supermarket yesterday.
0: Great idea.
2: Just that unmistakable waft of
0: sneaky midweeky
2: beautiful sausages with onions. And it was the local Rotary Club doing a sausage sizzle on a Wednesday.
1: On a Wednesday.
2: I know.
0: A perfect little nice pick-me-up on a Wednesday.
2: Yeah.
0: Isn't that middle of the week?
2: You know, cold winter's day. Is it the weekend? No, but it's the next best thing. It's Wednesday because there's sausage sizzle at our local.
0: And were the people getting one?
2: Yeah, they were. Yeah, I think everyone was taken back. It's like, hang on, it's Wednesday and there's a sausage sizzle.
0: That's what it takes when you come to Australia.
2: They're very
0: Listen,
2: to
0: Pope, if you listen to this about your visit in 2 years' time, don't pack the hat. All you got to do is bring some sausages, some snacks, mate. You'll attract a crowd. You won't have to even turn water into wine. Just actually put some sausage in a bit of bread. You'll get a big following and a turnout.
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0: Christian O'Connell Show. Small thing, big joy. Christian, when you order two potato cakes at your local fish and chips, owner gives you three. Oh, nom nom, yes. Henzo, you're right. Christian, small thing, big joy. When your toast pops up with exactly the right amount of brownness. Mm. No more 8 to 30 seconds. Christian, my weekly phone call every Thursday with my BFF while I wait for my daughter to finish tutoring. That's from Tanya. I envy sometimes. The sisterhood is very powerful. Mm. Honestly, sometimes I hear my wife, she chats with friends. Within 30 seconds, they're deep into what they need to talk about.
1: Yeah.
0: It's incredible.
2: Yeah.
0: There's no booze needed, like there is with men, to try and dislodge the deep inner loss that they're feeling, but they don't talk about it immediately. Yeah. Sometimes I hear her crying within 30 seconds, laughing a minute later. She's meta-processing all emotions in a matter of seconds and minutes. It's incredible to see. Mm. The sisterhood is a real thing. Yeah. It's strong.
2: They're a lifeline, girlfriends.
0: Yes.
2: I speak to one in particular every single day.
0: Do you?
2: Yep. And it just is stressful. Oh,
0: an old friend, like from childhood.
2: Yeah. We used to work together.
0: Oh,
2: when we were like 19, and we never miss a beat. We just have to touch base. Our day is better after we've spoken. It's
0: brilliant. My wife is still like that with a friend she's had. She was a teenager. Yeah, you know, we now live here in Australia. She lives in Canada now as well. They're in different parts of the world, but within seconds, when they talk to each other, they're back into it.
2: Yeah.
0: Instead of the brotherhood. Needs to take a look at the sisterhood.
1: Yes, yeah.
0: It is really important. So I get that, Tanya. Why that? You're our phone call every Thursday while you're waiting for your daughter to finish tutoring. That's your you time. It's like therapy. Christian, small thing, big joy. Walking into the gym to finally two people in there. See, this is good as the brotherhood's going to get. A good day for a man is when there's not many other men there to feel intimidated by. Christian, my big joy was today. I got every green traffic light on the way to work. Yesterday it was all red, so it's balanced out. By the way, that song was on. I was about to screw up a piece of paper, and I made something I haven't done since I was a kid, a paper airplane with it.
1: Oh.
0: Did people still make paper airplanes?
1: What do you mean?
0: Like, do kids that's not a great one. I bet you were good at them. I could never make
1: a
0: great one.
1: I was so bad.
0: Can you make one now?
1: No, I'm so bad, so bad. But there were huge at school.
0: This is before we had smartphones. We were making paper aeroplanes. I remember our school had an annual competition.
1: Oh, really?
0: To encourage engineers. I think that's how James Dyson started.
1: I went to a Ben Folds concert where. Everyone got a piece of paper on the seat, and then you wrote your request.
0: I've seen that one. I watched that one online.
1: Yeah, you fly it down to Ben on the stage. Here's mine.
0: Such a great idea. Maybe we should hold a paper aeroplane competition. Yes. Seriously, it's like an old. That looks. That isn't going anywhere. You and I are lousy at it.
1: That's not anything.
0: No, that's not. That thing's not taken off. Musk isn't hiring you. Mr. John, work on those SpaceX rockets. Pooters and Caitlin, what is it for you, mate? What is the small thing, big joy?
3: This happened to me yesterday. I picked up my drink bottle and I thought, oh no, is there going to be enough water in here? I opened it. I sculled it because I was thirsty as. The perfect amount of water was in there and I didn't have to get out of my desk to go and get more.
0: You told me she had a good one.
1: I said she has one.
3: That's a good one. The perfect amount. I didn't have to get up.
0: Unsubscribe.
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0: 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Now, I have a new idea.
1: Mm.
0: And it involves you, Rio. Mm. And something that people always say to me, what a unique part the show is. And there's no other show that has this gift that actually you give, which is the jingles that you sing and make for the show are incredible.
2: Thank you.
0: They're fantastic. So over the years, he's done this. You versus News and a quiz against Patsy.
3: You versus News. You versus News.
0: This is going to be good fun, actually.
3: Will you beat Petrina Jones or will she beat you?
2: That is good.
0: Also this.
3: What's the year again? What's the year, my friend?
0: Then there was Tiny Tradies.
3: Tiny Tradies. Can they build it? Tiny Tradies. Yes, they can.
0: Then there was Irene Gold.
1: Oh.
0: She is old.
3: Irene Gold.
1: Gold.
3: She is 100 years old.
0: This is one of my favourites.
3: Outlived Coolio and Harold Holmes. She's indestructible.
2: Mackerel.
3: Now she's in a limo.
2: And she just had her birthday a couple of weeks ago.
0: She did. Yeah, 103.
2: Incredible.
4: Amazing.
0: Right, so we know you can sing. It's a gift. Give your good gift freely. I don't want to have this singer canary in a cage anymore.
2: Thank
0: that
2: you.
0: Comes out occasionally.
2: Mm.
0: No. I've written some words here.
2: Mm-hmm.
0: That we've got to imagine now that this is actually happening, this feature.
2: Okay.
0: Rio can sing. You've heard him. Every week he's singing something on the show. And now we're putting him to work for you. Once a week, Rio makes someone special a song. Not just any song, their song. Mm-hmm. Their favourite song. The one they belt out in the car. The one that was on at their wedding. The one they've been murdering at karaoke for 20 years. Same tune, same big chorus, but with new words about them. All the stuff they do. All the stuff we love them for. All the stuff you take the mickey out of them for. And then we play it on the radio across the country. Their favourite song, but it's about them. Coming through the speakers and into their hearts. We make you a star. Who's it going to be? What do we call this? Simply your song.
2: I would love to do this.
0: Yeah, well, it wasn't a question. All right, so let's go to Sue. Welcome to the show.
5: Christian, oh my God, I am so happy I got through. This has me written all over it for my husband.
0: Oh, Britt, tell us about your husband, Sue.
5: My husband's name is Rocco. It's coming up to our 29th anniversary of our wedding.
0: Congratulations.
5: For which he actually chose his favourite song for our bridal dance, which was our song. And he's also turning 60 this year. So I was like, oh my God, wow. This is me. We have to get this.
0: So much to write about in a feature that I'm called after the Elton John song, Your Song. This would be brilliant. So in a couple of weeks' time, you mark 29 years of being married.
5: Yes, in November, it's our 29th anniversary. October's his 60th. We've got our son's 21st is this weekend. We have so much going on. And I was like, this is me. He's a diehard footy fan. He's a diehard musician. One of his favourite things at the moment is to write speeches and put his own snippets of songs to them to relate back to the people. I'm always like, hon, we don't have time. He's like, no, I can do this.
2: That's
5: can't
2: beautiful.
5: Do it very well.
0: That's such a sweet story. We already get the feel for this guy. Rocco sounds amazing.
5: Do you know what? Rocco is the best dad. He's a great bloke. He is so chilled and laid back, but would do anything for anyone. We met at the Bourbon and Beefsteak nightclub back in the day. I know, it's tragic, right? Our kids are
0: This is how people used to meet in nightclubs.
5: I know. Our kids are like, please don't tell people that. Like, that's really cheating. we have four kids. It's just, yeah, he would absolutely
0: Sue.
5: Love this.
0: Sue, you're going to be the first one. We have to do this. We have to do this. This is incredible. What a just after almost 29 years of marriage, just to clearly hear how and love you both are as well. Yeah. It's incredible.
5: We are. He puts up with me, can I tell you? Our son's 21st. I'm like a crazy woman possessed this week, getting ready. And he's like, take it easy, hon. Take it easy. I'm like, don't tell me to take it easy.
0: All right, Rocco's going to be the first one. Yeah, we're going to do this one. All right, Sue, we'll be in touch.
5: He's going to die.
0: Hopefully not. Hopefully he makes it to the 60th.
5: No,
0: can't afford
5: yet.
0: To lose any listeners.
5: Yeah,
0: really can't.
5: Yeah.
0: Sue, you're going to be the first
5: amazing.
0: One. Thank you so much
5: Thank
0: for calling
5: you.
0: Up as well.
5: Thank you.
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0: This is the Christian O'Connell Show, the bright side of the dial. Today on the Time Waster, seafood songs. Seafood songs. What are the fishermen and the fisher ladies and the fisher people listening to? Chub Tropicana.
1: Silver Floss.
0: Prawn to Rum by Bruce Springsteen.
1: Oh, yeah. Gold.
0: Another one bites the crustacean.
1: Gold.
0: Return of the mackerel.
1: Silver.
0: I want to hold your clam chowder.
1: Silver Floss.
0: Excuse me. And Shakira loves her local chippy.
1: Yeah.
0: When she's there, while she's waiting for them to be done and get an extra salt and vinegar, these chips don't lie.
1: Yep.
0: Hey, come on, man. I wasn't there yet.
2: It doesn't matter.
0: I'm taking a long way round to the punchline. Chips don't lie. All right, what have you got, Rhea? Your seafood songs.
1: Roy Orbison's a picky eater.
0: Yeah?
1: He's eating only the abalone.
0: Oh, okay. Silver.
1: Outkast are in Barcelona.
0: Yeah?
1: They're ordering... Paella.
0: Yeah, that's good. Gold.
1: Morning.
0: Again, these are all gold. You love your seafood.
1: And the black eyed peas are watering as well. They're saying, pump it chowder. Pump it chowder.
0: They're not, actually.
2: No. That's lovely.
0: No. That's the extender for you. Bronze. All right, what have you got then? Seafood songs. Hey, Sandy Crab.
1: Bronze.
0: Madonna would like a sturgeon.
1: Yeah, silver.
0: Lobster's Paradise.
1: Silver Plus.
0: We Didn't Start the Fryer.
1: Gold.
0: Hatuna Matata.
1: Gold Plus. Wow.
0: That's very good, isn't it? Kenny Thompson, well done. Christian, Not These Days by Powderfinger, But These Craze by Chowderfinger. It's a doubler.
1: Gold.
0: Well done, Tim Prowse. You Oyster Know, Alanis Morissette.
1: Oh, very good, Gold Plus.
0: Christopher Davis, well done for You Oyster Know. Flake on Me.
1: Silver.
0: Prawn to Be Alive.
1: Silver Plus.
0: Sitting on the Dock of Moreton Bay Bugs.
1: Gold.
0: I'm happy with that, Brett. I Don't Like Barramundis. Boomtown Rats.
1: Nah, silver.
0: Clam, I Wish I Was Your Lover.
1: Silver.
0: Prawn This Way, Lady Gaga.
1: Silver.
0: Cod Is a DJ.
1: Silver.
0: Oh, Faithless Efforts. Well done, Nathan. Clam on Eileen.
1: Gold.
0: Instead of Gang and Tar, Plankton Style.
1: Is that
0: the winner?
1: That's got to be the winner.
0: That's your winner. Leah, you are the winner today. Instead of Gangnam Style, Plankton Style. That's the Christian O'Connell Show for today. 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
1: Good evening. Welcome to the 80s at 8. Shane Bryan with you. Tonight, we take a look at an iconic album that's celebrating 40 years this year. In fact, next month.

We'll hear from Paul Kelly about how he got started with the album and why he chose to produce as he did. And the strange story about a Mushroom Records employee that locked herself in the hotel in order for him to sign the contract. Very interesting piece of Australian music history. That's coming up on the 80s at 8. Right now, though, let's get underway with Irene Cara. From 1983, this is Flashdance.

0: on the 80s at 8. Shane Bryan with you. That was Cyndi Lauper. Girls Just Want to Have Fun. And it is time for our classic 80s album. And tonight, we take a look at one of the greatest Australian records of the decade, celebrating 40th anniversary next month, Paul Kelly's Gossip.
1: Before singles ruled everything, albums told the whole story. Drop the needle, flip the tape. No skipping tracks here. We're diving into a classic 80s album.
0: Now, by 1986, Paul Kelly had made a name for himself with the album Post, but Gossip was a record that took him nationwide. The story goes that Mushroom Records nearly let him slip away. In fact, Mushroom's public relations officer, Michelle Higgins, was such a believer in Paul Kelly's talent that she locked herself in a room at Melbourne's Siebel Townhouse Hotel for almost a week, refusing to come out until Michael Gudinski signed Paul Kelly to a new two-album deal. Thankfully, he did. The result was Gossip, a sprawling 24-track double album packed with sharp Australian storytelling, unforgettable characters, and songs that have become part of our musical DNA. It reached the Australian top 20 and it helped launch Paul Kelly onto the international stage. Now, when the album was released overseas, the band realised that they couldn't use the name The Coloured Girls because of concerns that it would be misunderstood or seen as offensive in some countries. So internationally, they became known as Paul Kelly and the Messengers. So many overseas fans still know them by that today. In fact, the re-release of the album Gossip is not Paul Kelly and the Coloured Girls. It's Paul Kelly and the Messengers. Now, the album was packed with heaps of big songs. The Executioner, Looks So Fine, Feel So Low, Leaps and Bounds. Now regarded as one of Kelly's signature songs and often cited as one of the greatest Australian songs ever written. Also, Darling It Hurts and Before Too Long. Paul Kelly has said Before Too Long was written in under half an hour. Now, despite its upbeat sound, the song is about the uncertainty of a new relationship, and it became his first top 20 hit in Australia, peaking at number 15 in 1986. This is Before Too Long from Gossip. You're on the 80s at 8.

0: You're on the 80s at 8, Shane Bryan with you, and that was Paul Kelly there, Darling It Hurts, from tonight's classic 80s album, Gossip. Now, while Before Too Long was the album's biggest hit in Australia, Darling It Hurts went on to find an international audience. In 1987, it reached number 19 on the Billboard Mainstream Rock Chart in the US. It helped introduce Paul Kelly's songwriting to a whole new crowd. Now, with the upcoming 40th anniversary, the album is being re-released, and Paul Kelly reflected on who was the inspiration for the album.
1: Died pretty well making their first records. They put out their first EP, and I noticed it was produced by Alan Thorne. I loved the sound of that first EP by Died Pretty, so that's why we went and sought out Alan Thorne, who engineered and co-produced this record with us. It was pretty much, you know, Steve, Michael and I, the trio, then we expanded to full band. Mick Almendinger played bass at first, and then he left, and John Schofield joined, and Peter Bull on keyboards. So that was the band for the next 4 or 5 years. I remember we were all pretty excited making this record. I'd had songs that had been building up for a few years, and I said to the guys, I said, look, let's make it, you know, we can make a double album. I don't think anyone's done a double album for years, so let's do it. So we were excited by that, and we felt, you know, pretty proud when that came out.
0: Now, what's remarkable about Gossip is its cultural impact. The album wasn't built on flashy production or pop trends. Instead, it captured Australian life, characters and places with an honesty that felt completely unique. Songs about suburbs, relationships, long drives, hard luck stories. It helped define what Australian songwriting could actually be. And nearly 40 years on, Gossip is still regarded as one of the essential Australian albums, influencing a lot of generations of artists and cementing Paul Kelly's reputation as one of our greatest storytellers. Coming up after the break, Don Henley and the Boys of Summer on the 80s at 8.
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0: You're on the 80s at 8. Shane Bryan with you, and that was Bon Jovi, You Give Love a Bad Name. Bon Jovi wasn't the first band to record that song. In fact, songwriters Desmond Child, John Bon Jovi and Richie Sambora actually reworked an earlier track that they'd written called If You're a Woman and I Was a Man, and they gave it to Bonnie Tyler. Now, the melody was so strong that they gave it a second life, and this time it became Bon Jovi's first ever number one hit. It was the song that helped launch Slippery When Wet into the stratosphere, and it turned Bon Jovi into one of the biggest rock bands of the 1980s. After a break, we've got another anthem from the decade, Pat Benatar's Love is a Battlefield. Love is a battlefield. Now, originally, Pat Benatar wasn't keen on recording Love is a Battlefield because it was written as a soft ballad. They transformed it into a synth-driven powerhouse that we know today, and the groundbreaking music video telling the story about a young woman leaving home and finding independence. Won MTV Video Music Awards and one of the most defining visuals of the 80s. And it's up next on the 80s at 8.
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Well, that is it for the 80s at 8 tonight. Tomorrow night, it's the Totally 80s Friday night. Wall-to-wall 80s music from 8 right through till midnight. Next week, our classic 80s album is Madonna's Like a Virgin.

0: It was the pivotal album for Madonna. This one really defined who she was. That's next week on the 80s at 8. Thanks for keeping me company.
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0: Bilko's got his hands on an organ. 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
18: It's showtime.
19: Well, hello there, Amanda. How are you today?
20: I'm very well. How are you going?
19: I've just been working head down, bum up on your Logies campaign.
20: What have you been doing while your head's down, your bum's up?
19: I've been just working, grinding away.
20: To what purpose?
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20: Grinding away how?
19: By just getting the word out there, taking the word to the streets.
20: With your bum in the air.
19: Well, yeah, that's an old saying. I know that you're probably not familiar with head down and bum up. For the hardworking Australians,
20: but
19: they know exactly.
20: What work is involved?
19: Well, look behind you at the poster I've put in the studio.
20: Oh, wow.
19: See? Vote for Amanda. Best Newton Award for most popular
20: the
19: presenter.
20: The Best Newton Award.
19: Yeah, it's a typo. Best Newton.
20: It says Burt Newton Award.
19: 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Hey, your head lines up with your head
20: Actually, I haven't even voted yet.

0: learn about these people. Hamish Blake, taken by Big Lego. He's in cahoots with Big Lego. Julia Morris, Big Bug. I'm a celebrity, get me out of here.
1: I'm seeing a theme.
0: Larry Emder, Big Chase.
1: Okay.
0: Lisa Miller.
1: This is what you've been doing while you've had your bum in the air.
0: Big Dog. And Robert Owen, Big Croc.
1: And what am I?
0: You're a big deal.
1: Okay. Nicely saved. Well, I'm going to start voting. How do I do it?
0: We might be sometime. Have you got the internet on your phone?
1: Yes, I do have the internet on my phone.
0: TVWeekLogies.com.au. Type that in.
1: Yep, I have.
0: Do that. While Amanda works that out, you can call us and play the Fast Five if you wish. We'd love to hear from you.

0: hello there. It's Jonesy and Amanda driving you home. You voted for yourself.
1: I voted for myself. Mm-hmm. I voted for Andrea Lamb as Best New Talent. Uh-huh. I voted for the piano, the show. I voted for various other things along the way.
0: What various other things?
1: It's like religion. You don't talk about it. Wages, you don't talk about it. Some of those things are private. Okay. My medical records are private.
0: This is akin to a bit of a Don Burke, isn't it, of all those years ago when he hosted Burke's Backyard.
1: But he voted more than once. He'd get all the staff to cut the coupons out, allegedly, from the TV
0: And they'd
1: week.
0: Send them in.
1: Yeah.
0: Yeah.
1: Yeah.
0: You really
1: but I'm allowed to, you're allowed to cast
0: I want
1: vote.
0: You to.
1: I would be an idiot to not vote for myself. Don't you think?
0: Yeah. You sure you haven't voted for Julia Morris?
1: No, I double-checked that I was in the
0: You've
1: clear.
0: You voted for the right person, Amanda Kelly. You got the spelling right.
1: Well, I didn't have to spell. I said, press a button.
0: Good. TVWeekLogies.com.au. This is going to happen for you, friend.
1: Look, I don't know. And to be honest, this feels so much lighter than last time I was up for
0: don't
1: stuff.
0: Don't you worry about
1: this
0: that.
1: This time I'm just thrilled to be in the mix at 158 years old.
0: You worry your pretty little head about
1: what
0: it.
1: What about the one I've got on today?
0: Or that one.
1: Thank you.
0: Let's get into the Fast Five.
2: How fast can this thing go?
3: Faster than the speed of light.
4: Jonesy and Amanda.
5: Fast Five.
1: Anna is in Turnstile Park. Hi, Anna.
6: Hey, how are you?
0: How's things
1: well,
0: in Turnstile Park,
1: you.
0: Anna?
6: Going well. Just getting ready to go away for the weekend.
0: Good-o. And we have your support for Amanda for the Logies?
1: This makes me uncomfortable.
6: Absolutely.
0: Yeah.
1: Thank you.
0: Because, Anna, you felt like I did, let down when she didn't win.
1: No, let's not go into
0: all those years ago.
1: Let's
0: twice.
1: Not go into that.
0: You were robbed twice.
1: No, we don't need to go into
0: robbed,
1: history.
0: You were robbed by shenanigans. And if anyone's the king of shenanigans, it's this little black duck here.
1: So what does that mean?
0: Meaning, if we're going to do shenanigans, let's do shenanigans.
1: Please, can we not do shenanigans?
0: Well, okay. Well, Anna, can you just vote for me?
1: Anna,
6: I will.
1: Thank you. Here's question one. I'm not, like, Ryan has written this, and Ryan, I'm calling you out here.
7: Yeah.
1: Just that I don't know if the question matches the answer.
7: Okay.
1: The question says, what phrase is used to describe the failure to have two mutually exclusive things at the same time? Because sometimes this phrase can also mean you can have both things at the same time. Do you know what I'm saying, Ryan?
7: Okay.
6: I don't know what you're saying.
1: No.
6: Say it.
1: Ryan, why don't you read the question to Anna, Ryan? You read the question.
0: Were you close?
1: No, you read the question,
7: Not
1: Ryan.
7: Quite. All right, here we go. What phrase is used to describe the failure to have two mutually exclusive things at the same time?
0: Oh, okay, mate.
1: Is that making it easier for you, Anna?
6: No,
1: it isn't.
6: I still think it's
1: no, and why don't you just buzz her out as well? Thank you, Ryan.
7: I'm not running the quiz anymore.
1: We're trying to get people
0: still
1: support
0: have Anna's
1: here,
0: support.
1: Ryan.
0: Laura's in Hastings. Hello, Laura.
1: Hello, Laura.
8: Hi, guys. How are you?
0: We have your support. It's
1: okay,
0: no doubt about
1: thank
0: that.
1: You. Let's just move 100%. On from that. Thank you.
0: Good.
1: Now, Ryan, I always like your questions.
7: Yeah.
1: I know the answer to this, but I don't know if it matches the question.
0: I must say it's good to have two other people fighting here and not me.
1: Well, what do you think, what do you think, Brendan?
0: I think whatever you think.
1: The question here, Laura, is what phrase is used to describe the failure to have two mutually exclusive things at the same time? I propose that this phrase can also mean you're trying to have both things at once, and you can.
0: Can you?
1: Yeah.
7: But the whole thing is you can't.
1: That's maybe no, you can. You're trying to have this and that, and maybe you can. Do you know what the phrase is, Laura?
8: Have your cake and eat it too.
1: Have your cake and eat it. I say that some people can have their cake and eat it too. It doesn't mean you can't. Where does it say you can't have cake and eat it?
7: I think that's the whole point of the phrase is you can't have cake and eat it at the same time.
1: But
7: you can't have two things.
1: That is the point. But often people are saying they're lucky. They're able to have their cake and eat it too.
7: I'm not writing the quiz anymore.
1: I've upset you now.
0: It's one job.
1: Let's go to Cover Me.
0: Yeah.
9: Cover me.
10: I got you covered, boss.
1: This one will annoy me as well.
0: This is an old school computer cover of which song, Laura?
1: I can't handle this. I feel like tearing my face off.
0: Laura.
8: And thrown it all away. I don't know
1: what
8: it's called.
1: Oh, no. That means we've got to hear it again.
0: Laura, thank you for your support.
1: Thank you.
0: Amanda's getting very tense as we're a week and a half.
1: Oh, that's not why.
0: No, there's a lot.
1: That's not why I'm tense.
0: Yeah, there's a lot of pressure on this. Oh. But don't worry. We are your wing people. The world is your wing people. Once
1: the world is your wing people.
0: The world is your wing people. Why don't you call us Play the Fast Five?

0: Hello there, it's Jonesy and Amanda driving you home across Australia, and we are into it.
1: How fast can this thing go?
2: Faster than the speed of light.
3: Jonesy and Amanda's
4: Fast Five.
5: We're up to question two, which is cover me.
2: Cover me.
6: Cover me.
7: Cover me.
8: I got you covered, boss.
5: Trevor is in Cabramatta. Hello, Trevor.
9: Hello, Jonesy and Amanda.
0: Hello, Trev.
5: Trev, I'm sorry, but you're going to have to listen to this. This is an old school computer covering which song?
0: Okay.
5: Do you know the song?
9: That was horrible, but I think it's Queen Bohemian Rhapsody.
5: Yes, it is.
0: Yeah. Poor old Freddie would be spitting in his grave. What was the name given to the CIA project in the 1960s, which intended to use cats to spy on the Kremlin and Soviet embassies?
5: This actually happened.
0: Was it A, Project Acoustic Kitty, B, Project Sneaky Kitty, or C, Project Smart Kitty?
9: And I listened to the last one again. What did you say? The last,
0: Project Smart Kitty.
5: So you've got A, B, or C, Acoustic Kitty, Sneaky Kitty, or Smart Kitty?
9: I would say A.
5: It is Acoustic Kitty. This is actually quite fascinating. The CIA spent around $20 million over 5 years surgically turning a real cat into a listening device. It implanted a microphone in its ear canal, a radio transmitter at the base of its skull, and apparently the first Acoustic Kitty mission was to eavesdrop on two men in a park outside the Soviet embassy in Washington. The cat was released but was allegedly hit by a taxi almost immediately.
0: Oh, that's not good.
5: No. Maybe that explains what was going on with Pinky.
10: Pinky! Got a wild cat on her.
0: Good old Pinky. Jerry Seinfeld is the creator and host of a show called Comedians in Cars. Doing what, Trevor?
9: Comedian in Cars. Jerry Seinfeld.
0: Thank you for your support for Amanda's tilt for the best.
5: Okay, let's not. TV let's, I feel like we're corralling people. Let's just move through that.
0: Sarah is in Casuarina.
5: Hi, Sarah.
11: Hi, how are you?
5: Very well. Jerry Seinfeld has a TV show. He's the host and creator of it. Comedians in Cars doing what?
11: Coffee?
5: Yeah. Getting coffee.
0: It's a good show.
5: He picks up a guest in a car. He's a big car head, got incredible cars. Goes to a cafe or a restaurant and they have coffee and they talk.
0: You should do that. Maybe that's a show that you could do.
5: So you can hear all the famous people just screaming in horror as I drive them around the block.
0: And you pick up the wrong people. You'd have Daryl Summers in the back. No, you were supposed to.
5: Are you saying I shouldn't have picked him up?
0: No, you were supposed to pick up Eddie Maguire. Oh. You've got Daryl.
5: Question number five. It's been reported that a stray piece of SpaceX rocket, this is Elon Musk's space project, a piece the size of a school bus has officially crashed into what? It's up in space. What do you think it crashed into? Crashed into Sarah by the sound of it.
0: We have your support, though, for Amanda's logo tilt. Margaret is in Malomba.
5: Hi, Margaret.
12: Hello.
0: Hello, Margaret.
5: There's a SpaceX Robert. Is my boyfriend. A SpaceX rocket owned by Elon Musk. And at various parts of a rocket's journey, things come off it.
0: Yep.
5: So a stray piece the size of a school bus has come off.
0: That's a big stray piece.
5: It is. It's all this space junk floating around, but it's crashed where? What did it crash into? It has bounced off, but what did it crash into?
12: I heard yesterday they were trying to deliberately do it into the moon.
5: Oh, was it deliberate that they did it?
12: I thought I heard that.
0: Yeah. Well, there you go.
5: You know,
0: went into the moon.
5: I wonder if he has to pay damages.
0: I don't know.
5: The moon
0: The moon got third party?
5: Maybe. Who knows?
0: Comprehensively insured.
5: The man in the moon comes out and says, what's going on?
0: What's happened here? Margaret, congratulations to you. You've won the Jam Pack, a $250 Visa gift card, and no doubt we would have your support for Amanda's Tilt at the Bert Newton Award for Most Popular TV Presenter.
12: Obviously.
5: Thank you, Margaret. And Brendan, I like how you're pronouncing it correctly for the first time because it's on the screen behind my head.
0: Yeah, that's good. I'm looking at your face in front of a face of your face. It's like I'm in the
5: Hall of Mirrors.
0: If you'd like to play the Fast Five, jonesydemanda.com.au.
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0: Hello there. It's Jonesy Demander driving you home. What I failed to mention the other night, free movie. You know my theory of the free movie?
1: What's your theory of the free movie? You see a movie and it's free, even though you pay a lot of money for your streaming services, Brendan. You
0: yep.
1: would rather, even though you do pay for that and you do have streaming services, you would rather watch a movie for free on free-to-air television with ads.
0: Free movie is the universe deems that you're going to watch this movie. The TV's on, you're walking past, it's starting, you see like the Columbia Pictures or Universal or Paramount, and you think, what's this movie? And you hear the start and you go, oh, this is whatever. So I'm walking past SBS, and usually SBS, you know, you don't get a movie of this caliber.
1: What was it?
0: The free movie the other night was the 1985 cinematic masterpiece.
1: What was it?
0: Commando. With Arnold Schwarzenegger.
2: They hunted him down.
3: You know, Colonel, we went to a lot of trouble to find you.
2: They murdered his friends, and they took the only thing he would kill for.
4: If you want your kid back, then you gotta cooperate, right?
5: Wrong.
2: Now, somewhere, somehow, someone's gonna pay.
0: Yeah.
1: I did. You said it was free. But I paid just listening to that.
0: Have you not seen Commando?
1: No. Romantic comedy, is
0: so,
1: it?
0: So Arnold Schwarzenegger, Ray Dawn Chong.
1: Someone takes
0: his kid.
1: I'll
0: say a smoking hot Ray Dawn Chong in this.
1: I haven't heard that name for a long time.
0: Ray Dawn, she was everywhere.
1: Yeah, she was.
0: She is great in this. And Aussie actor Vernon Wells.
1: Don't know him.
0: Mad Max 2, he played Wes,
1: He played Wes in Mad Max 2.
0: He plays the baddie. He sounds like Brian Brown, actually, in it. And he's dressed a little bit.
1: It's an old storyline.
0: Looks like he's dressed
1: it?
0: For the Mardi Gras.
1: It's an old storyline of, isn't it Taken? It's all those
0: Ransom. It's great.
1: Okay. It's all the same stuff.
0: You want the synopsis?
1: No, I think I heard it in that audio before.
0: Arnie plays Matrix. He's a Special Forces commando. And he's retired because he's got his daughter and he's living in his secluded ranch and enjoying.
1: With Ray Dawn Chong?
0: No. Anyway, Vernon Wells plays Bennett and he was a supposed mate of Matrix, but he's gone to these mercenaries and the mercenaries live in some sort of Ecuadorian country and they want to bump off this opposition leader to the dictator. So they want to get the crack squad back together. So this Bennett guy says the only way he can do it is get Matrix on the team.
1: And Matrix will only join if you steal his kid.
0: Yeah, because he's in retirement. What, have you seen this movie?
1: Oh, wow. You know, I can't follow these, and even I could see that coming.
0: And it's Alyssa Milano, like a nine-year-old Alyssa Milano as the child. Anyway.
1: Where does Ray Dawn Chong come into it?
0: Well, this is what happens. They put Arnie on the plane to fly to whatever it's called and with a dude, a security guard that's watching him. Arnie dispatches on him before they even take off.
6: For that, we'll be showing our feature film. Your flight attendants are Susan and Lance, and I'm Vic. We're here to make your trip as comfortable as possible. Thank you and have a safe and enjoyable flight.
7: Yeah, excuse me. How long is the flight?
6: We land in Valverde in exactly 11 hours.
7: Thank you. And do me a favor. Don't disturb my friend. He's dead tired.
0: So he has 11 hours. So old mate's dead on the plane with a hat on his face.
1: Why do you have to kill him?
0: Because he's making sure he doesn't get off the plane. Matrix gets off the plane before it takes off through the nose wheel. And then that's when he meets Ray Dawn Chong.
1: Who's also hiding in the nose wheel.
0: She's not hiding in the nose
1: wheel.
0: She's
1: on the nose
0: wheel. She's a hostie, just come back from a long flight, and he steals her car. And then he goes around dispatching all the baddies
1: to find
0: out where he wants to find out where his daughter is at.
1: So the kid hasn't gone overseas.
0: Yeah, so he's dispatching the baddies, but at the same time delivering snappy dialogue like,
8: remember, Sally, when I promised to kill you last?
9: That's right, Matrix, you did.
8: I lied.
0: And drops him off a cliff. And then it finally ends with Bennett, Vernon Wells, as the baddie. And Matrix throws his pipe and it goes through his guts into a big steam pot. And he says,
8: let off some steam, Bennett.
0: And there's little Alyssa Milano up in the wings. Dad. And there you go. And then he gets onto the plane with Ray Dawn Chong, who goes from a stewardess to a pilot and flies a flying boat out of there.
1: And are they romantically linked?
0: You don't see it, but you see Arnie in some budgie smugglers. Like, he's quite impressive. It's a good rig. So that's on SBS.
1: All right.
0: And this is what Pauline wants to defund.
1: I know. Imagine, Brendan, if you'd had to pay subscription services to see that. Imagine.
0: Do yourself a favour.
1: Please. Well, coming up next, we spoke about Miranda Kerr's unusual breakfast eating habits. I'm going to compare those to some of Bear Grylls that I've been
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0: Hello there, it's Jonesy D'Amato driving you home this Thursday, the 6th of August.
1: We spoke on the show yesterday about fabulous supermodel Miranda Kerr. She still looks absolutely incredible, although she's no longer modelling. But that doesn't come easy. She said she'd had some health issues, but she's very strict about what she eats. This is how she spoke about breakfast on a podcast recently.
2: Oh, I don't do eggs.
3: Okay, so what's a breakfast for you?
2: I do protein. So I eat meats like venison, bison, lamb. I eat all the meats that aren't mass produced.
3: So you're not doing sushi?
2: Oh, never.
3: Never.
2: Parasites.
3: I know.
0: I feel like bison tonight.
1: All the meats that aren't mass produced, like giraffe. I mean, where do you draw the line? I don't know.
0: Well, I think it's giraffe. Cattle. She doesn't. Have you eaten giraffe?
1: Yeah. I went to a restaurant in Nairobi called Carnivore.
0: Oh.
1: And there they farm them to eat them.
0: Right. What did you ask for? The neck?
1: Why the long neck?
0: What's it taste like?
1: It all just tastes like gamey kind of food.
0: Yeah, but...
1: But at the restaurant, if you're a vegetarian, as our sound recordist was, someone took us along with Beyond 2000.
0: Yeah.
1: He wasn't thrilled because everywhere you looked, there was something on a rotisserie.
0: Of course.
1: Even at one point, there was looked like a tiny squirrel. Everywhere you looked, the space was taken up with something spinning over some hot coals. But the reason I'm bringing this up again is I've come across some of the stuff that Bear Grylls likes to chow down on. He seems to like putting himself in really dangerous situations. You see recently... some footage of him being weed on by Mel B.
0: Because
1: an emergency. Someone's urine has to be on my leg.
0: You know, I'm not the biggest outdoorsy guy in the world, but I have spent a bit of time in the outdoors. I've never had the need to wee or be weed upon because of a situation.
1: He seems to like doing this. Here's some of the stuff that he's eaten.
4: I've eaten loads of scorpions before, but they've always been raw and disgusting. But when you cook them, they're actually quite nice.
5: I must say, I've never eaten raw goat's testicles before.
4: Beetles, a couple of moths as well. Even got a praying mantis. Probably the easiest way of eating this is to make a bug patty out of all of these things. See what we've got in here.
1: He's eaten raw rat brain, but he had to eat it for calories in a survival scenario because he hadn't had a protein shake for 2 hours. He's eaten tarantulas, cooked or raw, depending on the situation.
0: Oh, okay.
1: Yeah, that makes a nice difference.
0: Like oysters.
1: He's had water squeezed from elephant dung. He filtered that from fresh elephant droppings in case there was some emergency hydration issues. And his own urine, once again, in an emergency situation.
0: Sure.
1: But the latest thing he's eaten is this.
4: So what are we going to do? Am I going to pick all the little bits of nuts out of this bear poo, wash them off and eat them? Okay,
1: yes,
4: come on then. Let's do this. Remember, you only try this if you're desperate for food.
0: Or your Bear Grylls.
4: I'm going to wash this off. The brown stuff is what I want to get off. So then you're left with those little bits like that. That's really as clean as I can get it. And it's only half digested by the bear. Another bit there.
0: Okay.
4: Just give me a second to rinse my mouth out.
0: Oh, okay.
1: And now let's play spin the bottle.
0: Let's get nature's Chiquito.
1: I'm thinking that bison's looking pretty good right about now. Well, coming up in the next hour,
0: Bear's brought his own again.
1: We have lots of things to discuss, including can you relax at home in a pair of jeans?
0: That's coming up.
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1: It's showtime!
2: I'm not happy with my shaving situations. For years, I used the electric razor. I liked the electric razor. It was good. Then one day it broke and I had to use my wife's just razor.
3: Leg razor.
2: Whatever she shaves, I don't know.
3: Peeling paint.
2: I was using it. I thought, actually, this is a close shave. It's not too bad. And then I was talking to Jem Wyatt Rye about this, and he says every day he shaves in the shower, and this was some time ago.
4: Yeah, well, I think you're in the shower already.
2: Yeah.
4: Your face, the water is like a natural lubricant.
2: Yep.
4: So you can kind of use, you just go for it.
3: And you still use shaving cream, don't you?
4: Well, if you're in the shower, you kind of, yeah.
3: You don't have to.
2: I don't know. I don't know how hardcore you are, but yeah, I do get the...
3: So you're taking shaving advice from Ryan, who's only been shaving for about 2 years.
2: No. Well, I've been in the electric razor for so long, but lately I don't know what's happened. I keep getting this... See around here?
3: I've been watching you play with the side of your mouth. What's it doing?
2: I just can't get that part.
3: Explain what you're doing.
2: Around the side of my mouth.
3: This is radio.
2: Yes. What's this part of my mouth called?
3: The side of your mouth.
2: What?
3: Is there hair on it?
2: Yeah, it's like it's a stiff bristle. And then I've heard as you get older, that's why old blokes grow beards.
3: Why?
2: Because they're too hard to shave and they're just done with it. That's what happens.
3: Why won't those be? You can't get a close shave on them.
2: I don't know. I'm in there. I'm like, I just can't. I can't get it. And all those ads that you see, this blade takes the...
3: Yeah, but you see men who are 35 doing those ads.
2: The bristle and all that sort of stuff. But you see, look at Ryan's face.
3: He's clean faced now.
4: Mm, yeah. I can't really grow much of a beard, though, to be honest.
2: No, that's true. Yeah. Everyone was saying that.
3: Have you ever had a cutthroat situation? Is that what it's called?
2: Where they
3: use the strap and then steam you up. No, but it's a very nice experience. You can go into the city and have that done.
2: This is you.
3: And my knuckles. Well, coming up next, Double A Chattery, a very interesting chat this week. I'll tell you more about it next.
2: Amanda's podcast drops today.

0: it's Jonesy and Amanda driving you home. You know what's Goldie?
1: Jones and Goldie.
0: You know what's Goldie?
1: Tell me.
0: Double A Chattery, Dak, drops today. Amanda's Side Hustle podcast with forensic psychologist / friend Anita McGregor.
1: Interesting doing a podcast with Anita, who is a forensic psychologist. And forensics
0: means... Is she friend first or forensic psychologist second?
1: Friend first. A forensic psychologist or anyone that works in the forensic field, you can have forensic accountants. These are, or forensic psychiatrists, these are people who work within the police system or the justice system. So, for example, Anita sees clients who are up on charges, they might be on parole. She does assessments of whether people should be released, all that kind of stuff.
0: Are they called clients?
1: Yeah,
0: she's called criminals.
1: Brendan, they're clients.
0: Right.
1: And that's what's interesting. It's interesting you say that because, in a way, that's what this episode is about. This is the truth of the story is that we are, as a society, we are better off if people go through the justice system, are rehabilitated, come out the other side and rejoin society. And there are many ways in which the system is trying to help people do that. Because I know looking at many parts of the media, it's easy to think a baddie is a baddie and they don't stay in prison long enough. We are better off if people are rehabilitated.
0: Certainly.
1: And a huge number of people who are in this forensic and justice situation have mental health issues. That's not a surprise. So Anita brought in a colleague that she has who she works with through the university, and he is a lived experience contributor. And what that means is his name is Andrew Patiacci, and he himself has had mental health issues. He has been in prison, and he has come through the system.
0: What did he do?
1: I don't know. But he has come through the system out the other side, and he now works in what they call lived experience. So when a client comes in or someone is before the justice system and they are in the drop zone of their horror, he steps in and there are they have access to psychologists, psychiatrists, all the rest of it. But sometimes you need someone who can say, I've been there.
2: I would say that I meet them at their admission when they're acutely unwell. So I get to see them at essentially what I consider their lowest point of their mental health. And I get to work alongside them and show that role modelling, that positive role modelling, in a way that by the end of 3 or 4 years, a transition from acutely unwell to rehabilitated.
1: You're on that journey with them for that long?
2: Start to finish, mostly, yes.
1: Wow.
2: So with the length of time that I get to spend them, I get to know them quite well. They're just people like you and I that have been found unwell, mentally unwell, and have landed themselves in a forensic psychiatric facility.
1: Mm. So he works with them, and that's how long this stuff takes. This is how long rehabilitation takes. And we are very lucky in our country to have these resources. That's what really struck me, is that they have access to someone like Andrew, access to someone like Anita, all the way along there. And as he says, to open up to someone who's trying to assess you and help you, you have to be really vulnerable.
0: Sure.
1: And if you have mental health issues, if you've committed a crime, you're incarcerated, who wants to do that? But to have someone who says, who understands where you've been and says, come on, I can hold your hand and I can help you here because I know what you're going through, I know what this is like, makes such a difference. And Anita said having someone like Andrew or these lived experience contributors, whether they might be a lived experience in various different ways. She has Aboriginal advisors who help her to deal with those sorts of clients. All these different people who work in advisory capacities help these therapists as well learn how to deal with clients. So all the way through, I just find it fascinating that these people are working within the system.
0: And it takes away the stigma, as you say, because I guess when you're a criminal, if you're a murderer, then largely there's going to be something mentally wrong with you.
1: Well, there's a million crimes that people are in prison for that aren't murdering.
0: Sure.
1: But yes, it may be. Or maybe there were circumstances. I'm not condoning murder, but who knows what.
0: Did they get to there?
1: How
0: do you nip it in the bud?
1: How did they get to there? What do we learn from that to nip the bud way back here when the oil light's blinking saying something's not
0: There's something going on back here.
1: Look at what's going on back there.
0: Yeah.
1: It's a learning experience for everybody. And as a society, as I said, we are all better off when these people, when this system works.
0: And we see that a lot in grooming cases, which we're seeing quite at the moment with the Alan Jones case, about grooming of young people and that sort of stuff, where that person feels that everything they've got is going to be taken away from them and that it comes back to them later in life.
1: Yeah.
0: And that's there's a million stories like that.
1: A million stories like all of it.
0: It's fascinating.
1: It is fascinating, but I'm just very grateful that we have people who are working in the system to help us all stay safer and help all our citizens be better.
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0: It's Jonesy and Amanda driving you home across Australia this Thursday, the 6th of August.
1: This is something that I'd like to know your opinion on. I mentioned this casually before, that I heard a podcast, or I heard a snippet of a podcast. It's called Staying Relevant Podcast with two men, Sam Thompson and Pete Wicks. And they were discussing wearing jeans at home or being comfortable in jeans at home. This is part of the conversation.
2: Also, relaxing in jeans, that is a weird one.
3: But you know this. Everyone knows this.
2: I do. So this is the thing, because it's so, I'm so used to it that it doesn't seem weird. But then when I think about it, I don't actually know people who do like chill out in a pair of jeans.
3: Right. So this is what I'm wearing today. Mm. We've got a long day in the office. I'll go home and this is what I'll wear till I go to bed.
2: I thought you could start sleeping in. You put on a fresh pair of jeans.
3: To be honest with you, I probably won't even take the boots off. I'll sit at home. This is what I will wear until I go to bed.
1: And when I mentioned this earlier, just as a chat around the office, Jenna, who works with us, said she looked at me like I'd suggested I was going to murder people. She was going, that makes her feel sick.
0: What does Jenna do?
1: She said the minute she gets home, she has to take off her outdoor clothes because she doesn't want that on her furniture. And it's not just for comfort. She does not want outdoor clothes like that.
0: So what does she put on? Pajamas?
1: Yeah, or other clothes, comfy at-home clothes. Uh-huh. And so that's what the debate has been. I've seen some of the comments online. Someone said here, my husband chills out in jeans after his bath. It's very English, isn't it? But many people have said, the minute I get home, I will put on jammies.
0: Do you put on the robe?
1: I put on jammies.
0: Bob and Blanche.
1: Because I can't relax wearing a pair of jeans. How about you, Brendan? You wear Kevlar jeans, which are even weirder to be relaxing in.
0: Well, they're very comfortable.
1: Are they? But they're still jeans.
0: Motorcycle jeans. You know, since we started doing these new hours and I get home a bit later now, I come home and my wife has got dinner on the table. It's like I'm living some 50s lifestyle.
1: Martini in hand.
0: In the old days, I used to cook dinner every night. So now I get home, dinner's on the table, so there's no time to get changed. So I sit down.
1: And you watch TV for the night in your jeans.
0: Yeah, I'll take my motorbike boots off and I'll sit there in these jeans and my work shirt. It's not like I'm working in a coal mine.
1: No, but just for comfort level, it does seem unusual. Okay. How about you, Ryan?
4: Yeah, I keep my jeans on because like the jeans kind of warp to your body a bit after a while.
0: Exactly. And he's in a share house as well.
1: So you're not going to put pajamas on is what you're saying.
4: No.
0: Yeah, because my neighbour... A few years ago, there was a car accident at the front of the house at about 8:30 at night. Anyway, he had his jammies on and he came into
1: and you've mocked him ever since by the sound of it.
0: His jammies. And I said, we're talking about this terrible car accident. It was about five cars that had been smashed. And I went, are you wearing jammies, Greg? He was wearing like full-on flannel pajamas. I said, it's 8:30. What are you, up to plough the field
1: but
0: tomorrow?
1: That's what's interesting is there's a whole lot of people who won't stay in their work clothes until they go to bed.
0: Well, if you're a tradie, are you working on a building site or a mechanic?
1: But not just that, no, it's comfort. And psychologically, I'm home now, I'm relaxing. I think it's a psychological cutoff.
0: I think it's a whip poll.
1: Let's call it this. So whip poll, you think? Staying in your jeans at home. Not staining. Staying in your jeans at home.
0: Don't stay in your jeans.
1: Relaxing in your jeans at home. Does it pass the poll? Oh, no, whip poll.
0: Whip poll, come on.
1: Whip
0: poll. For Pete's sake.
1: Yes or no? Wearing your jeans all day at home.
0: All day jeans.
1: All day, all the jeans into the evening.
0: 24 hours jeans.
1: Relaxing in jeans at home. Yes or no?
0: I think you formulated it.
1: Good.
0: Be a part of this.
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0: Hello there. It's Jonesy Demander driving you home. When there are big issues to discuss, we could go down to the Jonesy Demander Arms, but no, this is more of a whip poll. A whip poll is a snapshot of what Australia thinks about any given subject.
1: And the subject we're talking about today is wearing your jeans when you're relaxing at home. A lot of people come in from work, or if they've been out, have to take their jeans off and put on their leisure wear, something more comfy. Others stay in that all day long, which the people who put on their comfies go, what the hell?
0: Yeah, when you put your comfies on. I do think if you're had a shower or a bath or something like that, I wouldn't be putting jeans on after that. But I will go from here to my modest home where my wife has got dinner waiting for me on the table and I won't take my pants off until later.
1: Well, let's see what you think. Staying in your jeans at home. That's what the whip poll is.
0: Helen's in Coddles Point.
1: Over to you, Helen. What do you think?
2: I think you have to get into something comfy. So that's something that's got some stretch on the waist, is loose, and will move with you.
1: Good stretch around the waist and the crutchy bits. That's what's required when you get home, I think.
0: Guy is in Diva Hills.
1: What do you think, Guy? Are you going to keep your jeans on at home?
3: No. When I get home, I automatically change into my comfy clothes.
1: Yes.
0: And what are your comfy clothes, Guy?
3: Just some tracksuit pants, a hoodie and all that.
0: I put on tracksuit pants the other night, and my wife said, it looks like you're going into a home.
1: Oh. So is that why you don't do it more often?
0: No, because I was wearing my business shirt with tracksuit pants.
1: That would look like you were going into a home.
0: Thank you, Guy. Deb is in the Shire.
1: Hi, Deb. What about you? Jeans at home?
4: Definitely not. Straight home and into the jammies.
1: Yes. Even when we did breakfast radio, when I go home in the middle of the day, I was tempted, and often I did. I'd put on pyjamas in the middle of the day. And therefore, if someone came to the door, they just thought I was an old alcoholic.
0: Thank you.
1: Holding the bottle was also a giveaway.
0: Thank you, Deb. Kerry's with us.
1: Hello, Kerry. What do you think about wearing jeans at home?
5: As soon as I get home, the pyjamas go on. Even on the weekend, I'll have a shower and change back into my pyjamas. And if I'm not going out, that's what I'll stay in.
1: I like that idea. You get up in the morning, take your pyjamas off, have a shower, get back into some pyjamas.
0: Are they flannelette pyjamas, Kerry?
5: They are flannelette. They're so comfortable.
1: Yeah.
5: And that's what you need.
0: Yeah. That's what you need.
1: Thank you, Kerry.
0: Louisa's in North Parramatta.
1: Louisa, jeans at home or not?
6: No, go home, get into your comfies, and if you're a fat bumbleader like me, you need to. You couldn't sit in jeans forever.
1: No, it's like when you see people on international flights wearing jeans, you go, how does that happen?
0: There's a lot of seams in jeans.
1: A lot of seams around the waist, around the crotchy bits, around the legs.
0: What about those people that you see get it straight into the Qantas pyjamas? Yeah. I don't know about that.
1: Or even to they change the second the plane takes off.
0: Like I saw the pilot doing it.
1: This pillow.
0: Thank you, Louisa.
1: Little teddy bear.
0: John will wrap this up.
1: Hello, John. Jeans during the when you get home or not?
7: No, definitely not. Straight in the trackies and the flanny.
1: Yeah.
0: Trackies and flanny.
1: What happens in summer?
7: Shorts and a T-shirt.
0: Yeah.
7: But it's like a switch off. You get home, you take your work stuff off, and you don't think about work until the next day.
1: I agree. Yep. It's psychological. It's that there bit it of the, that part of the day has finished.
0: Well, 99.9% of respondents have said they change it to something more comfortable.
1: Interesting.
0: I'm the only one that does it.
1: And Ryan.
0: Oh, and Ryan. Okay, so we're a 0.1%.
1: Yeah, I always thought so. Well, coming up next, I've been looking at this interesting stuff online about new ways for women that need to protect themselves about people stealing your stuff when you're out in the wild.
0: Ooh.
1: Ooh.
0: That's coming out.
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0: Hello, it's Jonesy and Amanda driving you home across Australia.
1: This is almost like a public service announcement to women. As you know, when you go overseas and there's a scam or those sorts of things, how you're going to get robbed, kidnapped, whatever it is.
0: I've seen Taken.
1: You've seen Taken. How did that happen?
0: Well, it's the same sort of thing. His daughter got abducted over there in the overseas.
1: Well, the thing is, we've always been told about the van, the mask, the dark alley. But these are the
0: keep away from those things.
1: These are some of the new scams that might bring you unstuck. Got pen and paper, Brendan?
0: Yes, ma'am.
1: Number one is the sample.
0: What's
1: when
0: that?
1: When someone says, try this perfume, smell this cologne, a stranger at a mall, a parking lot, a shop approaches you with a bottle, one spray near your face. This is dramatic, but it may not be perfume. It can contain chemicals that disorient you within seconds. They follow you out to your car. Bam.
0: Whoa.
1: And it says here, never smell anything a stranger hands you ever. Interesting. How about this one? Scheme number two, the flyer.
0: But who would do that?
1: Well, who would? Who would kidnap someone? Who would try and put something in someone's drink? Who would try? Who are these people, Brendan? They exist. Scheme number two.
0: Okay.
1: The flyer. There's a flyer on your windscreen, a flyer.
0: Yep.
1: You reach for it, and while you're reading, your hands are down, your hands are full, your eyes are down. You're standing at your driver door. Someone approaches from behind. It says here the flyer was placed there 10 minutes ago, and they've been watching you come back to your car. It's all
0: about... Well, it says this on the flyer.
1: No. What do you mean? There's a flyer that someone's put on. So you come back to your car.
0: It's and flapping
1: you
0: take around.
1: It's flapping around. You reach for it. You're not concentrating on where your stuff is. You're looking down.
0: Sure.
1: Someone suddenly at your car bundles you in or bundles you out, takes your car, whatever. I'm not saying these are everyday scenarios.
0: No. But it could be a park inspector.
1: These are the new ways that things could happen. If you're going to take this seriously.
0: I'm taking it very seriously.
1: Scheme number three. This one is interesting. The baby sound. A recording of a baby crying played from a phone or a speaker near your front door at night. You hear a baby outside alone. Of course, your instinct is to open the door. There's no baby. Someone's waiting for you to when you open the door. These are terrifying scenarios, but this is what's hard is that it goes against your instinct to say, don't do this. I'm going to read through them all and we'll discuss how we feel at the end. There's more.
0: I got one of those frog things that you bought from, online. You know, it's a frog. When someone comes to your door, it goes, ribbit, ribbit.
1: Yeah.
0: What if they put that with the baby sound, a baby and a frog together?
1: I'm trying to save women, Brendan.
0: No,
1: you do what you like. You do what you like.
0: Well, men can be dupes too, you know.
1: Of course. Well, I think you're demonstrating that very well. Scheme number four, the charity clipboard. Am I boring you?
0: Not at all.
1: I saw you look at the clock.
0: Not at all. I'm not looking at the clock.
1: I hope if someone is going to be attacked in this room, it's you.
0: Go on. Charity clipboard.
1: Can you sign this petition? A clipboard, a pen, while you're writing your name, you're giving them your full name, your handwriting.
0: But who does this?
1: I don't know. It's Mr. Philip Kafoops. And his address is, if I knew that, I'd go and stop him. There's another one, the photo request. Can you take a photo of us? Yeah. A phone is hand. Both your hands are now holding their device. Your hands are free. Your phone is in your bag. They take your bag. Who's going
0: a dummy
1: to do
0: phone?
1: It? This is what's... Let me get to the point of this. And I know... I hope you're pretending to be dumb.
0: I'm not. I'm dumb.
1: I'm actually...
0: No, I just don't understand.
1: Let me get to the
0: all
1: end.
0: All this stuff sounds reasonable.
1: Of course... It's all sounding reasonable until someone puts something in your drink. You think, this is the thing. You go out for a drink. Who would do that? People do.
0: I know.
1: This is the stuff I find interesting. Kindness is not compliance. Someone offers you something to smell, walk away. Someone hands you something and walk away. And no, it's hard to say if a baby's crying, can you help me? We all want to be people pleasers. This was the interesting point. No to a stranger costs you nothing. You don't owe a stranger anything. But if we all live like that, what a cold place it would be. But this is what the pattern is. It's all the same design. They want to occupy your hands, lower your eyes, consume your attention. 4 seconds, you're blind, you're busy, you're positioned. That's the window they're looking for. And I don't know who they are. All they're saying here is trust your gut. If you're in any of these circumstances, you do not owe a stranger anything.
0: Mm-hmm.
1: Trust your gut instinct.
0: It's very good.
1: Have you understood, Brendan?
0: I do.
1: All I heard was you talk about your frog.
0: I'm going to punch one of those wildlife koalas in the head.
1: Well, you have to go back into the 80s and try and do it then.
0: They're still there.
1: No, they're not.
0: Yeah, they are.
1: When's the last time you saw a person in a koala suit collecting money?
0: They're still there.
1: I'm trying to be earnest and help people.
0: I don't trust you.
1: Good.
0: Coming up, Instagram is on its way. JonesyandAmanda.com.au if you'd like to be a part of it.
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0: We were just talking about your don't get kidnapped list that you were talking about before.
1: Oh, don't have your stuff stolen. The new tropes aren't what we're used to. It's about things will happen that they want you to occupy your hands, to deflect your attention, to be left exposed.
0: Another one for you. You're going to your car, you get in it, and you notice your windscreen wipers are up. And you instantly think, oh, my windscreen wipers are up. Someone's having a laugh. You get out of your car to put them back. In the meantime, Johnny Car Thief jumps in, drives off with you on the bonnet.
1: You'd think the name would be a giveaway.
0: Johnny Car Thief. I'm just saying, be aware of this stuff.
1: This is what I was trying to say before, and you said as if. Who are those people? As if, as if.
0: Don't blame as if. You'd drive home with your windscreen wipers up anyway. You wouldn't even notice.
1: I'd be inside my own garage and think, who did that?
0: Who did that? A lot of people are talking about those Kmart camera glasses, the new camera glasses.
1: Yeah.
0: Now they're under $100.
1: We're going to put them to the pub test. They have sold out, but what does it mean in the world of consent?
0: And also trouble at the Tour de France for the ladies in the aerodynamics department. We'll talk about that.

0: Coming you home this Thursday afternoon, the padded bra cheating claim rocks Tour de France femmes as bizarre theory swirls around cycling.
1: What is the bragate controversy in cycling? Some teams at the Tour de France Femmes are concerned that riders are putting padding in their suits to improve their times, which you might think doesn't make sense. But adding extra padding in the chest area actually smooths the airflow around the body and reduces drag, and so riders can move faster. Adding padding to improve aerodynamics isn't allowed under international cycling rules.
2: Is that why Lance Armstrong had one testicle?
0: I can't answer that question.
2: But I would have thought that having a flatter chest would be more aerodynamic.
0: Well, you would think so. And what they've said, as that lady has said, that the wind swirls around. So there's like an aerodynamic effect that takes place. So, and they do this for ski jumpers as well.
2: Do they pad their bras?
0: They pad their bras.
2: Really?
0: So there have been several complaints from cycling's world team tour teams alleging that padded sports bras are being used for aerodynamic advantage. They claim riders are faking a larger cup size to reduce their drag through the air.
2: To make Brendan Jones pay attention.
0: Not at all.
2: Not at all.
0: Teams reportedly called for inspectors to be introduced to check riders in a closed tent just to make sure everything's tickety-boo. There's a professor of aerodynamics. His name is Bert Blocken. Seriously, Professor Blocken.
2: Blocking him on social.
0: He's published the theory that a rounder chest is advantageous when it comes to aerodynamics. He labelled the concept of placing an object inside a jersey or skin suit to reduce aerodynamic drag and improve airflow around the body, chest fairing, as it were, and said it can reduce drag by 3.6%. Professor Blocken said, "We are talking about a chest fairing, which alters the airflow around the body, therefore reducing overpressure on the thighs. As a result, the rider experiences less air." I've taken the liberty of just doing a quick drawing. So there, that's my drawing.
2: Oh, that's a good drawing.
0: Thank you.
2: Who's that? What's his name?
0: No, that's a lady.
2: Right.
0: So that's her with her bosoms packed down. Okay, so if I augment this picture and put bigger situation.
2: I understand.
0: No, and then the
2: science.
0: Wind flow, as you can see, the wind flow is coming through here.
2: Show me.
0: So now, instead of foiling into that area, it blocks around here and goes around the wider part of the body.
2: Is that what you want?
0: That's what you want.
2: So is that why next year we'll see a whole lot of Dolly Parton impersonators taking part in the Tour de France Femme?
0: Talk to Professor Blocken.
2: He says into the tent.
0: His wife comes home from work. How was your day at work, dear?
2: Well, what did your wife will say? You've just drawn pictures of bosoms.
0: I've done better.
2: Coming up next, we're going down to the Jonesy Mander Arms for the pub test about pervy glasses.
0: Yes. Let's talk further about that.

0: Hello there, it's Jonesy and Amanda driving you home. When there's big issues to discuss, where do we go?
1: We go down to the Jonesy and Amanda Arms for the pub test.
2: The good old-fashioned pub test.
0: True. Thank you, Sam. Kmart glasses, do they pass the pub test?
1: Not just Kmart glasses, Kmart camera glasses.
0: Yes, I should. So,
1: this is actually...
0: They sell a great range.
1: This is actually a big issue because we've seen the Meta smart glasses. Mm. They're over $450 in Australia. They have a camera recording device. They can record you and apparently a red light goes on, but people already have problems with those. But those have other technological advantages that people use for AI, auditory assistance, a whole lot of other things.
0: Mm.
1: The ones that Kmart is selling that have just sold out sell for about $89 and all they have is a camera facility. So it looks like a pair of dark rimmed glasses and people are buying them for what purpose? To film unobtrusively. But what does this mean? I've seen usually it's men, going up and just saying to women, hey, can I have your phone number? I'm watching their response and uploading that as content to whatever response. So people don't have consent in how their image is being used anymore on socials. You don't know you're being filmed. As I said, there are provocative questions being asked, not just in sexual context, but just out in the public, blah, blah, blah. And then suddenly your image and your response to that is on someone's socials.
0: Yeah. Yeah, I remember the early days of radio, we used to take our little mini disc recorder and go out and get the Johnny on the Street opinion. But you had the radio station logo on, you had a microphone with a flag on it.
1: We also used to have to ask, are you happy to be recorded and used on radio? We had to ask people's approval for that.
0: But also that used to have a bit of gravitas as well, because people are like, oh, hang on, you're a professional. My point is now these guys are just doing that.
1: Yeah.
0: And they're using whatever reaction they get.
1: Yeah,
0: our
1: as
0: days,
1: content.
0: Yeah, so we wanted an opinion about, I don't know, what you think of whatever football team.
1: Yeah.
0: And then they went into that.
1: We weren't just provoking people for the sake of getting clickbait. I saw an interesting thing that said women are being advised to play Disney songs when they notice a man is recording them with these kinds of glasses.
0: Mm-hmm.
1: Because apparently music is more protected than women in 2026. Interesting, isn't it?
0: Is that a joke or is that real?
1: That's real. And I've seen a petition. There's already a petition that's up trying to ban the sale of these cheap AI glasses.
0: I don't like
1: AI. They're just cameras.
0: I don't like banning technology. You know, it sure is like the Luddites or the people that wanted to ban the car. It's progress.
1: But at what cost? At what cost? The cost is consent. The cost is control over how your image is used. The cost is you're not even aware, let alone give permission sometimes that you're being filmed.
0: What do you think?
1: But as you say, Brendan, maybe women are using them too for a whole lot of reasons and it's not all manky.
0: Mm-hmm.
1: Kmart camera glasses, these cheap versions of the Meta glasses,
0: record.
1: There's no other service to them.
0: Video ref in your life.
1: It'd be like a dash cam for your face.
0: For your whole life, and you just you go to a bunker and they play it back. Well, clearly you were in the right.
1: Well, what do you think? Does it pass the pub test?
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0: Amanda's. Higher and higher. 10 questions. 60 seconds on the clock. You could pass if you don't know an answer. We'll come back to that question if time permits. You get all the questions right, $1,000.
4: You could make it $2,000 by answering a bonus question, but it is double or nothing.
0: Looky here. It's Kylie and Carolyn Springs.
4: Hi, Kylie.
5: Oh, hello. How are you?
4: Very well. You sound stunned that it's you.
5: Oh, my God. I am stunned, actually. I'm a bit, yeah. I'm very excited.
0: Well, it's you, Pikachu.
4: It is you. And let's hope that the gods are on your side today. We've got 10 questions. We've got 60 seconds. Say pass if you're not sure because we might have time to come back, okay?
5: Okay, terrific.
4: Kylie, good luck. Here we go. Question number one. How many corners are on a triangle?
5: Three.
4: Question two. Green and gold are the sporting colours of which country?
5: Australia.
4: Question three. In which sport would you perform a slam dunk?
5: Basketball.
4: Question four. What fruit has varieties called Pink Lady and Granny Smith?
5: Apples.
4: Question five. Which vitamin is produced when skin is exposed to sunlight?
5: C?
4: Vitamin D. I thought you vitamin were going to D. do it. Oh, it's vitamin D.
5: Goodness. Oh, it is too. I knew it. As soon as I said C, I knew it was D.
4: Oh,
0: damn it. Flops. Kylie.
4: Kylie, you are powering through there.
5: Oh, my goodness.
4: Kylie, thank you for playing.
5: Oh, thank you so much.
0: Good on you, Kylie. Thank you.
4: We'll play again tomorrow.
0: JonesyandAmanda.com.au if you would like to register.
4: 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Mm-hmm. Do they pass the pub test?
0: That's next. 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
6: 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Right.

0: It's Jonesy the Matter driving you home. Let's get on down to the Jonesy the Matter Arms for the pub test.
1: The pub test.
2: Pub test.
1: Does it pass the pub test?
3: If something sounds unlikely, then it should fail the pub test.
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5: Stop it. It's not helpful.
0: Kmart camera glasses. Do they pass the pub test?
6: They've sold out at around $80. We've had the Meta glasses, which have a far more sophisticated use of...
0: And they're more expensive. And,
6: well, that's the thing, and they have a variety of uses. To my knowledge, all these ones are is a camera.
0: Mm-hmm.
6: But the bigger picture here is where do, if you're outside, it's deemed that you're offering consent. That's
0: yep.
6: what's so hard. We've lost the power of consent. There's a number of sites where girls have just been pinged with guys saying, oh, do you want to go out with me? And then just filming their response, and that's all being used as content.
0: Yep.
6: You don't know when you're being used as content. I was just talking to the girls here who work with us, and they were saying that if you saw someone needing help, you think, am I being filmed for content that I'm not helping?
0: Mm.
6: What you suddenly you see the world around you as an Instagram reel. Where do you fit in? You just can't go about living your life without feeling you're being observed.
0: Sure.
6: Situations are now seeing as maybe they're set up because people are going to be filming you. It stopped young people going out for the fear of being filmed, getting drunk, having fun.
0: So?
6: Yeah, there's statistics that show people aren't drinking as much when they're out in clubs, all that kind of stuff.
0: But not because of being filmed,
6: being
0: sure.
6: Being filmed for fear. Yeah, it's surveillance.
0: Yeah.
6: Even if
0: there's a lot of surveillance.
6: Even if it's your own friends filming it and putting it on socials, there's not a private moment anymore.
0: George Orwell wrote Big Brother, he was saying that Big Brother would be filming us. It's more of us filming each other.
6: Well, we thought that would be a horror, and now that's an aspiration.
0: That's our reality.
6: So how do you feel these Kmart camera glasses, do they pass the pub test?
7: No, they do not. I think it's disgusting. No one's privacy is protected and it's insane. It's mad. It means people can be filmed 24/7 almost without their consent. I don't like it.
8: Well, I wear a walk-easy alarm around my neck and all you do is you pull a pin that's 120 decibels and I've got a torch around my neck as well. So you shine it in their eyes. And wearing a mask that covers some of my face and glasses anyway. I'm ready for fight or flight all the time.
9: When you're in public and people are just, you know, going around with these glasses, they should have some type of warning that you can see, like something on it to just warn you that people are filming you. It's just so wrong.
10: I'm a bit on the fence about them. I was looking at these last night. They were still available for sale in store last night, but they're all sold out now. But I just wanted to also correct Amanda. They're not just the camera. They have Bluetooth connectivity for music and taking calls. They do have image recognition and chat features with the companion app. So they do kind of still function as a bit like AI. But yeah, I think it's dodgy. I don't know if they've got the red light the way the Meta glasses are, but yeah, it's pretty scary for women.
11: I'm sort of all for it. I actually have some Meta glasses, but I bought them so that I could press a button if I ever needed them for safety. Yeah, and someone attacks you or you see something illegal. I saw a guy that rammed into another car and then went to drive off, you know? And it's a one-click press, so you can actually get the evidence.
0: Mm.
6: Wow, that's
0: maybe
6: interesting that they are more than just
0: maybe
6: glasses.
0: Make
6: I didn't
0: them
6: know
0: more
6: that.
0: Obvious, like maybe those big novelty Dame Edna sunglasses.
6: But having said that, even if they are more obvious, if someone comes up to you and they are filming, you're already pinged. You're already filmed. You know what I mean?
0: I know exactly.
6: Suddenly
0: what you
6: being
0: mean.
6: In public means, well, you asked for it, you're in public.
0: Maybe you should just run around the street swearing at the top of your lungs.
6: Yeah, or as they say, women have been told to sing Disney tunes because nothing can be played if you're singing a Disney tune. Disney has more rights than women do.
0: Unfortunately, Amanda's not joking.
6: No, and I'd be singing so off-key no one would recognise it as a Disney tune.
0: Let it go.
12: Righto, you two. That's enough.
0: Well, Friday tomorrow, you know what that means.
6: Friday field sessions.
0: FFS. Should we say who it is?
6: Yeah, go on.
0: I feel like a... Have we announced who we've got tomorrow, Ryan?
13: I don't know.
0: We have.
6: Say it.
0: People are not.
6: It's Bachelor Girl.
0: Oh, okay. I was going to do a big build-up.
6: Okay, you do it.
0: There's no point now.
6: It's Bachelor Girl, and we're so thrilled.
0: Bachelor Girl are coming into the studio
6: Brilliant.
0: For Friday Field Sessions.
6: Please join us.
0: Instagram will be back and vote for Amanda for the best Bert Newton presenter. 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

0: 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Good morning, Patsy.
1: Good morning.
0: Good morning, Rio.
2: Good morning.
0: And is he in? Is he out? Pete, are you with us today? Intern Pete.
3: Hello. Good morning, everyone. How are you?
0: Yeah, I'm good. How are you feeling?
3: Oh, look, I'm much better today. Thank you so much.
0: Thanks for letting me know. I left three messages for Pete yesterday. He didn't send me a text or didn't let me know how he was.
3: I've got a new burner phone, to be honest. I was going to address this at some stage, and I'm getting WhatsApp messages on some phone and some on the other, if that makes sense, because I've got a whole
0: No, it makes literally no sense. What have you got going on where you need the burner phones? Only pimps do.
3: No, you're right.
0: Pimp turn Pete.
3: Well, look, we film things. We've got now I've connected both Apple accounts to
0: You've
3: both
0: been filming
3: phones.
0: Nothing for the show this week. It's more lies and mystery from the mystery man on the show.
3: Absolutely, but I'm here. I'm feeling much better. I'm a little bit gutted. I don't know whether I'm going to run the City to Surf in Sydney this weekend.
0: So you've been doing this the last couple of years. It's such a big, iconic thing this weekend.
3: This was going to be my 15th City to Surf.
0: Wow.
3: Yeah, I walked it 1 year with my mother. We had a beer on the way, and she doesn't drink alcohol. That was a fun way to do it, and I've ran it every year once, even with a broken back, I even did as well. So this was going to be a bit of a moment for me this weekend, but I'm just not sure if I can do it or not. So,
0: oh no, you must be gutted.
3: Yes, absolutely. So,
2: but there's still a chance. There's still a chance you might do it.
3: I will walk it either way. I will do some version of it, I think, anyway.
0: Well done, mate. Now, listen, I've got a challenge for you, and you have to turn on that old phone of yours. Obviously, Pete, you are incredibly, I would say you're more well-connected than anyone else in radio. Mm-hmm, yeah. You know, all those years with the K&J show, getting all the big guests, I need you to use that skill.

0: Make this happen.
1: Okay, October 5 he's here. That's the NRL grand final day.
0: I love the way that the only way Australia could actually convey the news that the Pope is coming to Australia is that someone works out it clashes with the NRL final.
2: Put it in terms of NRL for us to understand.
0: Yes, yes, that's the only way we can understand the context of him coming to Australia. So, Pete, 2 years' time, I really want to be interviewing the Pope.
1: Okay, couple of top line thoughts. The Vatican would be my starting point.
0: Well done. Yes. How do you do this?
1: Thank you.
0: Oh, my word. No, I think I just said call the Vatican.
1: No, I won't call them. I don't know if they have Yahoo.
0: This is why
1: Gmail,
0: we hired you. This is why you were the hot property, why you came on a free transfer.
1: Thank you so much. I mean, if we could isolate this audio at 6:09 a.m. on the 6th of the 8th, 2026, I will get the Pope on the Christian O'Connell show.
0: Wow. On that date, my friend, here's what I want to do is be starting the show. You're in that beautiful powder blue, your mum's old car, the Commodore. Oh, and you're outside the hotel wherever he's staying, okay? And you're getting ready to pick him up to bring him to the show.
1: I can do this. I'm starting to manifest it now. Patsy, I can see your face now going, oh, I don't think this is going to happen. But I promise you it's going to
0: I actually think women with a good chance.
2: If anyone can get it, it's Pete.
0: Two reasons why I'm the person that could probably land this as well. One, I am a Roman Catholic, admittedly a very, very lapsed one. But I've got 2 years to brush up. Exactly. You know, go back and look at the Bible and go back, have a couple of confessions and stuff like this. Let him know my confirmation name is Michael after Saint Michael as well. Name, Christian.
1: True.
3: Yes.
0: Suddenly someone gets a bit confused and thinks it's an actual Christian but I really would love to get him on the show when he's here.
1: It'd be just amazing to talk to him, the stories he could tell.
0: Well, you'll laugh about this, right? So you kind of think, my God, and he's a very progressive Pope as well. You know, he's really saying what needs to be said right now. Normally they don't get involved in politics and more like over the last couple of months, he's really called out Putin and Trump. It's actually quite rare for him to do that. He's a brilliant speaker as well. Yesterday, Pete, after the show, we're talking about this. We're getting excited about the Pope coming up. It'd be great to see if we could get any time with him and stuff like that. But just as Caitlin actually says, she actually threw a pad down. She wrote this. You want to interview the Pope? Bear in mind that when she first started on the show, she was really trying to push the honey badger on me. And I was like, I'm not remotely interested in chatting to the honey badger. The Pope, she actually said, what are you going to chat to the Pope about?
2: What are you talking about?
1: Where's the fact?
0: Well, the NRL grand final. Who are you blessing? Who are you cursing?
2: He's the most famous person in the world.
0: Yeah, yeah, he is. What are you going to chat to the Pope about?
2: I guess maybe put him in at 6:05.
0: Again, can I just recommend the honey badger?
1: Oh, my God.
0: I know you turned him down 4 years ago, but what's the temperature right now? Anyway, 2 years' time, the Pope will be live on The Christian O'Connell Show. Date for diary.
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0: Christian O'Connell show. Yesterday's show, something amazing happened. We were doing our normal What Are the Odds? And during the next 40 minutes, we start to hear from a lot of people called Alice and Claire. I still can't work out what happened yesterday. It was a bizarre turn of events.
1: It's like a full moon or something.
0: Yeah, so it all came from last Wednesday when we were also doing What Are the Odds, which we do every Wednesday. We had this call.
2: My mother-in-law only had boys, but always wanted a girl, and if she had a girl, she was going to call her Alice and Claire. My husband and I got married, and I am Alice and Claire.
0: And then a week later, we get this call yesterday.
3: What are the odds? So I got into the car this morning. Your show came on. There was an Alice and Claire talking about her mother-in-law who wanted to name a daughter Alice and Claire. And guess what my name is?
0: And then a couple of minutes later,
4: who are you?
5: Alice and Claire. I only turned it on and heard the last caller. I didn't hear the original one. So when you kept repeating the name Alice and Claire, I was like, what's going on? This is so bizarre.
0: But there was one more.
6: I'm Alice and Claire as well, actually. I was actually listening to the other two Alice and Claires, but I heard it a couple of days ago on the radio as well, and I listen to you all the time. And I thought, oh, what's the coincidence with that?
0: Now, I don't know about you guys, my fingers are crossed that we just get even just one more. We're at four Alice and Claires at the moment.
3: Amazing.
0: Can we get to 5 by 9? We've made this remix for this.
3: What are the odds? So I got into the car this morning, and guess what my name is?
5: I only turned it on and heard the last caller. What's going on? This is so bizarre.
2: My mother-in-law only had boys, always wanted a girl, and if she had a girl, she was going to call her out.
6: And I listen to you all the time. What's the coincidence with that? Guess what my name is?
0: Wow. It's a chorus of Alice and Claire's. I love it. Can 4 become 5 this morning? Are you called Alice and Claire?
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0: Christian O'Connell show, 7 o'clock tonight, doing something never done before, from my home to your home. I said to everyone who's going to be pre-ordering my book as a thank you for pre-ordering it. It's out now, by the way, my book, Unscript, that I would do a thing where if you send me the receipt, we do a special thing online, part book club, part whatever is going to happen tonight after 7 o'clock. So everything's set up my end, and it's going to be on Zoom and running it. And this is why I'm a little bit tense when I woke up this morning, like, bloody hell, I hope he's off sick still. And then I heard he's back. Intern Pete.
1: Yes.
0: What are you like on Zoom?
1: Zoom, not my strong point. However, I have been doing
0: it. Suddenly well. At home with us, going to be very tense.
1: Shout out to Eric Yun, the CEO of Zoom, who I have emailed yesterday asking for a little bit of
0: technology. CEO, you don't email like, you know,
1: Steve Jobs.
0: Or Tim Cook going, there's a problem. My notes isn't firing up on my iPhone.
1: Well, there's a couple of major chases on at the moment. One is to get the Pope in 2028, and then hopefully the
0: Pete,
1: CEO.
0: I'll say this way, you've got some big plays in right now.
1: I know, I've got a lot of balls in the court. Okay, so.
0: Excuse me.
1: If we,
0: that's what you did with your day off.
1: I guess to be truly honest, a little bit of anxiety for me. We've got about 12 or so hours, I think, right, until we do the big event tonight live. So if there is a Zoom expert out there that could give me some tips. And
0: wait, you really don't know how to use Zoom.
1: Well, no,
0: Because you're going to be the guy at the back end, sort of. You know when people go into Zoom, they're in that waiting room.
1: Yes.
0: And
1: yes.
0: The host knows you're there. And then you're going to have to, like, one by one, let them in.
1: To go behind the curtain a little bit, I did do a dress rehearsal with a few friends yesterday. When I say friends, Abby from our online department and also Caitlin, the executive producer of the show. Caitlin didn't know how to use it. Abby's done a great job sort of researching some bits and pieces, but they've left me in
0: the
1: charge.
0: The first 5 minutes, I think, of At Home with Christian are going to be me yelling at Pete.
1: So there's
0: going to be no one. They're all just going to be in the waiting room. You're going to have to put me in the waiting room to do At Home with Christian.
1: Now, because you're the star of the program, I've written out a rough agenda.
0: Can you be a star or something on Zoom? He's a very big star. What, on TikTok? No, on Zoom. Once you get in that waiting room, he just works his magic.
1: Oh,
0: you think he's okay on the radio? You wait till you see him after a couple of wines on Zoom.
1: Australia's number one Zoom broadcaster. There we go.
0: Oh, well, it's where your old mate Carl is. Doesn't he start next Monday?
1: You're right. So I've got, so this is my rough agenda. 6:30, all ARN staff to join. And when I say ARN staff, that's the internal team. So Patsy, get ready for 6:30 arrival.
0: Patsy won't be there tonight.
2: No, I won't be there. I'll be cooking
0: my bangers
2: and mash.
0: I mean, she didn't even come to the book launch last week.
1: Watch it on your phone.
0: But the team have told me you've stolen 3 books.
2: Yeah, I have.
0: Yeah.
2: Absolutely, I
0: have. You were seen. You were seen.
2: Straight on eBay. You didn't sign them, though.
0: Probably get more money that way.
1: So we've got the guests arriving at 6:45, so they can come in. So if anyone has any...
0: Why do they need to get there 15 minutes before? They be coming home from work. They might be getting the dinner ready or whatever. Why are they going to get there 15 minutes beforehand?
1: Okay, so there's some really nice people who have also not used Zoom. So we've got them coming into the room early.
3: Can you actually imagine some of our...
0: Don't.
1: Okay.
3: Yeah.
1: So there is a lovely lady by the name of Helen who's joining. She's 74 years old and she's never used Zoom. So her daughter's coming over to her house
0: to assist
1: her with
0: this.
1: That as well. So we're very hands-on.
0: Right. She's now the VIP, okay? Yeah. We've got to take good care of her.
1: 100%. And then I've got you arriving.
0: I actually think the 74-year-old, she might be better running the back end of this than you, Pete.
1: Possibly. Now, I've got to read my own handwriting here, but I've got you arriving at a special time of 7:05 or...
0: Why am I getting there? I'll be there at 7. I'm always early for stuff. I'll be there before that. 7:05?
1: Yeah, no, I've
0: got... They'll be logging off going, where is he?
1: Well, that was a bit of a buffer room, or I've got in brackets, or when I text you when we're all ready, which means everyone's settled, everyone's... So, one question for the room right now. I can control to mute and unmute people, right? So when they have questions or whatever it is.
0: Yeah, great.
1: Or do we just trust everyone to unmute?
0: Oh, no. I did some like this before with 300 of them. And, and I've still got a photo of me. It's a man. It literally, now you don't need to know the story. You know that someone's struggling right now.
1: Okay. So
0: my family just started to leave me in the house. Oh. They were like, "This is actually uncomfortable to hear." Sharon, you're gonna have to mute your microphone because you know it's like people got stuff going on in the background.
4: Yeah. They're like, "Can you give us another wine, Dave?"
0: And we could all hear it.
1: So you know what? There's a couple of spaces left, right? So this is for people who have pre-ordered the book. So I guess if you've booked the brought the book already, maybe email us this one. There's a couple little spots there if you want to allow anyone else last minute.
0: Ideally, especially if anyone doesn't know how to use Zoom.
1: Yeah, I'm looking for someone specifically.
3: What about the people that run the 100? Isn't this exactly right up there?
2: Brilliant. an idea.
0: I'll text Ando. Yeah. Who is it who does this? Is it you, Andy?
5: Is it Eric Young?
0: Yes,
5: it is.
1: Oh, that's a great idea. We call Andy. Maybe he can help us for sure. That's where we land. So if you someone can you sorry, I was ringing Andy Lee by mistake there. I'll call him later.
2: Oh.
1: If we can I'm looking
0: I've
1: for someone
0: got,
1: specifically.
0: I tell you Zoom. What, it, like I said, anything can happen tonight.
5: Except it going well.
0: So it's gonna here the timings for it, mate. It starts at 7 and I'm leaving at 7:07.
6: 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Apple.

0: morning. It's the Christian O'Connell Show. Extra time waster. We're looking for your toaster movies. Best in show, you win a brand new smart toaster, a Breville smart toaster. Rio, you ready to mark?
1: Let's do it.
0: Dawn of the Spread.
1: Silver.
0: Was Russell Crowe the gladiator, or was he gladiate toast?
1: That is genius. Gold. How do you think of it?
0: Well done. Especially this early as well. Kyle, well done. Toasty and the Pussycats.
1: Oh, Josie and the
0: Yes, Toasty.
1: Oh, wow.
0: Very good.
1: What a reference.
0: Oh, butter, where art thou?
1: Silver, bronze movie.
0: If I had bread, I'd cook too.
1: Oh, we are doing movies. Sorry, God, God.
0: You all right over there?
1: I got thrown by Josie and the Pussycats.
0: Yeah, yeah, no.
1: Threw me into bed.
0: Reihard.
1: Gold.
0: Pop Oppenheimer.
1: Oh, gold as well.
0: Well done, Tracy. The Nutella Professor.
1: Silver.
0: Not sure if you're going to spread honey or jam. Who are you going to call? You got it, my friend. Toastbusters. Well done, Jason. Good gag. The Never-Ending Toaster.
1: Bronze.
0: You know, sometimes you are waiting for ages at a hotel. That the slowest toaster in the world. Bravella's in the Mist.
1: Gold.
0: Well done. Get that. Yeah. Harvey will like it. Peanutty Professor.
1: Silver Plus.
0: All right, who is winning?
1: Glad he ate toast,
0: yes,
1: Kyle.
0: Has to be. Carl Smith, you're the winner.
2: I'm tired, Grandpa.
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0: He's just got better at Sync 96 with Bilko and Jade's birthday calls. 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

0: Christian O'Connell show. Time now on the show for small thing that gives you big joy. Last week we heard from Anton. When you get a complimentary marshmallow with your hot chocolate, still not putting it in the drink. Christian, when you order a risky cocktail, but you end up nailing it. it's a very grown-up one. That's a very grown-up one. Mark, when you go to the toilet at a restaurant, come back, your food is there waiting for you. Alison, coffee and cannolis on a Sunday. A small thing, big joy for Alison. For me, there's a couple. I had one last night, putting leftovers in the Tupperware container, and I got the ultimate where you get all four clicks first time.
1: Oh, well done.
0: I didn't, it's rare, isn't it? Because you're like, is this the right lid? Tuck in, clip.
1: Well, I've never had that. That must be so satisfying.
0: It was really satisfying when you get all four. It's like four green lights. Clip, clip, clip, clip. Normally, there's one that just... And you don't feel as completely airtight in there.
1: Yeah, it's because do you put your lids in the dishwasher?
0: Yes.
1: Yeah, same. I think it warps it a bit.
2: Oh. So it's always you're not meant to.
0: Are you not meant to? No,
1: you're supposed to only put the bottom in the dishwasher and hand. But who's got time for that?
2: Time for that.
0: Yeah. Well, it didn't take that long to hand wash it. What's happened to us? Who's got time for that? Also, the other one yesterday, it was bin day yesterday. The bin bag, the new bin bag, went in first time. You know, often it sticks to itself.
1: Yeah.
0: And it's so, isn't it? You're trying to shake it free and open up to get in there. Went in first time.
1: Wow, you on a roll yesterday.
0: And I'm telling you now, I have a new, maybe we should talk about this on the show this week. Mm-hmm. Your new addictions. This here is a Jakeman's throat sweep. I don't have a sore throat, but when I was in the UK, I went to a chemist and they recommended these things called Jakeman's. They've been going since 1907. Mm. I love the taste of this honey and lemon flavour so much, I brought 8 packets back with me.
2: Wow.
0: Right, I could open up my own independent chemist warehouse. I love these throat sweets. I don't have a sore throat or a chesty cough, but I'm getting through 3 or 4 of these a day now. Yeah. I love these things. They are so nice.
1: You can't find them in Australia.
0: No. There are some websites you can get them.
1: Right.
0: I might start being an importer. It might be my side hustle. You'll see me at local markets at the weekend selling them out my car boot. Let's see if there's any left of my secret stash. Rio, what is it for you? Small thing, big joy.
1: We're doing a watch of the hot new show at the moment, Friends. And do you remember?
0: Are you going back from Great idea. We did that during lockdown.
1: It's
0: the whole family.
1: Good.
0: So many great jokes as well. You forget there's so many classic episodes.
1: It's actually aged so well. It's so funny.
0: Oh, no, I don't know. Some of it is aged badly.
1: A little bit, but it's
0: I watched
1: still
0: it
1: funny.
0: With my two militant feminist daughters, right? And there's a lot of stuff that does not age very well.
1: Right, okay.
0: There's constant sex jokes.
1: Yeah,
0: at the time, we didn't I kept saying this. At the time, we didn't know. I didn't know.
1: And they do this thing that no one does anymore. At the end of the show, they run the credits, and then there's a little extra treat for you at the end where they one extra little scene, a little tag, a little something funny.
2: A
1: little gift with purchase, and I get really excited about it every time.
0: One of the greatest sitcoms ever, that.
1: Mm. So good.
0: Every episode is always very funny.
1: Yes, and you know what? There's something about cameras back in the day. Everyone was more attractive. They're not as, you know, these days, like everything shows too much. The light's really bright.
0: Yeah, right. It's very glary. These high-resolution cameras.
1: Yes.
0: And worst of all now, it's our TV screens.
1: Yes.
0: I was watching something the other day. Now you really notice it when an actor, male actor, has to wear hair dye for a character. It's always this real, like, your nana's hair dye. It's like it's purple. It's a strange brown. There was something I'm watching with the great David Tennant in. I was like, DT, what have you done to your hair?
1: Yeah, it's like that soft lighting of the 90s and the cameras. Yeah. Everyone looks gorgeous.
0: Yeah. Is there a filter we can get on our cameras?
1: Yes.
0: I want the Friends filter. Patsy, what's it for you? Small thing, big joy.
2: How's this? A sausage sizzle on a Wednesday. I pulled up to our local supermarket yesterday.
0: Great idea.
2: Just that unmistakable waft of
0: sneaky midweeky
2: beautiful sausages with onions. And it was the local Rotary Club doing a sausage sizzle on a Wednesday. I know.
0: Perfect little nice pick-me-up on a Wednesday. Yeah. Isn't it middle of the week?
2: You know, cold winter's day. Is it the weekend? No, but it's the next best thing. It's Wednesday because there's sausage sizzle at our local.
0: And were the people getting one?
2: Yeah, they were. Yeah, I think everyone was taken back. It's like, hang on, it's Wednesday and there's a sausage sizzle.
0: That's what it takes when you come to Australia.
2: Listen,
0: Pope, if you listen to this about your visit in 2 years' time, don't pack the hat. All you got to do is bring some sausages and some snacks, mate. You'll attract a crowd. You won't have to even turn water into wine. Just actually put some sausage in a bit of bread. You'll get a big following and a turnout.
1: Possible census question. onions on a sausage sizzle on top of the
3: top.
0: It's un-Australian any other way. You get that sweet crunch of the onion first thing.
1: But it's safer to have it under. Yeah, but you eat it quickly. You put it on the bottom, and then it's not spilling out all over your hands and your wrists.
0: Do you know what I love about the sizzle on Saturday? You know, all the Rotary Clubs outside, Bunnings, right? It's always dads hanging around. It's like moths to a flame, isn't it? Yeah. It's just dads.
2: Yep.
0: Like making small talk, crunchy small talk with each other.
1: Yeah, they love it.
0: It's like a men's club.
2: It really is.
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0: Christian O'Connell's show. Small thing, big joy. Christian, when you order two potato cakes at your local fish and chips, owner gives you three. Oh, nom nom, yes. Henzo, you're right. Christian, small thing, big joy. When your toast pops up with exactly the right amount of brownness. Mm. No more 8 to 30 seconds. Christian, my weekly phone call every Thursday with my BFF while I wait for my daughter to finish tutoring. That's from Tanya. I envy sometimes. But, the sisterhood is very powerful. Mm. Honestly, sometimes I hear my wife, she'll chat to her friends. Within 30 seconds, they're deep into what they need to talk about.
1: Yeah.
0: It's incredible.
2: Yeah.
0: There's no booze needed, like there is with men, to try and dislodge the deep inner loss that they're feeling, but they don't talk about. It's immediately. Yeah. Sometimes I hear a cry within 30 seconds, laughing a minute later. She's meta-processing all emotions in a matter of seconds and minutes. It's incredible to see. Mm. The sisterhood is a real thing. Yeah. It's strong.
2: A lifeline, girlfriends.
0: Yes.
2: I speak to one in particular every single day.
0: Do you?
2: Yep. And it just is stressful. Oh,
0: an old friend, like from childhood.
2: Yeah. We used to work together.
0: Oh,
2: when we were like 19, and we never miss a beat. We just have to touch base. Our day is better after we've spoken. It's
0: brilliant. My wife is still like that with a friend she's had. She was a teenager. Yeah, you know, we now live here in Australia, and she lives in Canada now as well. They're in different parts of the world, but within seconds, when they talk to each other, they're back into it.
2: Yeah.
0: Instead of the brotherhood. Needs to take a look at the sisterhood.
1: Yes, yeah.
0: It is really important. So I get that, Tanya. Why that? You're our phone call every Thursday while you're waiting for your daughter to finish tutoring. That's your you time. It's like therapy. Christian, small thing, big joy. Walking into the gym to finally two people in there. See, this is as good as the brotherhood's going to get. A good day for a man is when there's not many other men there to feel intimidated by. Christian, my big joy was today. I got every green traffic light on the way to work. Yesterday it was all red, so it's balanced out. By the way, that Ed Sheeran song was on. I was about to screw up a piece of paper, and I made something I haven't done since I was a kid, a paper airplane with it.
1: Oh.
0: Do people still make paper airplanes?
1: What do you mean?
0: Like, do kids that's not a great one. I bet you were good at them. I could never make a great one.
1: I was so bad.
0: Can you make one now?
1: No, I'm so bad. So bad. But there were huge at school.
0: This is before we had smartphones, we were making paper aeroplanes. I remember our school had an annual competition.
1: Oh, really?
0: To encourage engineers. I think that's how James Dyson started.
1: I went to a Ben Folds concert where everyone got a piece of paper on the seat, and then you wrote your request.
0: I've seen that one. I watched that one online.
1: Yeah, you fly it down to Ben on the stage. Here's mine.
0: Such a great idea. Maybe we should hold a paper aeroplane competition.
1: Yes.
0: Seriously, it's like an old. That looks. That isn't going anywhere. You and I are lousy at it.
1: That's not anything.
0: No, that's not. That thing's not taken off. Musk isn't hiring you. They'll try and work on those SpaceX rockets. Putus and Caitlin, what is it for you, mate? What is the small thing, big joy?
3: This happened to me yesterday. I picked up my drink bottle and I thought, oh no, is there going to be enough water in here? I opened it. I sculled it because I was thirsty as. The perfect amount of water was in there and I didn't have to get out of my desk to go and get more.
0: You told me she had a good one.
1: I said she has one.
3: That's a good one. The perfect amount. I didn't have to get up.
0: Unsubscribe.
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0: Christian O'Connell Show. Christian, small thing, big joy. When an impatient driver illegally overtakes you for doing the speed limit, only to get stuck behind another car, a red light, 100 meters ahead. Yes, Jared, it's the best. Yes. It's the best. The universe. Christian, little thing, big joy. Call it whatever you want, of course. That lightweight feeling after a big poo.
1: Oh,
2: there wow. is.
0: It's real. It's a
2: something
0: thing.
2: There.
0: You feel enlightened. Not just physically, spiritually. Christian, small thing, big joy. Picking the right train carriage that arrives at the destination, you're at the escalators / stairs.
2: Yes.
0: Christian, think huge joy getting into bed with fresh sheets. Mm. Worst thing in the world when you come back and your partner stripped the bed.
2: Yes.
0: And,
2: yes.
0: Like, ah! Yes. And they're not there.
2: Yes.
0: Oh! Mm-hmm. Go,
2: Adam! That is the
0: go,
2: worst.
0: Go! Why? Why? We're the divorce lawyers. Why would you do this to me? Oh, no. It's one of the worst things as an adult, isn't it?
2: I've had that after a night out. You put it in the dryer and you've just forgotten about it.
0: Oh, no.
2: Like, no, it's 1 a.m.
0: It's going to take so many calories to sort this out.
2: Yeah.
0: Oh, no. Yeah. Oh, can you get someone there to ask you to come and do it? Oh, no. Now, I have a new idea, and it involves you, Rio, and something that people always say to me, what a unique part of the show is, and there's no other show that has this gift that actually you give, which is the jingles that you sing and make for the show are incredible.
2: Thank you.
0: People coming up to you last week at the book launch. No, they weren't. They were talking about it. So Rio makes and sings, you know, all the jingles for the show, and they really are quite incredible. They're fantastic. So over the years, he's done this. You versus News and a quiz against Patsy.
3: You versus News. You versus News.
0: This should be good fun, actually.
3: Will you beat Petrina Jones or will she beat you?
2: That is good.
0: Also this.
3: What's the year again? What's the year, my friend?
0: And this?
3: You're Amanda.
0: As I was going through all these, I found something that we never did.
2: What was it?
0: What's in your bowl?
2: What's in your bowl?
0: It never came to air.
2: I must say, you sung it.
0: Look.
3: What's that in your bowl?
0: Never made it to air.
3: All bran or Uncle Toby's rolled oats.
2: I remember this now. Yes, we were going to just ask people, like, what they have for breakfast.
0: All right, well, let's do that tomorrow, because you've made it. Then there was Tiny Tradies.
3: Tiny Tradies, can they build it? Tiny Tradies, yes, they can.
0: Now, this one here, Psycho Sisters. I did ask for stories about Psycho Sisters. The stories we got were so dark and horrible, we never put any of them on air. But it's a good theme tune.
3: Psycho Sisters. Watch out, they're crazy. Tell us your story, it's just a story.
0: Jim, when we found out about that woman that used to work in this building, we invited her in. She was turning 100, Lillian. 100.

0: Do you remember?
1: She wasn't giving you much.
2: She gave me nothing. Not just that, had a huge go at me because we got her on earlier than we said. She was really pissed. It was about an hour afterwards. She was. Then there was Irene Gold. Oh. She is old.
3: Irene Gold. She is 100 years old.
2: This is one of my favourites.
3: Outlived Coolio and Harold Holt. She's indestructible.
1: Factual.
3: Now she's in a limo.
1: And she just had her birthday a couple weeks ago.
2: She did. Yeah, 103.
1: Incredible.
4: Amazing.
2: Right, so we know you can sing. It's a gift. Give your good gift freely. I don't want to have this singer canary in a cage anymore
1: that
2: comes out occasionally. Mm. No, no, no, no. I've written some words here.
1: Mm-hmm.
2: We've got to imagine now that this is actually happening, this feature.
1: Okay.
2: Rio can sing. You've heard him every week. He's singing something on the show. And now we're putting him to work for you. Once a week, Rio makes someone special a song. Not just any song, their song. Mm-hmm. Their favorite song. The one they belt out in the car. The one that was on at their wedding. The one they've been murdering at karaoke for 20 years. Same tune, same big chorus, but with new words about them. All the stuff they do. All the stuff we love them for. All

0: the stuff you take the mickey out of them for, and then we play it on the radio across the country. Their favourite song, but it's about them, coming through the speakers and into their hearts. We make you a star. Who's it going to be? What do we call this? Simply your song.
1: Oh, this is your song.
0: Yes.
1: This is your song.
0: So it's their favourite song, right? Yes. Might be Born to Run if it was for me, but we find out about them using our D team of producers that will do research about the person. And then we surprise them. We call them up and go, hey, Maureen, this is your song.
1: I love this. You know what this reminds me of? Do you remember the show This Is Your Life?
0: I still love that.
1: This is your life.
0: Yes.
1: And they were, but this is a song version of that. I'm on board.
0: And also, what a great gift to surprise somebody with.
1: Yes, it's like those, you know, you get like those books of your life. You ask your mum and dad questions.
0: But this is the musical, a musical version of this.
1: I actually
0: They've got
1: this.
0: A gift. No, that will surprise them in the moment, but they can replay, they're immortalized in songs.
1: They could play it at their funeral if they wanted.
0: Well, all right, let's keep it on the bright side of the dial. I didn't think about the eulogy aspects of it. Yes, it's called this week's eulogy. Early eulogy. For our, some of our lot. Actually, not, that's a different feature, actually.
1: I would love to do this.
0: Yeah, well, it wasn't a question.
2: The Christian O'Connell Show. Up.

0: Christian O'Connell's show. Christian, I need to know what the Tiny Tradies was used for.
1: I think we actually did that.
0: Did we actually do it?
2: Yeah,
0: we did.
2: The kids came into the station, remember, and they had to build a flat pack.
0: Flat pack.
1: Yes. Yeah,
0: this is what
1: hats.
0: We used it for, Jennifer.
3: Tiny Tradies. Can they build it? Tiny Tradies. Yes, they can.
0: That was it. Kids doing flat pack.
1: Exactly. Yes. They were really good.
0: They were very, very good. They were a lot better than some of the grown-ups actually on this show. All right, so can we start a new feature where you tell us about someone that you'd love us to surprise. I'm calling this Your Song, where you would tell us about their favourite song. We'd find out a bit about them that you told us. And then we would put brand new lyrics about them to their favourite song. Michelle, you're up for doing this.
4: Yes, sounds like fun.
0: All right, so who would you love us to write a song about?
4: My wonderful daughter, Kristen.
0: Now, how old is she?
4: She's 35.
0: Yep, and does she live near you guys? Has she moved now?
4: She's moved. They've moved to Queensland in December.
0: And where
4: so
0: are you?
4: I don't get to see her. Melbourne.
0: Oh, yeah, she's moved state.
1: It's really the great building blocks of a song.
0: It is. It's a heartbreaker and also a heart maker.
4: That's right.
0: All right, so give us a few details about her. What does she do? What does she love doing?
4: She's a wonderful mum to two beautiful girls. She's a wonderful wife to her husband, Dean. And she's a fur baby mum to Nala. She loves being out in the sun, sunshine.
0: The fur baby or your daughter? Who likes being out in the sun? Just so we don't start singing about the wrong thing.
1: She likes the sun?
0: Yeah.
1: Any hobbies, Michelle?
4: Yes, so she swims. She used to play hockey. She's currently a lifeguard at a local pool.
0: She sounds incredible. She does so much. And listen, what song would you want the bespoke song written to the tune of?
4: Guns N' Roses, Sweet Child of Mine.
0: Oh, ooh. Wow. This is a tearjerker. Yep. I love this. There won't be a dry eye in the cars of Australia when we do this one.
1: Testing the old vocal range.
0: Yeah, I mean, go straight into Axl Rose. You struggled with Cisco. We love it. Michelle, okay, stay there. Let's go to Sue now. Good morning, Sue. Welcome to the show.
5: Good morning, Christian. Oh, my God, I am so happy I got through. This has me written all over it for my husband.
0: Oh, brilliant. Tell us about your husband, Sue.
5: My husband's name is Rocco. It's coming up to our 29th anniversary of our wedding.
0: Congratulations.
5: For which he actually chose his favourite song for our bridal dance, which was our song. And he's also turning 60 this year. So I was like, oh, my God, wow. This is me. We have to get this.
0: So much to write about in a feature that I called after the Elton John song, Your Song. This would be brilliant. So in a couple of weeks' time, you mark 29 years being married.
5: Yes, in November, it's our 29th anniversary. October's his 60th. We've got our son's 21st is this weekend. We have so much going on. And I was like, this is me. He's a diehard footy fan. He's a diehard musician. One of his favourite things at the moment is to write speeches and put his own snippets of songs to them to relate back to the people. I'm always like, hun, we don't have time. He's like, no, I can do this.
1: That's beautiful.
0: That's such a sweet story. We already get the feel for this guy. Rocco sounds amazing.
5: Do you know what? Rocco is the best dad. He's a great bloke. He is so chilled and laid back, but would do anything for anyone. We met at the Bourbon and Beefsteak nightclub back in the day. I know. It's tragic, right? Our kids are
0: It's not tragic. This is how people used to meet in nightclubs.
5: I know. Our kids are like, please don't tell people that. Like, that's really seedy. we have four kids. It's just, yeah, he would absolutely
0: Sue,
5: love this.
0: Sue, you're going to be the first one.
5: Yeah!
0: We have to do this.
5: God.
0: This is incredible.
5: Just
0: after almost 29 years of marriage, just to clearly hear how and love you both are as well, it's incredible.
5: We are. He puts up with me, can I tell you? Our son's 21st. I'm like a crazy woman possessed this week, getting ready. And he's like, take it easy, hon. Take it easy. I'm like, don't tell me to take it easy.
0: All right, Rocco's going to be the first one. Yeah, we're going to do this one. All right, Sue, we'll be in touch.
5: He's going to die.
0: Well, hopefully not. Hopefully he makes it to the 60th.
5: We can't afford to lose any listeners.
0: Sue, you're going to be the first
5: amazing.
0: One. Thank you so much
5: Thank
0: for calling
5: you.
0: Up as well.
5: Thank you.
0: And did you say you got the birthday, someone's birthday this weekend? Someone's 21st?
5: Yeah, my son's 21st
0: All
5: this
0: right.
5: weekend.
0: Have a lovely weekend.
5: Thank you.
0: See you soon. Speak soon.
5: Oh, that's amazing. And
6: take me for it's too damn bad.
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0: Christian O'Connell Show. Yesterday, this time yesterday on the show, we were doing our weekly Wednesday feature we did with you guys called What Are the Odds? This is where we look for your stories of coincidence and chance. Last week on that feature, we had this call.
1: My mother-in-law only had boys, but always wanted a girl. And if she had a girl, she was going to call her Alison Clare. My husband and I got married, and I am Alison Clare.
0: All right, so it's an interesting story. We loved it last week, and when we were setting it up yesterday, saying it's time for your stories of coincidence and chance, we replayed it. This lady hears it, calls in.
2: What are the odds? So I got into the car this morning. Your show came on. There was an Alison Clare talking about her mother-in-law who wanted to name a daughter Alison Clare. And guess what my name is?
0: Yeah, Alison Clare. And then it didn't stop there. Who are you?
3: Alison Clare. I only turned it on and heard the last caller. I didn't hear the original one. So when you kept repeating the name Alison Clare, I was like, what's going on? This is so bizarre.
0: And then guess what?
4: I'm Alison Clare as well, actually. I was actually listening to the other two Alison Clares, but I heard it a couple of days ago on the radio as well, and I listen to you all the time. And I thought, oh, what's the coincidence with that?
0: I don't know if you're counting. We're up to four listeners called Alison Clare. Are there any more? Will we get another one by nine or by the end of the week? Anyway, we made this remix.
2: What are the odds? So I got into the car this morning, and guess what my name is?
3: I only turned it on and heard the last caller. What's going on? This is so bizarre.
1: My mother-in-law only had boys, always wanted a girl, and if she had a girl, she was going to call her out.
4: And I listen to you all the time. What's the coincidence with that?
2: Guess what my name is?
4: Alison Clare.
0: My favourite was the email we had towards the end of yesterday's show, someone whose solicitors are called Alison and Claire.
5: Yes.
0: All legal firms are always so and so and so and so and so and so, aren't they? They're always double or like a band of them.
5: And we have to be very clear about the name because I've noticed you're also getting some emails.
0: Ellison.
5: And Ellie.
0: No, we have to be very strong on this. It's Alison Clare. If you're another one, please contact the show ASAP. We need to speak to you. And that number, 135522. All right, big thing happening next Tuesday in this country. The Australian Census is back. I mean, it is odd how they're asking us questions when they've already got all the information.
5: Yeah, let's not pretend like you don't
0: we
5: know.
0: We have no secrecy anymore. When people moan about sort of government intrusion and stuff like that, we share, overshare everything.
5: Just ask
0: Facebook. There's no secrets. Yeah. Our apps have everything. They know what we're looking at.
5: Where we are,
0: what we're buying, what you're thinking about buying. They know everything. This questionnaire we're doing next week is pointless.
5: That's a great point.
0: But anyway, we all will be doing it. A lot of you already done it as well. However, the morning of the census, I'm going to be doing our own alternative census on the show. I'm going to ask seven questions, and we're going to compile them together. So it is your chance to put your question to the nation, and we're all going to answer at the same time. One new question every half an hour. Then the day after, next Wednesday, we'll go through the answers a lot quicker than the actual census. I think it's a year later.
5: It takes to process it.
0: Apparently.
5: You're kidding.
0: It's a year. We'll knock it off in a short 24 Easy. Hours. All right, some of the ones we've had so far. Genuinely, this is the most popular one from you guys. Toilet paper, over or under? This is a great question. What did you last cheat on? Now, I'm not looking for answers about partners or anything horrible about that, but other stuff. What did you last cheat on? What's the weirdest thing in your freezer? What is the best shapes flavor? I've already told you, chicken crimpy.
5: Oh,
0: what was your favourite age? I also want to put in, are you Alison Clare? Did you meet in the nightclub? And are you still together? And also, what was the name of the nightclub as well?
5: I would love that one.
0: Some stranger ones we've had. I don't want to be asking the country, do you scrunch or fold toilet paper? I don't want to be asking them, who owned a Victor lawnmower? Or do you put milk in first when you're making a hot beverage? However, I've got another question I'm thinking about.
5: Give it to me.
0: What did you send away for when you were a kid? Do you remember you'd have to wait weeks to get it back? For me, it was X-ray specs.
5: Sorry, I actually don't know what you mean.
0: No, you wouldn't because you're a lot younger than Patsy and I. So years ago, children were easily encouraged to send money away for stuff that was always a huge letdown. And it was almost like, become a spy, be like James Bond, hear conversations from up to 100 meters away. this crappy, but something came from China. You put it in this, probably so they could spy on us 20 years ago. And you heard nothing.
5: Right, so you posted money to them and they would send you some
0: They would send you tap. Before there was Temu, we had this.
6: Like
0: I remember sending off, I think, about $12 of my pocket money from my paper round for x-ray specs. I genuinely believed at eight that I'd be able to see through people.
5: That's a good deal for $12.
0: I know, it was just look, plastic crappy glasses. What did you send away for as a kid? But just, Caitlin, you've got a possible question as well.
7: I have two. Okay, the first one. Do you face the shower or face away from the shower when showering?
5: Mm. Who faces? I face away from the shower. So I don't face towards the wall.
0: Mm. I face towards the wall.
5: That's crazy.
0: No, it's not.
5: That's crazy.
0: No, only in movies and rom-coms is anyone ever facing away. It's only when they've had a breakup, they slump down, they just cry, sat on the shower.
5: So you stare at a wall in the shower. Yeah, That's the grimmest thing I've
0: ever
5: heard.
0: No, no, no. It's like you're in a prison, you know? I like it.
5: Why are you trying to pretend you're in a prison
0: because
5: shower?
0: Because that's how I like it. And I know, hands are all like this, you know? Like, the water's coming down on me. I'm cleansing. I'm cleansing so much regret and remorse every morning before the show.
5: That's insane. I'd love
0: that's
5: to
0: the right way. You face the wall.
5: What
0: are you looking out into?
5: You're getting blasted in the face. Good, you're copping it right
0: that's
5: in the face.
0: Blast me. Wake me up.
6: Crazy.
0: It's like a caffeine. It's like caffeine for my body, my skin.
5: I didn't know anyone in the world did that.
0: Patsy, which way are you facing the wall?
6: I face out.
5: Thank you.
0: Really?
6: Yeah.
5: Of course. It's a much more pleasant experience.
0: All right, we've got to ask the nation this. All right, so pictures of Caitlin. That's a great one. What's the other one you got?
7: Okay. What's your go-to entertainment while on the toilet?
0: No. Again,
6: why do you want to say phone?
0: I've got to say, what's this obsession with what they're up to? Breakfast radio is very immature in this country. We don't need any more of that. People were like scrunching and folding, and now, like, what do you do when you're in there? I don't want to think of our listeners squatting over a toilet. It's unbecoming. What is producer Tina doing, by the way?
7: Sorry, our air com's stuck on again, so we can't say anything, otherwise, we'll go to air with it.
0: Okay. We are being observed right now by a media reporter. Can you make out that he knows? Just pretend nothing works here so we can write this up so the company becomes so embarrassed they give us a new studio. James Manning, can you say that I broadcast in a hovel?
5: It's not entirely untrue.
0: It's a hovel.
5: It is.
0: There are community radio stations that have better gear than us.
6: Yeah, there are.
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0: Christian O'Connell show. Let me describe the scene at the moment amongst the producers through the window. You remember when you took your driving test? You did an impersonation of the world's safest driver, 10 to 2, feed it. That's what the Chuckle Sisters, Caitlin and Tina, are doing right now. We are being observed by a media reporter today, and they're doing an impression of two professional producers. They came in just now and were presenting some possible callers to come on air, as if they were in a fine dining restaurant. Sirs, starters there, madam's dishes there, complimentary waters there, your wines are on the way. And I went, I listen, I'll play along with it. You won't be able to keep this up. You will not be able to keep this up for another half an hour.
1: Some spots don't fade.
0: All right, we're looking for your alternative census questions this morning on the show. I'm going to be doing this next Tuesday morning. Christian, my question to ask the nation next Tuesday morning. When getting dressed, you put your left or right leg in first for pants? I think it's whatever is your dominant leg.
1: Yeah, I do right.
0: You want that strong posting leg first.
1: Exactly, yeah.
0: Get the easy one first, especially when it's early in the morning.
2: Yes.
0: Christian, I rotate in the shower when I'm washing my face, putting shampoo in my hair, and washing the front of my body, like you, on face and all. But when I'm rinsing my hair and washing my back, face out. Why do you not rotate? That's my question.
2: Interesting.
0: Christian, do you say goodbye to your pets when you're leaving and tell them what time you'll be home?
2: Yes.
0: Annette, I love that. Christian, I want to ask the nation, when you think of the days of the week in your mind, Monday to Sunday, what do you see? Are they in a straight line or a circle?
1: Oh,
0: straight line. Straight line.
1: No, yeah, straight line.
0: Christian, everybody faces the wall in the shower. Who the hell looks out? Wayne, it's me and you facing the wall together. Someone asked the nation, do they think my toast movie time waster deserved a gold? Just leave it.
1: Two hours on.
0: Christianly, I read some stats a couple of weeks ago. Apparently, women are more likely to face outwards, and men are overwhelmingly more likely to face inwards when showering.
2: Wow.
1: Emotionally as well.
0: You want to know what I sent away for when I was a kid? Like you, I got conned, but it was for sea monkeys.
1: Oh, yes.
0: I saved up for these sea monkeys, and what arrived was bacteria. These are great. Let's take some calls right now. Kirsten, good morning. Welcome to the show.
3: Hello, all. How are we?
0: Yeah, we're good. Thanks for calling. What is your question for the nation next week?
3: There's huge debate in my house of if you should eat your McDonald's fries before your burger or your burger before your fries.
0: What do you do?
3: It's a huge... Oh, fries first. Absolutely.
0: Really? No, you
3: yeah,
0: won't get too
3: full
0: up.
3: If you wait.
0: They do get cold. Does anything get colder quicker than Macca's fries?
3: Yeah. So always fry first.
0: I have them afterwards. I think it's like the dessert.
1: Like a little treat after.
3: Well, that's why you get dessert, though. You get your McFlurry.
0: These are important questions that need to be asked to the nation. Christian, that's a great one. Thank you very much, Corinne. Have a good day.
3: No worries, guys. Have a good one. Bye.
0: Lynn, good morning.
4: Hello.
0: Oh, this is not looking good in front of that reporter. Lynn, welcome to the show. What's your question for us?
4: My question is, do you do shoe, sock, or sock, sock, shoe, shoe?
1: Mm. Surely you couldn't start with shoe. You haven't got your sock on.
0: Yeah, what are you? French?
1: Do you mean...
4: No, but do you do sock, shoe, sock, shoe, or
1: gotcha.
4: Sock, sock, shoe, shoe?
0: Sock, sock, shoe, shoe.
2: Yeah, same.
1: Sock, sock, trousers, shoe, shoe for me.
0: I'll tell you something. Mm-hmm. First thing I put in the morning is a pair of socks.
1: No!
2: Yeah. Before
1: no,
2: your jocks.
1: No, that's actually sicko behaviour.
0: No, it's not.
1: You're just standing there naked in your socks.
0: Absolutely.
1: That's
0: I'll tell you why.
1: Right,
0: I'll tell you
1: sir.
0: Why. The most vulnerable you are in the morning is when you first get up, you're naked. If suddenly an intruder comes in, I could like sliding around in bare feet. I know if I've got socks, I've got grip. I've got traction.
1: But you're flapping around.
0: No, not at all.
1: You need a secure holster the goods.
0: I tell you what, you warm the feet, you warm the man.
2: Oh,
0: that's my theory.
2: That's cruel.
0: So as soon as I get out in the dark, I think it's a good mental waking up thing. In the dark, I'll have had my two fresh socks already on the floor, ready like Wallace and Gromit for me to slide into and then make my way to begin dressing the rest of me. It begins with the socks. Oh, I'm going to ask the country next week. Let's go to Dean now. Morning, Dean.
5: Good morning. How are we going?
0: We're good, Dean. Thanks for calling. What's your question, mate?
5: Well, I've got a question, but I've got a partner who is too scared to speak, Alison Clare.
0: No way.
5: Yeah, that's my partner.
0: She was really scared
5: to talk. So, and I was like, do you want to talk? She's like, no. I'm like, okay, I'll call on your behalf.
6: Wow.
0: We can't include her in our search really for Alison Clare's until we hear from her.
5: Well, I do have a question as well. But I do have a question.
0: What's your question, Dean?
5: Why is there a D in refrigerator but not fridge? No, why is there a D in fridge but not refrigerator?
1: Yeah. Good. Not really a census question, but fascinating.
0: Can you put Alison Clare on, Dean? Let's try. Hang on a minute. You're not really Alison Clare.
7: I'm Alison Clare.
0: Get in. We have number five. Wow. Alison. Yeah. Alison, have you had friends saying you've got to call the show or were you listening?
7: No, I was listening last night on the way home from work and I thought, this is so weird. My son got home from uni. I said, this is really weird story on the radio, told him. And then this morning, I'm listening again. I go, what is going on?
0: I don't know. We keep hearing from more of you, Alison Clare's, and now we're up to number five, thanks to you.
7: That's so weird and wonderful.
0: Yes, it is. What a great name. Well, listen, number five, any more than a number to us, but thank you very much for calling in.
7: No worries. Love your show.
0: Thank you very much. Have a good day. Now, listen, Chuckle Sisters, you need to call Dean back. We've got to hear. She could get us up to number six, okay?
8: We're calling back right now. You can hear Georgia in the background talking to Dean.
0: Is that the best person to put on it, the child?
8: Yes, we're busy doing
0: she's nine.
8: Stuff.
0: She's nine.
8: She's very good,
0: she's
8: actually.
0: She's nine. She's a child. She's paid about $1 a week. This is all getting in that article. It is going to... You thought the demise of K&J was pretty bad. You wait till we read this article about the makings of this show. She's not a child at all. She's paid $10 million a year.
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0: Rich and O'Connell show. To Down the Time Waster for the best in show. 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And for the best in show today with your seafood songs on National Seafood Day. Team, what do we think is in the top five most popular seafood here in Australia?
1: Oh, well, we do good prawns, don't
0: yes,
1: we?
0: Yes. Number one.
2: Yeah. Oysters?
0: Number four.
1: You and your oysters.
0: He loves an oyster.
2: I love an oyster.
0: And don't start saying about the Sydney one's been better than Melbourne. You'll start a civil war.
1: I bet I know what's not on there, which is the old seafood extender.
2: Oh, seafood.
1: Remember that?
2: Yes. What was
0: I
2: that?
0: I wonder if the places that still do that.
1: It's like bits of rubber to bulk it out because it was so expensive at Christmas time.
0: At five, Barramundi. Mm. Oysters are at four, tuna at three, salmon at two, and prawns is at number one. I thought the Moreton Bay bug might be in there.
1: Yeah.
0: They've got delicious.
3: Expensive to be dishing out for Moreton Bay bugs on a Wednesday night.
0: All right, seafood songs. What are the fishermen and the fisher ladies and the fisher people listening to? Chub Tropicana.
3: Silver Floss.
0: Prawn to Rum by Bruce Springsteen.
3: Oh, yeah. Gold.
0: Another one bites the crustacean.
3: Gold.
0: Return of the Mackerel.
3: Silver.
0: I want to hold your clam chowder.
3: Silver plus.
0: Excuse me. And Shakira loves her local chippy.
3: Yeah.
0: And when she's there, while she's waiting for them to be done and extra salt and vinegar, these chips don't lie.
3: Yep.
0: Hey, come on, man. I wasn't there yet. I'm taking the long way round to the punchline. Chips don't lie. All right, what have you got, Rhea? Your seafood songs.
3: Roy Orbison's a picky eater.
0: Yeah?
3: He's eating only the abalone.
0: Oh, okay. Silver.
3: Outkast are in Barcelona.
0: Yeah?
3: They're ordering paella.
0: Yeah, that's good. Gold.
3: Ah, morning.
0: Again, these are all gold. You love your seafood.
3: And the Black Eyed Peas are ordering as well. They're saying, pump it, chowder.
0: They're not actually.
1: No,
0: that's the extender for you, bronze. The Christian O'Connell Show. Apple.

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1: I don't think any of you really realised that often this is a very hostile environment for me to try and broadcast in. I'm very much a frontier DJ here, trying to do frontier radio work. And we are being observed today by a media reporter. And producer Caitlin knows that she has to do an impression of a good producer. Sometimes her language towards me is a little bit blue and salty. And if she doesn't want to do this today, Casey ends up in the article. She's just found out where there's a spot here down the, you know, the corridor, Patsy, in between our two studios.
2: Yeah.
1: She knows that James, the reporter, can't see her there.
3: It's a blind
1: spot. Rio, did you see her mouthing swear words at me before I have to address the nation?
3: Obscenities.
1: Put it in the article, James. Get the typewriter out. I don't see the Olivetti, James. Crank up the ribbons. Okay. Once more, I will do my best to remain professional in these circumstances. Okay, seafood songs.
3: Mm.
1: Brett has scenes from inside the tank at the restaurant. Not scenes from an Italian restaurant.
3: Mm. God.
1: Breams. Dreams.
3: Silver plus.
1: K. Sandy crab.
3: Bronze.
1: Madonna would like a sturgeon.
3: Yeah, silver.
1: Lobster's paradise.
3: Silver plus.
1: We didn't start the fryer.
3: Gold.
1: Hakuna Matata.
3: Gold plus. Wow.
1: That's very good. Isn't that? Kenny Thompson, well done. Christian, not these days by Powderfinger, but these craze by Chowderfinger. It's a doubler.
3: Gold.
1: Well done, Tim Prowse. You oyster know, Alanis Morissette.
3: Oh, very good. Gold plus.
1: Christopher Davis, well done for you, oyster know. Flake on me.
3: Silver.
1: Prawn to be alive.
3: Silver plus.
1: Sitting on the dock of Moreton Bay Bugs.
3: Gold.
1: I'm happy with that, Brett. I don't like Barramundis. Boomtown Rats.
3: Nah, silver.
1: Clam, I wish I was your lover.
3: Silver.
1: Prawn this way, Lady Gaga.
3: Silver.
1: Cod is a DJ.
3: Silver.
1: Oh, faithless efforts. Well done, Nathan. Clam on Eileen.
3: Gold.
1: Instead of Gang and Tar, Plankton style.
3: Is
1: that the winner?
3: That's got to be the winner.
1: That's your winner. Leah, you are the winner today. Instead of Gangnam Style, Plankton Style. That is very good, Leah. You are the winner. You're off to see Bryan Adams live. We are back tomorrow morning. If you have any more alternative census questions, we'd love to get them. You can email me, christian@christianoconnell.com.au. And at 7 o'clock tonight, I will hopefully see some of you. We'll see. Full details tomorrow on the show. Take care. Have a great day.
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0: Bilko's got his hands on an organ. 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
1: It's August 7th, special day in our sporting history. It's the anniversary of the first Australian rules football game being played. Scotch College played Melbourne Grammar in 1858. Took another 20 years to get the regular competition going under the banner of the VFA. Singer-songwriter Christine McVie joined Fleetwood Mac in 1970, responsible for writing many of the band's hits. John Lennon and Yoko Ono went into the studio to record the album Double Fantasy on this day in 1980. The music legend's last album was then released just a matter of weeks before his death on December 8, 1980. It'll be just like starting over. In 1990, Victorian Premier John Kane announced his shock resignation.
2: Because I believed the point had been reached where I couldn't contribute any more in those terms.
1: That opened the door for the state's first female premier, Joan Kerner. And it was on August 7 in 2018 that Australia's population passed 25 million. To the birthdays, one of Australia's greatest ever cricketers, former captain Greg Chappell, is 78.
3: And the whole crowd rises now to Greg Chappell, 182 in his last Test match innings.
1: Actor Wayne Knight is on the birthday list, probably best known for playing Newman in Seinfeld. He's 71.
4: Hello, Jerry. May I come in?
1: X-Files star David Duchovny is 66 today.
5: Over a dozen men lost their lives, and you want me to respond to issues of protocol?
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9: This has been such an incredible year.
1: And Geelong champion Andrew Mackie is 42. The triple premiership winner kicked 100 goals for the Cats.
10: Mackie, what a monumental kick.
1: Finally, it's the anniversary of the death of comedy legend Oliver Hardy, one half of the classic team Laurel and Hardy. He died on this day in 1957, aged 65.
11: Well, it's another nice mess you've gotten me into.
1: Remembering Oliver Hardy on August 7.
0: 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Zinc 96, time saver traffic.
12: 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G'day, nice run for the Bruce between the coast and Gympie. The bypass Tincan Bay Road looking good. The old Bruce Highway a little busy through Monkland around the servo and building slightly around Monkland Street, Nelson Reserve. A nice run right down to Brizzy so far this morning and looking good on Donella Bridge between Tewantin and Noosaville. 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
20: Good morning, Bruce Atkinson here, broadcasting from Cubby Cubby Country. A 72-year-old woman has been found safe and well after going missing in Mooloolaba yesterday. The police helicopter was flying over the area, making an announcement on a loudspeaker about the missing woman around 3 p.m. It caused some confusion with the public, who weren't sure what the message was about. You can teach an old dog new tricks. The latest University of the Sunshine Coast robot dogs have been taught to respond to voice commands. The new skills mean the robo dogs are more useful at herding sheep. They'll be in action at the Ecker each day from Saturday, and UniSC senior lecturer in computer science, Dr. Eric Amili, says introducing voice commands comes after feedback from working dog handlers.
21: We learnt the kind of commands they use, the directions they want, and so, yeah, a student project that's literally just wrapping up and will be still learning on the ground with us, will actually be able to say, you know, come round, go here, follow me there, and those kinds of things as well. So it's very exciting.
20: Residents have been given an extra fortnight to have their say on a proposed change to the Noosa plan. Noosa Council wants to change the zoning of a 34-hectare site at Karoi from rural to part industrial and low-impact industrial. Some neighbouring properties near the Holts Road site have expressed their concerns about the proposal. In rugby league, the Sunshine Coast Falcons take on the Mackay Cutters in this weekend's Q Cup game at Kawana. It's first against sixth, with just four games remaining in the regular season. Falcons coach Brad Henderson says the Cutters will be hard to beat tomorrow.
22: Mackay Cutters, I think they were the number one team before we went past them. So they're a solid team. Well served by some classy young cows, and they've got a really big middle forward pack that are all locals that can go good.
20: The Falcons women's team play the Cutters in the earlier game. In national news, the ABS is warning Australians against misinformation ahead of the census. It's released a statement advising Aussies against online advice influencing people on how to answer the religion question in the national survey. The Bureau of Statistics says posts on social media are suggesting people respond in a way that's inconsistent with the question. And North Korea has launched a short-range ballistic missile towards Japan just a day after criticising Japan's military build-up in the region. Japanese and South Korean authorities say Pyongyang fired the missile over the Sea of Japan.
14: Sport. The Mattress Company. Pioneer Road Yandina. Good night, Australia.
23: Starting with AFL, and North Melbourne has kept its wildcard hopes alive with its first win over the Western Bulldogs since 2019. The 23-point result also puts a dent in the Doggies' campaign, who lost to the Dockers in the West last week. But coach Luke Beveridge says the travel factor isn't an excuse.
24: Yeah, it was a Perth game. We came back 6 days. They were 5 days out from Launceston, so cry me a river. There's no excuses. And, you know, we ran the game out okay. It's just that they were the better team on the night.
23: Tonight, Brisbane hosts the Hawks at the Gabba. Over to NRL, and Josh Hanno can't put a finger on what's gone wrong with his Titans after last night's 30-8 loss against the Cowboys. The Gold Coast coach admitting his side is out of sorts.
2: The last fortnight's probably been, you know, sort of uncharacteristic from this group this year. Like, we've just missed the starts. No excuse here. Like, it's third game in a 11 days, and it just looks physically like we're spent.
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5: Foggy start again this morning. In fact, over the weekend, you'll find foggy starts most morning, but a beautiful day, 25 and sunny. 25 and sunny for most of Saturday and Sunday with those foggy starts. Overnight's down 5 degrees, so pretty much as we've experienced for most of this week. Then Monday, some showers with warm northerlies picking up in strength. That's especially in the afternoon. That'll herald, what do you think, a few warm days, but no, back to sunny weather. Tops of 25. Steady as she goes. So there may be a couple of showers Monday with some warm northerlies and then back to sunny weather. Tops of 25 well into next week, which is amazing. What are we now? 5 degrees at Tyro, 11 in Karoi for Toolkit Depot. 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

0: A song Jade and I should have done at the Candanga Hotel karaoke. A couple of weeks back, Elton and Kiki getting a bit kinky here at Zinc.
1: 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The Zinc 96 Surf Report with Robbie Sherwell.
2: Good morning, light variable offshore winds, clean conditions. We're still around that 3/4 of a metre or so of east-southeasterly flow at 13 second intervals. We got a low tide just after 8 and a high tide just after 3 this afternoon. Check the open beaches up between Perigean and Sunshine, Markula, Twin Waters, Maroochydore and the Kawana Stretch. 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
1: 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Now located at Emerald Street, Kooroy. Zinc 96. Time saver traffic.
2: 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Good morning. Starting to build a little bit down through Mango Hill on the Bruce. Usually a little quieter on a Friday. It's looking good between the coast and Gympie. It's starting to build now northbound Hilton Terrace around Dunella Bridge and a little bit of traffic on the old Bruce through Monkland and around Gympie Central now. Police are making Queensland safer. They have an important job to do, so there's no excuse for abuse. Authorised by the Queensland Government, Brisbane. Here's Travis, another check in 30 on Zinc 96.
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11: Good morning, it's Bruce Atkinson here. Kooroy is getting an upgrade to its 10-year-old CCTV system. It's a $141,000 project, with the state government contributing half the money and the Kooroy Chamber of Commerce and Noosa Council the rest. The member for Nicklin, Marty Hunt, says businesses have been calling for the upgrade for years.
12: It's going to provide important footage for police. I mean, reliable CCTV is important in supporting community safety. And I understand the upgraded cameras will provide clearer footage and help deter criminal activity and also provide valuable evidence to Queensland Police when incidents occur.
11: A new improved version of the University of the Sunshine Coast robot dogs will be on display at the Ecker in Brisbane from tomorrow. The new skills mean the robo-dogs are more useful at herding sheep by using built-in speech recognition technology to listen for basic commands such as stop, away and come by. UniSC lecturer in computer science Dr. Erica Mealy says it's important the robo-dogs suit the needs of people using them.
0: Technology that doesn't work for a user just doesn't plain work at all, and we're used to tech telling us what we should do. In this case, we really want to make sure that the tech is solving the problems that people are actually trying to do. We don't want to replace humans. We just want to make their lives easier, safer, or happier.
11: The University of the Sunshine Coast has received national recognition for its actions in breaking down barriers to gender equity, diversity and inclusion. The Science in Australia Gender Equity Organisation has granted UniSC 5 prestigious awards for its work to meet global benchmarks. Sage says it's a collective effort involving many staff across the uni. In rugby league, the Sunshine Coast Falcons are looking to build momentum with just 4 games left until the Q Cup finals. The top of the table Falcons play 6th place Mackay in tomorrow's game at Kawana. Falcons coach Brad Henderson says his side is aiming to peak at the business end of the season.
13: We're lightening up our sessions from here on in so that we go into game day feeling nice and fresh, and we're going to have to be on our game to beat Mackay. They're a serious team, and last time we played them they put 50 on us, so it was a horrible day.
11: The Falcons women's team also play the Cutters in the earlier game. In national news, Geelong AFL club has torn up the secret deal it brokered with a player to absolve itself from liability should he suffer another head knock. The Cats have released a statement admitting the agreement went further than intended and was made without the knowledge of the Players Association. And Europe continues to swelter through another heatwave. Some Italian cities have been placed on the highest health alert as temperatures soar above 38 degrees. A village in Austria reached a record 41 degrees. And now with a look at all your sport, here's Phoebe Humphrey.
1: Sport. The Mattress Company. Pioneer Road, Yandina. Good night, Australia.
14: In sport, North Melbourne has kept its slim AFL finals hopes alive with an upset win over the Bulldogs. The Roos kicked 6 of the first 7 goals to eventually run out 23-point winners.
15: Jumped out of the blocks and put scoreboard pressure on, which is just so important, but so hard to keep a good side like that down for the whole 4 quarters, and sheer endeavour and grit, really. And that's why I'm so proud of the group.
14: Coach Alistair Clarkson there, and the Cowboys have bounced back from last week's 70-point drubbing by the Chooks, beating the Titans 30-8 on the Gold Coast. That's the latest news and sport.
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0: 25 the top, sunny days, foggy starts, overnight of 5. The only change Monday, expect rain and warm northerlies. This is really unusual.
1: Warm northerlies.
0: Warm northerlies. Now, you'd think that'd be the start of spring, but no, we go back to an overnight of 4 degrees. So for some reason, Monday, we've got a blast of hot northerlies coming through. Pretty strong in the afternoon. A couple of bits of rain, tops of 24.
1: Beautiful. Back in the bikinis and DTs, eh?
0: Only for that day.
1: For one day.
0: One day, and then you're back to...
1: Mate, I'm so white, I glow in the dark at the moment.
0: I was in the gym yesterday, and I actually noticed, you know, it's funny, this girl walks in, muscled as, and I'm sitting there going, God, she's white. I mean, like lily white. And I was having a bit of a laugh to myself because, you know, our handstander was back again, you know, Miss Acrobatics.
1: Yeah.
0: Who just mesmerises me. Anyway, she's still in there flipping away while we're getting ready for class. And I said to Mandy, our teacher, I said, have you seen this over in the corner there doing the thing? She goes, oh, yeah, that's my cousin.
1: Oh, no.
0: I went, oh, my God. She goes, yeah, she's told me you've been looking at her. I said she first came into the fitness room and started doing all these flips. What am I meant to do?
1: Do you say g'day or what do you do?
0: Well, I do now. She introduced me and so now I know Melanie, so it's all good. So I just said, oh, you're so good. I mean, it's fine now, but she had to have that dig, didn't she? Oh, you know, Melanie was watching her. She knew you were looking. I said, well, do flips in a gym. Yeah, of course people are going to look.
1: You do notice when people are outside of the norm. I remember being at Woolies and there was a woman there with the muscliest arms I've ever seen. Like, she was buff as hell. Mm. And I couldn't help but look. I was so impressed. You know what I said to her, Brooks? I'll never live this down. My kids still pay out on me. I said, you know, you must lift. And she said, yes, she competes. And I said to her, you've really got it going on, girl. I'm not even joking.
0: You want my phone number?
1: You've really got it going on, girl. I don't speak like that at the best of times.
0: Yeah, but I've said this to people. I go, you know, what's your workout regime? I notice that people are toned. And if I've seen, like, a woman and you can see definite muscle definition, I go, you know, what's your secret? What do? You get into that gym conversation.
1: This woman had arms like Gareth. Like, she was buff as hell.
0: I haven't noticed he's particularly buff. Is he buff? Gareth? Doesn't lift, does he? And he's still buff.
1: Doesn't have to, mate.
0: Gee, that shits me.
1: Fences up and...
0: Man, I sit there and do body pump and I still can't build a rig.
1: Cuts down trees and...
0: I need to live on South Fork, mate. Put me to work. Gomborian's on 4 degrees now, 11 at Lake McDonald for Toolkit Depot. Spilko and Jade with the Friday edition of the Showy Yowie Yo.

0: 10 past 6 with Bilko and Jade this morning. Hey, Altus Traffic have got some gigs going in Gympie. If you want to do the traffic controller thing, and apparently it's a good way to make some money. I mean, you know, decent pay and stuff. Get in touch. Details in the event section, zinc96.com.au, by the way.
1: Very good.
0: Just on the gym, I was talking just a minute ago about, you know, the flipper, the acrobat we've got. Happens to be Mandy, my gym instructor for body pump. It's her cuz, Mel. Got to meet her yesterday, the loveliest girl. We got into a whole thing about, you know, how her whole thing is. I said, why do you do these flips and stuff? She goes, well, she wants to do the Cirque du Soleil thing. She's, you know, actually training to go and, you know, audition for
1: them overseas. Is she very young,
0: overseas.
1: Is she?
0: Yeah, probably, I don't know, looks about 20 to me.
1: That is very young, mate.
0: 20's not young, 15, 10's young.
1: Nope, 15, 10's.
0: If you're going to start a career, if you're going to start a career, you start as a kid, mate, when you're 10.
1: No. You've described her as a woman, so I would assume
0: Woman, but to me, 20, you're a kid, okay? My daughter's 23. She's a kid to me, okay? I get she's a young woman, but, mate, for my stage, I'm nearly 60, they're a kid.
1: Yeah, but that's what I was saying to you. 20 is young. I asked if she was young and you said no.
0: Oh, I thought, when you said young, I thought you meant
1: as a kid. No.
0: Yeah. You know, that's another thing, too. I was talking to, and this gets me. I mean, you haven't been to a gym for a while. You've just signed up again. Have you stepped foot
1: in
0: the door?
1: No, I haven't been there yet. Shush. Beside the point. I've got a membership.
0: All right. Can I just tell you what really shits me? And this has happened the last few weeks, and I haven't said a thing, but I'm about to.
1: Uh-oh, what have I done?
0: You know when you're on a machine?
1: Yeah.
0: All right. And there's a thing called gym etiquette. All right.
1: Oh, I love this. Here we go.
0: You're on a machine and you're trying to, you know, you're doing your leg press or your pull downs or whatever. Anyway, you're in between sets having a breath or whatever, and some moocher comes along and takes weights, de-racks your weight.
1: What do you mean?
0: To take it for their machine.
1: Is your towel still on your machine?
0: Mate, I'm actually on the machine. I'm sitting there just in between sets getting my breath. Some dude comes and just grabs the weight and goes. No, like, hey, mate, do you mind?
1: So if you're doing leg press and you're sitting there with 100 kilos of weight racked up, then some other gym person comes and takes. No way.
0: Yeah. This has been going on at my gym for a while. So I just want to remind people of gym etiquette. If you're in there this morning doing your thing, just ask. Someone might be having a breather between sets. Just say, hey, do you mind if I take this for, because, I mean, you're sitting there. It's not like you've gone away and left a towel. Fair enough if you've gone to the loo or something, but I'm sitting there and you're taking my weight off me.
1: Are you invisible? What do you say to someone when they do that?
0: The milkman ain't invisible, mate. You've seen the size of this gut.
1: What do you say someone does that, though?
0: Well, you're like, well, they're bigger blokes than me, so I'm like, okay. I said to Astra there, I said, have you seen this going on in the gym? She goes, yeah, it's another thing we need to address. I said, yeah, you need to address it.
1: No, you need to address it.
0: No, they're the people behind the desk.
1: You need to say, sorry, mate, I'm still using this machine. I'm 5'2" and I would say to somebody, no, sorry, mate.
0: Sorry, mate, 6 foot and a big rig and tats, man. I'm not opening my mouth. They should just know the gym etiquette, okay?
1: No, you should be able to say with all confidence, hey, sorry, mate, I'm still using this gear. That's all you have to say.
0: Mate, my rig is nowhere like these blokes.
1: It doesn't matter.
0: I don't want to be pulled up.
1: You can't be intimidated by people in general. Surely to goodness.
0: Well, bigger blokes with tats, yeah. I mean, it's like the time I jumped in line at Subway not realising there was a queue and this big dude goes, oi! Right, everyone's turning around and I'm going, what? He goes, you know there's a queue here, dickhead. Well, I didn't know. I was just going to get served. Anyway, he's yes, sir. Mate, if a guy's bigger than me, I'm not taking him on.
1: Really? You and I are such different personalities, hey?
0: Oh, you're like a little
1: chihuahua.
0: You go for it. That's why you're my wing woman, because he'd go anywhere. Like, even in negotiations with the boss, Jade, you're my manager. Can you bring this up and we'll talk about it with the boss?
1: I can't believe you wouldn't say anything. Wasn't there a New Year's Eve party one time where you got kicked off the bus? Sorry. I'm just saying.
0: Yeah, because the guy recognised, well, it was crowded. The woman goes, stop touching me. And this little dude reckons I was touching his wife. I mean, you're that close. I probably brushed against her, but to make this big statement. Anyway, moving on. I avoid confrontation, as you know. 6:15.
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0: Casey Barnes' album officially drops today and we got to chat to him yesterday. Pre-album drop. I mean, we've chatted to him before because, you know, he's done NRL stuff. He's got all these songs. In fact, the last few single releases we've talked to him about are all appearing on the new album.
1: So exciting. Very cool. And he's a friend of the show and a good bloke.
15: Casey Barnes has a brand new album out that drops tomorrow called Made for This. He's about to embark on his biggest national tour.
0: Hey, Jay, I just read that he's made himself alone has achieved 90 million global streams of his music so far.
1: Does not surprise me at all.
0: Amazing.
1: Casey Barnes joins us this morning. Good morning, Case.
16: Good morning, guys. Thanks for having me.
1: Mate, thanks for having us because we know you're about to get on the biggest tour you've ever been on. Are you nervous, excited, or all of the things?
16: All of the things, yeah. Nervous, excited, crap on the dacks, proud. the whole works. It's all there, mate. It's all there.
0: Do you believe you've got 90 million streams of your music out there? Like, wow.
16: It's crazy. You know, like, it really is. Like, if I had been able to go back to my, you know, younger self and say that half of these things that would have happened in my career, I probably wouldn't have believed it. So just super grateful.
1: Mate, your brand new album, Made for This, drops tomorrow. What does the day before drop date look like? Like, are you just doing a heap of media? Are you just sort of walking in circles around your own house with nerves and anticipation? Like, it must be a really exciting day. It's like the day before Christmas, right?
16: Yeah, or the day before your child arrives, you know? It's like,
1: yes, it is.
16: It's crazy. I mean, obviously, yeah, lots of media. Literally about to jump on a plane and fly down to Tassie and do some top-up events in the next 24 hours and then jump back on a plane back up to the Goldie to play our hometown album release Saturday night, and we're at the Tivoli on Tuesday night. It's going to be crazy, but it's exciting at the same time.
0: Hey, Casey, what's reaction been like from, I mean, it's not out there for fans yet, those who are lucky enough to have the album are excited. You've had the media stuff out there. Bit of feedback, what's it saying?
16: Well, this is exclusive. I just got an update from my label this morning, and with all the pre-orders, because we're putting it out on vinyl and CD as well, but
0: vinyl.
16: We're on track for my first ever ARIA number one album.
0: Yeah, baby!
16: Bananas. It's bananas. I can't believe it.
0: What do you mean vinyl, man? Isn't it all about CDs and streaming now?
16: Yeah, exactly. I remember back in our days it was cassette tapes and... I don't know. It's funny, but vinyl's made a resurgence, and we've done this little thing on my website where, you know, if you grab it from my website, you get a signed copy. So I've signed a bunch of them, and they're selling like hotcakes. So yeah, it's awesome,
15: mate. We want to support you. Obviously, you're a friend of the show. We want to get you that ARIA numbers that you need. How do we best do that? Is it just about getting on like this week and buying the album, or what does that look like?
16: Yeah, we've got basically a week to get as many as we can. Every JB Hi-Fi has got it all around the country, but if you want to help out, you can literally jump on my website and grab a copy there, or you can grab a bundle. We're doing a few other different bits and pieces. But yeah, wherever you'd love to grab your music, it all helps.
0: Now, we've got the single She Does lined up here to play. Now, this is obviously the first single from it?
16: It's not. It's actually. We've had a couple. We've had the duet with Pete Murray called Time to Burn, and Made for This is the one that's been the anthem for the NRL this season as well. So, and then we've got a new one coming out tomorrow, which is probably one of my favourite songs I've ever recorded. It's called Still in the Fight. So that's a really special song.
0: Yeah,
16: so
0: baby, love it.
16: Keep an eye out for that one. Yeah.
15: Very good, mate. So this song that we're about to play, She Does. Tell us a little bit about that before we give it a roll, Case.
16: Oh, this one's just a fun up-tempo track. We can't wait to put it in our live set. And it's basically a tribute to my wife. And it's sort of like, you know, just when you think she couldn't get any better, she does. She does something else. And it's like, you know, she's just gone to a whole nother level. So surely I'm going to get some brownie points out of it.
15: I was going to say, mate, fair dinkum, you never have to buy another Mother's Day gift again or a birthday gift or anything. You're like, did you hear the song that I wrote for you? It's on a number one album.
0: How smooth is this guy? Oh, she does. You know, she anything that's great. Yeah, it's any perfect date song ever.
15: I was going to say,
16: all the blokes out there listening, put this on, play it to your missus tonight and just thank me later.
0: This could be a wedding song, Jade. You never know.
15: It could be. Or an anniversary song or a getting brownie points song. Before we let you go, Case, last week Bilko and I had a karaoke night. If you could sing one karaoke song, but it can't be your own, right? If there's a tried and tested Casey Barnes karaoke song, what would it be?
16: Oh, geez. My go-to used to be, I used to love singing Elton John songs back in the day. So,
15: what?
16: Yeah, I love Elton John. He's got the best voice. So it'd probably something like, I guess that's why they call it the blues or, you know, Your Song. Or actually, you know what? I actually even released a cover of Tiny Dancer. So one of those ones.
15: I would never have picked that.
0: You know what, Jade? Casey down the track in another 10, 15 years when he's had a massive career, 40 million albums, can, you know, for something different to a side project of all the covers of the songs he loves, and maybe you could revisit some of that, Casey.
16: I'd love to do that.
0: Wow.
15: That'd be great. Mate, you're not coming to Muster this year. You do have a full national tour. It is absolutely massive, a headline tour. As you said, coming to the Tivoli August 11, which is next week, so you can get your tickets now. Mate, we're about to roll your new song, She Does. You want to do the intro for us?
16: I would love to. Firstly, a special shout out to all the listeners. Thank you for your support. I hope you love the new album. This is the latest single. It's called She Does, and have a great day.
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0: Casey Barnes, if you don't mind. She does, from the new album at Zig 96, launching today. Casey Barnes fans, Dairy Deb, we love you. We know you're a massive fan. I wouldn't be surprised if she's got an express courier copy mailed to her.
1: Yeah, I've no doubt whatsoever that she'll be onto the new album. How good's that song, though?
0: I love it.
1: It's a cracker of a song.
0: I was thinking, and I hate comparing artists, especially when they're a star in their own right, but that just reminded me of Keith Urban.
1: It's got a Keith Urban-esque power, yep. I can understand that.
0: But he's not coming to muster. I know he said he'd been there the last 3 or 4 years, but why can't he have a permanent stage presence every year, muster committee?
1: Well, that's absolutely right. I agree with you. It'd be great to see him there again. We've seen him before, but I think because he's doing the biggest national tour that he's ever done, he probably wants to make sure that he's doing all of that justice as well.
0: Fair
1: he's
0: enough.
1: Playing at the Tivoli in Brisbane.
0: Is he? Oh, that's cool.
1: That's very cool.
0: The Tivoli is pretty nice. That's where, is it TCD and Ian Moss?
1: Yep.
0: Doing the Together Alone tour?
1: Very cool. Nice spot.
0: Speaking of muster, your final tickets, the final 4-day camping pass tickets that get you access from the end of April. Oh, sorry, end of August. I got one more great 80s song to play. I've got an 80s classic lined up on my keyboard. Yes. It's one that we all know so well, comes from the mid 80s. Should I tease
1: anymore?
0: No,
1: don't do any more clues, because we have to be fair to people and make sure we don't unfairly give somebody an advantage, because these are very cool tickets worth a lot of money.
0: Hi to the team at Finch Touring, who are always on our socials going, how do we get tickets? Well, if you know your 80s music, that's the only clue I can give you. After 7:30 this morning, let's see how you go.
1: You're going to be practicing in the news, aren't you?
0: Yeah, well, mate. Muster Mash on later. News next.
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3: 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G'day, another check in your roads. Looking good between the coast and Gympie. The bypass Tincan Bay Road all flowing well. A little bit of traffic through Monklin around Nelson Reserve. A little bit of traffic on the Old Bruce through Monklin and also around Gympie Central starting to build, and a bit of traffic around Dinella Bridge now with that single lane in operation between Noosaville and Toowoonga. No dramas right down to Brizzy on the Bruce. Get the viral Rimmel London Brownie Pie Lip Liner for just $650. Then take it from lips to lashes with new Brownie Pie Mega Lift Mascara. Rimmel London, now half price at Big W. It's Travis, another check in 30 on Zinc 96.

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5: Good morning, Bruce Atkinson here, broadcasting from Cubby Cubby Country. The state government, Noosa Council and businesses are spending $141,000 to upgrade Karoi's CCTV network. The member for Nicklin, Marty Hunt, says the Karoi Chamber of Commerce has been calling for the CCTV upgrade for a decade. He says police will work with the community to install the system to improve safety across key areas of the town.
6: The technology, obviously, over the last 10 years has increased greatly from, you know, automatic number plate recognition, better quality vision, the ability to live stream to police stations. That sort of technology is available, so they will partner in that project to upgrade the current system.
5: The University of the Sunshine Coast says its robot dogs won't replace the real thing. The robo dogs will be in action at the Ecca in Brisbane from tomorrow, used to herd sheep in an arena. They've been upgraded to understand voice commands such as stop, away and come by. UniSC lecturer in computer science Dr. Eric Amelie says they're designed to help farmers but not to replace their real dogs.
7: So perhaps one of the animals is injured or needs a rest, or perhaps the farmer themselves becomes injured and isn't able to be out in the field directly controlling the dogs. This is an option that could work. It's also at a very reasonable price point compared to a fully trained muster dog, upwards of $30,000. These guys probably be under five.
5: In rugby league, the Sunshine Coast Falcons aren't talking about the possibility of taking out the Q Cup's minor premiership. The Falcons have a 3-point lead at the top of the table with 4 games remaining in the regular season. Coach Brad Henderson says the minor premiership would be a good milestone and great achievement for the club, but it's too early to discuss just yet.
8: You think about it and dare to dream sort of thing, but it's certainly not something I wake up and think about every day. But, you know, the longer we sit where we sit, you know, the more it'd be really nice. I think we've got to win. Probably might get away with it with only winning 2, but got to win at least 3 games, I would imagine, out of these last 4 to be comfortable of getting that.
5: The Falcons play 6th-placed Mackay in tomorrow's game at Kawana. The Falcons women's team also play the Cutters in the earlier game. In national news, Pauline Hanson is facing questions over who paid for parts of her recent trip to the UK amid reports she used party funds to pay for a luxury London hotel before flying to Italy with Gina Reinhart. The Nine Papers source insists Hanson didn't use taxpayer money or dip into cash raised by the party's Fire the Liar campaign. And now with a look at all your sport, here's Phoebe Humphrey.
3: Sport. The Mattress Company. Pioneer Road, Yandina. Good night, Australia.
9: In sport, the Cowboys have returned to the winners list, downing the Titans on the Gold Coast. North Queensland running out 22-point winners to jump to 7th on the table. Coach Todd Payton says it was the perfect way to respond to last week.
10: First 12, 15 hours after the game was really tough, but we had to get past it, and on the whole, a good response for the club, and really proud of their efforts and the fact that we just held our nerve.
9: And to AFL, North Melbourne upset the Bulldogs by 23 points in a blow to the Doggies' top six chances. That's the latest news and sport.
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11: Just remember, Reef Street traffic closures in place at the moment, so you can't park there, can't get the bus there. And from next week, Little H will be across the road at the marketplace. Just a little reminder as we get into some beautiful weather for the weekend. Sunny and 25, foggy starts most mornings. Overnight, steady on 5 degrees. For some reason, Monday, a couple of showers and very warm northerlies in the afternoon, 15, 20 k's an hour. So don't know where the hell that's coming from. It must be a settling of the low to high pressure, because as you know, air goes from a high pressure to a low pressure. That causes the wind. So says Tony Orton, the barometric pressure man.
12: Zinc family, I have a quandary. Help me out, please. On an old fridge, we have an old fridge in the office. On an old fridge, is one or five colder? You know, you got the little turn knob?
11: Yeah, the higher the number's colder. In fact, the knob refers to... Oh, I see what you mean. You think the knob refers to the temperature.
12: Correct.
11: No, no, no. It's the more power in the fridge.
12: I would love your answer, Zinc family, because this morning I've gone to get yogurt and it is set like a brick. And Bilks is like, oh, I like it when it's really cold. Well, you wait, friend, because your Diablo ginger beer is like a weapon in there currently. It is rock solid.
11: Is there a thermometer in there?
12: Well, it's got a 1 to 5 scale. And I'm wondering whether we turn it up to 5, being 5 degrees, or whether 5 is maximum cold.
11: Yeah, 5 is maximum cold.
12: I think it's the other way around.
11: Do you think it's a thermometer?
12: I think
11: on a digital fridge it probably is, but on a windy one...
12: An old one.
11: An old one, yeah.
12: Am I turning it up to 5 or am I turning it down to 1
11: to get more warm?
12: To make it more warm.
11: Yeah. No, I think I think 5 is to do with the power. Yeah, interesting question.
12: 1-300-891-929, because this frozen yogurt business is like, listen to this.
11: Hey, I used to pay for frozen yogurt at school back in the day. We used to have to pay extra. The oak frozen yogurt was a delicacy in my school.
12: I know, but it's like now it's put ice in my granola. And you're not going to like a frozen Diablo this afternoon.
11: Yeah, but no. I've got the Coke in there, and when you open it, it just freezes on that opening like a margarita. And
12: but
11: then
12: it's not today, is what I'm saying. For whatever reason, your Diablo and your Coke are like ice bricks.
11: Really?
12: Yes. So 1 or 5, guys, is which one? If I want to make the fridge warmer, am I turning it down to 1 or up to 5?
11: Yeah, right. Candanga's on 4 degrees, 11 on Gari, Fatilka Depot. Bill Go and Jade, Zinc 96.

0: Zig 96, Spilko and Jay for Brekkie this morning. His drewiness from Gardner's Tackle in Rainbow Beach. Shortly talking fishing conditions for the weekend. In fact, we've got another fishing story coming up later. We've got an inventor of an app that'll change your life if you're a true blue fisher person.
1: Fishmate.
0: Fishmate, it's called.
1: Fishmate.
0: And it even tells you whether you should get out of bed or not.
1: Whether it's worth the fuel to go fishing.
0: Exactly.
1: I love that.
0: 80 to 7 1300 891 929. Jade's put a question out there that I've never really thought about till this moment.
1: Yeah, well, my yogurt's frozen in our fridge in the office. We've got this little tiny fridge that's old as the day is long.
0: And we should explain why that has come about. There's a few offices in this building where everyone's put their own fridges in, and I'll tell you why. A couple of years back, we had a certain fridge Nazi here who decided on their own volition, I don't think they're working here anymore, but no, I don't think they are, decided to randomly clean out fridges on a regular basis, so I'd go to get something and it wasn't there. And I got really jack of it, so decided to get my own. Got a great deal from Harvey Norman's in Gympie, which is great. And now no one touches it.
1: Well,
0: I know it's festering with germs.
1: That's right.
0: Yeah.
1: That's what I was going to say. It's clear that no one touches it. And whilst you call the previous person who used to clean the fridge a Nazi, I would in fact call them an angel, because those people, God bless them, have to deal with all manner of crap that is left in the fridge that people forget about, that grows mold, that grows all sorts of disgusting fur that people don't care about.
0: I know you need them in the office, but I don't appreciate stuff being thrown out. This is why I got my own. But
1: this one I
0: take out and hose out every so often.
1: Well, obviously not for a long time. If I could take a photo of the bottom of that fridge, and I very rarely use it, it's widely considered Bilko's fridge, but because I bought yogurt in bulk the other day, I thought I'll just put it in the fridge at work. The bottom of that fridge looks like it already had yogurt in it. I don't even know what is in the bottom of the fridge.
0: Yeah. You know what? If you don't like it, Jade, put it in the general fridge out there. That's at a nicer temperature, isn't it?
1: Well, I think it is. And that's the problem we're dealing with today, is that it's between 1 and 5. That this fridge of Bilko's has frozen my yogurt. And I thought, do I turn it up more to 5? Because that'd be 5 degrees, or down to 1?
0: You don't touch the dial, mate.
1: Mate, I'm telling you now, your Diablo ginger beer is like a rock. Even you're going to hate it this afternoon. Something is going on. I know you took it downstairs the other day to defrost it or whatever you had to do.
0: Oh, yeah, there was this big brick of ice in the
1: I think what you've done is somehow managed to move that temperature setting, so now it's freezing everything. You think I'm joking. Those Diablo ginger beers are rock solid.
0: During the break, I'll go and grab and have a bit of a look. But there is a question we're asking this morning, because you and I can't agree. The dial there.
1: Yes.
0: Up means more cold, or down means...
1: Yeah, because I'm thinking 1 is 1 degree and 5 is 5 degrees. So do I turn it up towards, further towards 5, or down towards 1?
0: Phil?
2: How you going, Bilko and Jay?
0: Mate, bloody
1: we're
0: great.
1: Good, thank you. Which one am I turning the dial to? 1 or 5 to make it
2: number
1: warmer?
2: Number 5 is you're turning it to maximum, which means you're making it colder.
0: There you go. That's what I thought it was.
2: Number 1 means you're running the fridge at minimum, which is then makes it warmer.
0: Yeah. So what is it on in there?
1: 4.5.
0: Oh, that's a bit much.
2: Hey, I've lost you.
0: Hey, Tony.
3: Yeah, hey, Bill. Yeah, you're right, mate. Yeah, she needs to put a little thermometer in her fridge, mate, like I got.
1: It's not my fridge. It's actually Bilko's fridge, Tone, and it's set at 4.5 currently, and it's freezing everything.
3: Yeah.
0: An issue, but Jade has got yogurt in there, so it's obviously turned on her, whereas I don't mind my Coke slightly crystallised. It reminds me of a margarita. That's probably what I'm hoping for.
3: Yeah.
1: So turn it back to 1, towards 1, you reckon, Tone?
3: Yeah, turn it back to 1, mate. Yeah.
1: Oh, you're a good man. Yeah. Thank you very much.
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5: Good morning. Light variable offshore winds, clean conditions. We're still around that 3/4 metre or so of east-southeasterly flow at 13-second intervals. We got a low tide just after 8 and a high tide just after 3 this afternoon. Check the open beaches up between Perigean and Sunshine, Markula, Twin Waters, Maroochydore and the Kawana Stretch. 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
1: As Bilko and Jade say, time to fish on. Here's what's biting with Drew Gardner from Gardner's Tackle World in Rainbow Beach.
2: Drewy, good morning, buddy.
3: Morning, guys.
2: Mate, before we get to important things happening around Rainbow and stuff like that, at Gari, there's reports of a seal being spotted over there. Have you ever heard of that before?
3: Yeah. Look, quite often, actually. It's not uncommon. I've probably seen, working over there over the years. I've probably come across probably four or five of seals over, you know, the last 20.
0: He doesn't cause havoc like Neil the seal down in Tassie, does he? Like romping through car parks staunching
2: love
0: over camps.
3: It'd be good. It'd be a bit of interesting news if he did.
0: Because I would have thought dingoes would see them as a natural food supply. Yes or no?
3: I don't know about that one, actually. The last ones I've seen, they've never really been affected by the dingoes that much. They just do their thing on the beach and swim around. But unfortunately, they've never really, you know, lived that long on the island. So I think other things have got them.
2: Oh, really?
3: I think toothy critters like sharks seem to like them very much.
2: I didn't even think of that. I suppose that's right. Are they are they lost if they find their way to Gari? Seals, do you think?
3: I think they probably are. I don't know the exact demographics of a seal, but I think they're more a very southern species. So they might get pushed up here occasionally, follow a whale or something maybe.
2: Well, you might not be a seal expert, but you are an expert on what's biting at the moment around Rainbow, mate. What's going on? What can we expect to catch if we're throwing a line in this weekend?
3: Well, I'm pretty excited for this weekend, actually, because the tailor have turned up in force.
2: So
3: there is tailor everywhere.
2: Yeah, great.
3: Fraser's covered in tailor. There's good tailor being caught on Tiwa Beach. I'm sure there's some down further down the sunny coast as well. The conditions are right. We've got Westleys coming next week as well. And it's just everything's aligning. It's absolutely perfect.
2: And so what bait are we using? If we're just standing on the beach trying to catch tailor this weekend, mate, what are we using?
3: Well, three baits really for tailor you can use. So pilchards, everyone knows pillies. And we've
2: just received
3: a beautiful batch of pillies this week. So we're fully loaded for everyone. And the next one would be flesh baits, so strips of tuna, bonito, tailor, on smaller, like two-hook rigs, ideal for tailor. The third thing is metal lures. So lures like your metal, your armors and your armor twists, your flash harries and stuff like that.
0: The atomic chicken.
3: The atomic chicken.
2: He knows one lure, Drewy.
0: Well, I want to ask, I notice you guys sell live worms there at Gardner's. What do you use worms for? Is that pretty much every fish would go for it?
3: Pretty much all your smaller bread and butter fish. So worms will catch you, your whiting, brim, dart, tarwine, even flathead and trevally eat worms. So they're like bottom of the food chain. When you start moving into, you know, pillies and flesh baits and stuff like that, you start kind of targeting species a bit more. And you narrow down the field that fish you're finding.
0: Yeah, well, I appreciate you guys getting the yabby pump out and hunting those worms instead of having, you know, because usually when I went fishing with the uncle years ago, we'd have to go and find bait first for half an hour, 40 minutes, then we go and do some fishing afterwards.
2: Well, interesting, they don't catch worms with the yabby pumps, bud. They catch them by hand.
0: No, those things you shove in the sand and you pull them out.
2: No, but that's not for worms, mate. That's for yabbies. So when Drew goes worming, he actually just gets them by hand.
0: Well, you talked to my Uncle Carlos to me. He was using some sort of device you were shoving
2: in the
0: sand.
2: Yeah, you're right. That's a yabby pump, but that's – Drew, can you explain that? Sorry, you do it. It's
3: yabby
2: your spot.
3: Pump. Yabby pump for yabbies, hands for worms.
2: You should know about that,
0: Bill. But he was shoving something in the sand to bring it –
2: Yes, but that's the
0: – Okay, it's a worm pump, is it?
2: No, it's – It's for yabbies. He's not.
0: What was he using then?
2: He might have been getting worms, but it's more likely if he was using the pump.
0: But he used a anyway, sorry, Drew. I don't want to.
2: Actually, just on the yabby pump, Drew, we took the kids yabby pumping at Rainbow last time we were there for the Alfie Langer Day and had a fat time. Jeez, we got onto the yabbies that day. It was great.
3: Good exercise too, isn't it?
2: Yeah, mate. It's not bad at all. Everything's good exercise if you've got a beer. It's totally fine.
0: That's the way to fish. And that's the only reason I like to fish, because if you bring along some decent food, then life's good, eh?
2: Well, you don't even hold the fishing line. That's the whole point. You just watch us fish and drink beer. Anyway,
0: in a perfect world, Jade, you know, Tex or Roman would have the line in there for me. I'll be watching them and going just over there for the boys.
2: Yeah, trying to give instructions. You can only imagine, Drewy, can't you?
3: I can only imagine.
2: Anyway, mate, good to talk to you. Hope it's a cracking weekend of fishing at Rainbow.
3: I reckon it will be, guys. Thank you.
2: Thanks, mate. The best bait you can get, just head in and see Drew at Gardner's. He's got everything.
0: Thank you, brother. Really appreciate that. He used a pump. So what was he using?
2: Okay, no, sorry. I probably shouldn't make fun of you.
0: Yeah, okay.
2: So you're right. The pump is a real thing.
0: Yeah. And,
2: but what you're pumping for is yabbies. So.
0: But he was on the, this is the thing, he was on the beach.
2: Yes.
0: And we were, yeah, so we were beach fishing, so he wanted to get these wormy things to put on the end of his line, but he was shoving something in the sand to bring up, and he got the worms out of that way. It was some sort of pump thingy.
2: Okay, but just so I'm sure, are you sure that it was a worm that he was bringing up rather than a yabby? Do you know what a yabby looks like?
0: Yeah, they're like a crabby thing with claws.
2: Sort of like a little lobster thing.
0: He might have been bringing up crabs.
2: No. It would have been a yabby.
0: What, on the beach?
2: Yes.
0: I thought they only existed in dams.
2: No.
0: Okay,
2: saltwater yabbies. Like, they're just little, well, they're all different sizes, but you just pump them, chuck them in a bucket, pull them out, whack them on your line, and off you go.
0: So my Uncle Carl Ostomy was right. He just,
2: So you had the right idea, but it's just not a worm. So you're probably thinking, when you're thinking fishing, that you put a worm on a hook and throw the line in the water, right? That's probably in your
0: concept. That's what it was like. He used to spool up the line. He'd put the bait on for me. I'd sit there in the camp chair and I'd get that set up for us, and then he'd cast it in for me and we'd sit there and we'd talk. And if something bit, he'd come and grab it off me and make sure we landed.
2: So
0: I mean,
2: you didn't see the bait, get the bait, put the bait on the line, cast the line.
0: Hands being stunk like that? No.
2: I'm telling you now, if he was pumping, it would have been for yabbies. It was not for worms. But whatever.
0: Anyway, they're my memories of fishing. That's why I don't do it anymore. I leave it up to your sons.
2: Yes.
0: Anyway, news on the way.
1: 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Time saver traffic. 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G'day, nice run for the Bruce between the coast and Gympie. There's a bit of traffic in the old Bruce, Monkland Street, Nelson Reserve and around Gympie Central. Clear run for the bypass, Tincan Bay Road, and busy around Denala Bridge, so that single lane in operation. 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
11: Good morning, it's Bruce Atkinson here. A 72-year-old woman has been found safe and well after going missing in Mooloolaba yesterday. The police helicopter was flying over the area, making an announcement on a loudspeaker about the missing woman around 3 p.m. It caused some confusion with the public, who weren't sure what the message was about. You can teach an old dog new tricks. The latest University of the Sunshine Coast robot dogs have been taught to respond to voice commands. The new skills mean the robo dogs are more useful at herding sheep. They'll be in action at the Ecker each day from Saturday, and UniSC senior lecturer in computer science, Dr. Erica Mealy, says introducing voice commands comes after feedback from working dog handlers.
12: We learnt the kind of commands they use, the directions they want, and so, yeah, a student project that's literally just wrapping up and will be still learning on the ground with us, will actually be able to say, you know, come round, go here, follow me there, and those kinds of things as well. So it's very exciting.
11: Residents have been given an extra fortnight to have their say on a proposed change to the Noosa plan. Noosa Council wants to change the zoning of a 34-hectare site at Karoi from rural to part industrial and low-impact industrial. Some neighbouring properties to the Holts Road site have expressed their concerns about the proposal. You can now provide feedback until Sunday, September 6. In rugby league, the Sunshine Coast Falcons take on the Mackay Cutters in this weekend's Q Cup game at Kawana. It's first against sixth, with just four games remaining in the regular season. Falcons coach Brad Henderson says the Cutters will be hard to beat tomorrow.
13: Mackay Cutters, I think they were the number one team before we went past them. So they're a solid team. Well served by some classy young cows, and they've got a really big middle forward pack that are all locals that go good.
11: The Falcons women's team play the Cutters in the earlier game. In national news, the US is sending more than 2,000 personnel to Western Australia. The Australian newspaper reports they'll be deployed to support AUKUS submarine work. The federal government insists the Americans' presence in the state isn't a US base on Aussie soil. And police have been injured in the UK as English protesters try to break into homes for asylum seekers. Some migrants were forced to evacuate as residents threw rocks at the emergency accommodation in Thetford, as well as officers. And now with a look at your sport, here's Phoebe Humphrey.
10: Sport. The Mattress Company. Pioneer Road Yandina. Good night, Australia.
14: In sport, the Roos have kept their wildcard hopes alive with a 23-point win over the Bulldogs last night. The loss sees the Doggies slip further away from the top six. Coach Luke Beveridge not using travel as an excuse after playing in WA last week.
15: It was a Perth game. We came back 6 days. They were 5 days out from Launceston, so cry me a river. There's no excuses. They were the better team on the night.
14: And North Queensland has jumped to seventh on the NRL table after beating the Titans 30-8 on the Gold Coast last night. That's the latest news and sport.
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0: What a nice sunny start to the weekend. Janitor Mikey's even frolicking out in the sun this morning, aren't you, Janitor? Hey,
17: sure am.
0: Hey, isn't it great? Look at this. You're going to cop this weather all the way through. Still days, foggy starts, a little bit chilly in the morning, brass monkey weather. So it's 5 degrees, and then tops of 25 for Saturday and Sunday. Ready for Monday, though, rain and some very warm northerly. So you're going to think, oh, winter's over. Oh, no, it's going to come back with a vengeance on Tuesday.
17: So I won't be wearing my mankini on Monday?
0: No, you won't.
2: Okay.
0: Well,
2: I
0: you
2: mean,
0: might.
2: You could.
0: It could go up your kilt.
17: I mean, it's a little tight at the moment.
0: Yeah.
17: But anyway.

0: Yes.
1: Mikey
2: what
1: and I.
2: What is happening?
1: Is Gimpy ready for this? We want to make the announcement.
0: Brace yourself,
1: now.
0: Gimpy.
1: Brace yourself.
2: Oh, okay.
0: It is the show that you never asked for.
2: What show?
1: Well, we know Benny's moved Gimpy Meat Hall up near Aldi.
2: Yes.
1: He's got a brand new showroom. Of course, wants to do a. I know he's open now, but he wants to do a grand opening with Zinc.
2: Yes.
1: And after muster, guess who is going to be there?
0: All rise your hands.
1: Bilbo
0: me
1: and the janitor.
2: Wait, where am Woo-hoo. I?
1: What?
2: Where am I?
0: Where?
2: When is this?
0: Good luck, Bilks. Anyway, I've got some work to do. All the best.
2: Wait a minute.
0: Anyway,
2: where
0: Gimpy,
2: am I?
0: It's the show you never asked for.
2: When
0: you're
2: is it? What
1: four
2: date is it?
1: 4 degrees of Pie Creek, 11 in Noosaville.
2: Don't you push that button.
1: For Toolkit Depot, it's Bilko and Jade. Zig 96.

0: Jade is in love with fishing. That's why she says she loves it. 7:10 with Bilko and Jade this morning. Jade's excited from our next guest, aren't you?
1: Well, I certainly am. And to be fair, you actually found this fishing app. And
0: well, only because I saw the story saying this app can decide whether you want to get out of bed or not. And I thought, well, this has an interesting twist.
1: It is an interesting twist. And it's called Fishmate. And the creator of Fishmate is Stephen Lutz. And he joins us this morning. Good morning, Steve.
2: Morning. How's it going?
1: Mate, I'm good. Are you obviously a mad keen fisherman, or did somebody in your life

0: say, hey, we need this app. Can you sort it out because of your background?
1: No. I've been a mad fisherman pretty much all my life, so and just working out, trying to work out the weather for myself was becoming a little bit tricky. So I decided to create the app to make it easier for not just myself but anyone.
2: Well, I got to ask Steve: does the bureau not provide good weather mapping and forecasting for you guys? They reckon they've improved the website out of sight these days.
1: Well, it does, but it just gives you the weather. Whereas FiskMate actually grabs all the marine data and weather information, compiles it, algorithm calculates it, and tells you whether it's a good day to go fishing or not.
0: Well, that's good.
1: Not only that, also does it for, gives you a 24-hour rolling window. So for the guys that go reef fishing, they want to stay overnight, it'll basically pretty much tell them when to head back in.
2: And also, right.
1: For a 7-day calendar as well. So if you want to take a day off work, that'll tell you when to go fishing so you can take it full of chicken.
0: Oh, you mean like, I think next Thursday when the tail are biting and rainbow, I might be off work for the day, mate.
2: Yeah, because I love the sell line is that, you know, this app can decide whether you want to get out of bed or not. So I suppose if you're a true blue fisherman and the 3 o'clock alarm goes and you look at the phone and go, I don't think I'll bother today. That's a really good move because there's been nowhere for a long time comprehensive. Guys have to do the interpretations themselves and you take all that guesswork out, mate. How do you know this? How do you make the app work, mate? Are you a computer whiz or something?
1: I'm an IT engineer and I've been in the industry running my business since 2010. And I started in the IT industry back in 2005.
2: Right.
0: So you're in Bundy, right?
1: Yeah, Bundaberg, yeah.
0: So where are you fishing, mate? Are you driving to the bay to go fishing or where do you like to fish?
1: I'd love to go to Lady Musgrave out that way.
2: Yeah.
1: And I'd spend the night generally, because it's a long way to go for a few hours of fishing. Mm. And the amount of times I got caught out coming home because of the weather, and that was primarily why I developed this app. So now you can be informed and make a right decision.
2: So even though you're in Bundy, Steve, if I want to say, for example, I want to see what's biting around Gari, and even you can make that decision in Bundy, if it was good, you'd make the trip?
1: Yeah, absolutely, yep.
0: I do note, though, that it does say here, even in estuaries, it'll give you the barometer reading, fish activities, tide data, things like that. So it's not just for, you know, if you're heading out deep sea fishing or anything like that. It can be used anywhere. Mate, I reckon it's really exciting. You must feel good about it. Checking your own app to see if you're going to go fishing for the day.
1: Yep, and I've used it many a times now and still refining it these days. That's why it's free. It's quite complex, so I'm still making sure that everything's working correctly and as accurate as it can be.
2: How's the industry sort of taking it, Steve? Have you got some big wigs behind you? I mean, is the app free or do you need to pay for it? How's it work?
0: It's free.
1: It's free at the moment for testing because I still want users' feedback just so I can get it to a place that I'm happy and then I'll transfer it to an iPhone and a Android app.
2: Gotcha.
1: So it does have a couple other features too that I've added. It's got an SOS feature. So if you get stranded, run out of fuel or something like that, you can hit a button and it will send everything, your GPS location, how many people on board, the whole works to a emergency contact of your choosing, like a partner or something like that, and they get all that information. So they can then go to, you know, like Marine Rescue Queensland, give them that data, and then they can head out and pick you up. That's
2: good foresight there, isn't it?
0: Geez, that's good. It's called FishMate. It's, you should definitely get it now. And as you said, Steve, you're very keen on any feedback people have. Love the added safety feature in it as well. But, mate, well done. Yeah. This is really exciting. I think this is a great idea. And, it's a new idea, and I think it's awesome.
2: Let me tell you, Jade's boys, they will give it to them. They will thrash the hell out of it, won't they?
0: They'll love it too, mate, like a lot of people. Are you fishing this weekend, Steve? What's the fishing look like on the FishMate app for this weekend around where you are?
1: Depending where you want to go, I'll have a quick look.
2: Well, say, for example, around the Wide Bay, Gari, where we broadcast into. What's it like there? Yep. Rainbow Beachway sort of thing.
1: Rainbow Beach.
2: See for you. Matches with Drew, huh?
0: Yeah, Drew is our local fishing expert. He owns Gardner's Tackle World there, so he reckons a tailor on the bite at the moment, so that sounds like a good weekend for him, certainly.
1: Yep.
2: What do you got?
1: Depending on what whether you're using a boat as well,
0: yeah.
1: What size boat. So that also comes into account as well.
2: Okay. Just a tinny. Most blokes can afford a tinny. They haven't got a big rig here.
1: Little tinny. If you're offshore, it's average today.
0: Yep.
1: Weather's not too bad, though, because there are onshore winds. But
0: tomorrow, the better day, you reckon?
1: Score,
0: yeah.
1: Best score is actually Tuesday.
0: Tuesday
1: next week. Oh. Yeah.
2: Day off Tuesday, Jay.
0: Yep. I've got a cough happening.
1: if you're in the sheltered waters there near Fraser or Bugari, your conditions are going to be pretty much perfect all week.
2: Fantastic.
0: So.
2: All right.
0: I like perfect conditions, mate. Well done. Congratulations. The app is called Fishmate. It is for free at the moment. Get on, give your feedback, and see how you go. Lovely to meet you, Steve. Congratulations on your app,
2: Steve. Lots of the legend.
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2: Hey, Wazza the Wombat, our mascot, has been around Kilkeven State all this week. We need to find out what he's been up to. The pictures on socials only go so far.
0: Oh, he's everywhere, mate.
2: We'll talk to teacher Anita from Kilkeven next, 7:19 now.

0: Zig 96 with Bilko and Jade for Brekkie. It's Friday morning, time is 7:22. Now, a little seed of an idea occurred with Jade and I regarding our mascot, Wazza the Wombat, didn't we, last week?
1: Wazza!
0: Wazza!
1: Yeah, we were talking about what we should do with Wazza, and I thought he was missing for a period of time there, but no, he had just burrowed under our Woody that lives in the office. We decided, well, it's not fair that we just keep him locked up indoors. We should get him out to the wider community.
0: Get some vitamin D.
1: And then we heard from Kilkeven State School, who said, we'll look after him. In fact, we'll take him on adventures with us and show you all around. And that is exactly what Kilkeven has done.
0: Mate, they've got a whole album full of Wazza on their Facebook page.
1: So impressive. It is so impressive. And we can tell that Wazza's been cared for deeply. Now, Renita is a teacher at Kilkeven, and she joins us this morning. Good morning, Renita.
2: Good morning, Bilko and Jade.
1: It's lovely to meet you. You must be so proud of the students and the way they're looking after Wazza, the zinc mascot.
2: Oh, I really am. They are absolutely so thrilled to, you know, showcase their school, and they just love hanging out with Wazza. They really do.
0: Now, I thought he'd just sit in maybe one of the classrooms next to the fish tank where the axolotl lives, and he'd stay there and not do much else. But you've taken him anywhere and everywhere. Explain where he's gone this past week.
2: Definitely. So the first thing he really did was going down to the Gold Coast with our pedal-powered vehicle team. And he actually got to do some marshalling and ride in the vehicle. And he helped the primary team take out second place in their category.
1: Well done!
2: And then the cadets, the other team, the junior mix, took out first place. So that was phenomenal. So very good for a little school like ours.
0: Well, he needs a little extra treat for, you know, being that great little mascot energy you need for getting their first place. So maybe some extra carrots today or something.
1: Renita,
2: most definitely.
1: Just on that, actually, I was so impressed with the fact that you guys went down and did the pedal power competition. I had no idea that Kilkeven participated. You guys are punching well above the size of your school for the facilities and the activities that you're undertaking with your students, mate.
2: Very much. So we've done the pedal-powered vehicle competition for many years now, and we have really passionate staff that go above and beyond to, you know, put these things on for our students. So we're very fortunate to have wonderful student, staff and community out at Kilkeven.
0: Now, while you've got hold of Wazza for a little bit longer, we know Dottie, Mal Dodd's trying to get him at the floor coverings place there, which, mate, just Mal, hang on, mate. He'll come to you in due time.
1: Well, there's more to do by the looks of things, because I saw pictures of Wazza with calves, with baby cows. So can you explain that bit to me, Renita? Because, you've got cows as well.
2: Definitely. So our Year 7 students look after some dairy cows. They're on loan to us for 3 weeks, so they learn about how to feed them and care for them and things like that. But we also have a school cattle team, and Wazza went out there on Wednesday and helped judge, helped wade the steers. He actually rode Winston, one of the steers, and helped brush Walker as well.
1: Jeez, he's been active. Is there anything else that you can let us in on that he might have to do before he was returned to the Zinc Studios?
2: Well, definitely he's going to showcase how to buy some special tickets to our wonderful PNC's event, Canapes by the Creek, featuring Cordless, one of our local bands, and Matt Galinsky, who's preparing the canapes.
0: Hang on, Renita. You're doing the Noosa Frou-Frou at Kilkeven. You're doing canapes.
2: Yeah, definitely. We've done this for many, I don't even know how many years now. Maybe this is the fourth or fifth one, and it is fantastic. It's the same day as the Gold Rush Festival, but it is so, so popular. And Matt, as we all know, is phenomenal. So, my hospitality students help serve the food.
0: Yeah.
2: So
1: goodness me.
0: This canapes thing I've seen this pop on just about every social page, because people are sharing that classy little invite you've got out there. And so many people are saying we want to be there. It's like the classiest event that we've seen in the next week. It's amazing.
2: It's awesome. It's fantastic. And, credit to our hardworking PNC for always going above and beyond too. They're wonderful.
0: Maybe Wazza needs a bow tie or something.
2: I think definitely we could take Wazza there.
1: That's
2: Sorry.
1: A good idea. A little,
0: you're sure that won't bring the tone down?
1: A monocle and a top hat might be the way to go as well.
0: Wazza and Matt
2: Top hat would be
1: so good.
2: Wonderful.
1: Someone could make a top hat.
0: Wazza and Matt Galinsky together in the same photo.
1: Imagine that.
2: I can make that happen.
1: Renita, we'll hold you to that. One thing before we let you go, we noticed that Wazza got a checkup the other day. You've got Dr. Stu, who did a full physical on Wazza. Firstly, does Dr. Stu look after students at the school? And secondly, did Wazza get a clear bill of health?
2: Well, definitely. Dr. Stu is phenomenal. We are one of the only schools in the Gympie area to have a doctor once a fortnight on site, which is a fantastic service for rural country kids. So
1: yeah.
2: Our students and students from other local schools can come and see him. And it's honestly the best thing we've ever done. So we're very fortunate to have Dr. Stu there. And yes, Wazza did get a very clean bill of health. So
1: that's a relief. Well,
0: Kilkeven State, I tell you,
1: kicking goals, aren't they?
0: Kicking goals, and what a great way for Wazza to start infiltrating our community. Renita, thanks so much for your time this morning. You know you've got a staff meeting to get to.
1: And
0: have a great weekend.
1: Please thank the students as well, because we're very grateful.
2: I will. Thank you so much for your time, Bilko and Dave.
0: Thanks, welcome, Renita. And if you want to check out those photos, look, we've got a link up on our page, on the Facebook page. And then when you go there, there's a whole album. It's called the Wazza Album.
1: So good. Kilkeven has a lot to be proud of. So well done, everybody. And thank you very much for taking Wazza on.
0: After the news, the final ever Muster Mash, those final four-day camping tickets to enjoy this year's Muster. I've got an 80s classic lined up on my keyboard.
1: Oh, you did a clue then, didn't you? I got it.
0: 80s. It's an 80s keyboard classic.
1: Well, no, I think you did a Freudian slip before and gave a clue that you didn't know you gave.
0: It's gone over my head, thank God.
1: Interesting. But that's next.
0: You picked that up.
1: Yeah, well done.
0: Thank you.
3: 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Time saver traffic.
4: 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Also looking good right down to the Gateway Motorway. Building a bit, Denala Bridge, of course, with that single lane in operation between Swanton and Noosaville and the Old Bruce Highway. Bissell around Nelson Reserve, now around Gympie Central. Clear run for the bypass and Tincan Bay Road still. Swap school drop-offs for a three-night Uluru and the Field of Lights holiday from $895 per person. 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It's Travis, another check in 30 on Zinc 96.
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9: Good morning, Bruce Atkinson here, broadcasting from Cubba Cubba Country. Kooroy is set to get an upgrade to its 10-year-old CCTV network. It's a $141,000 project, with the state government contributing half the money and the Kooroy Chamber of Commerce and Noosa Council the rest. The member for Nicklin, Marty Hunt, says businesses have been calling for the upgrade for years.
10: It's going to provide important footage for police. I mean, reliable CCTV is important in supporting community safety. And I understand the upgraded cameras will provide clearer footage and help deter criminal activity and also provide valuable evidence to Queensland Police when incidents occur.
9: A new improved version of the University of the Sunshine Coast's robot dogs will be on display at the Ekka in Brisbane from tomorrow. The new skills mean the robo dogs are more useful at herding sheep by using built-in speech recognition technology to listen for basic commands such as stop, away and come by. UniSC lecturer in computer science Dr. Eric Amili says it's important the robo dogs suit the needs of those using them.
11: Technology that doesn't work for a user just doesn't plain work at all, and we're used to tech telling us what we should do. In this case, we really want to make sure that the tech is solving the problems that people are actually trying to do. We don't want to replace humans. We just want to make their lives easier, safer, or happier.
9: And the uni has received national recognition for its actions in breaking down barriers to gender equity, diversity and inclusion. The Science in Australia Gender Equity Organisation has granted UniSC 5 prestigious awards for its work to meet global benchmarks. Sage says it's a collective effort involving many staff across the uni. In rugby league, the Sunshine Coast Falcons are looking to build momentum with just 4 games left until the Q Cup finals. The top of the table Falcons play 6th-placed Mackay in tomorrow's game at Kawana. Falcons coach Brad Henderson says his side is aiming to peak at the business end of the season.
12: We're lightening up our sessions from here on in so that we go into game day feeling nice and fresh, and we're going to have to be on our game to beat Mackay. They're a serious team, and last time we played them they put 50 on us, so it was a horrible day.
9: The Falcons women's team also play the Cutters in the earlier game. In national news, the shadow federal treasurer claims a Dan Andrews statue would be used as a public urinal while joining calls for the tribute to be scrapped. It's proposed the statue be built at a cost of around $130,000.
13: Because that does not sit on any hierarchy of a single Victorian and their priorities, so they can get to home, be able to support their family, get to school, get a bed at a hospital.
9: Tim Wilson there on Nine. And now with a look at all your sport, here's Phoebe Humphrey. Sport.
3: The Mattress Company. Pioneer Road Yandina. Good night, Australia.
14: In sport, the Titans were no match for the Cowboys last night in the NRL, losing 30-8. It's now back-to-back losses for the Gold Coast, who are third last on the table. Coach Josh Hannay admits his side is struggling.
15: Yeah, I just feel like at the moment, as I say, I feel like we're a little bit out of sorts with our footy and the physicality of the game.
14: And in AFL, North Melbourne beat the Bulldogs by 23 points at Marvel Stadium last night to keep their slim finals hopes alive. That's the latest news and sport.
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0: Hey, Graham Howie's coming to town next weekend. He's from the Howie Brothers. They're coming to Little Haven Palliative Care for a little bit of a fundraiser. He's joining a little mate from Gunalda to, you know, do a little bit of a performance just before muster. So lock that in for next week.
1: Oh, very good. Well done.
0: What do we got today? 25 sunshine, 25 and sunshine for the weekend. Foggy starts in the morning, so parts of the Merry Valley you'll find you'll need to dip your headlights. Going to be cold though, 5 degrees in the early hours. Weather's very steady at the moment. I'm loving this.
1: Bilks, I just got a thing from Thomas Hinterdorfer. New South Wales, deep freeze in full effect. West of Glen Innes, -9.5 degrees.
0: Wow.
1: How do you say this? Is it I don't know this place. -9 degrees.
0: Not Lake Cajeligo.
1: Cajeligo. Is that how you say it?
0: Might be.
1: Yeah, okay.
0: Never heard of it.
1: Glen Innes, -8.3. Bredbow, -7.1. And Canberra, currently, -5.3.
0: Yeah. So we're getting the warmer weather here. That's why it's so nice. Although Monday, rainy with very warm northerly. So you're going to get some hot winds, which will give you a false sense of security about winter ending. No, the next day we snap back to cold days. So don't think you're going to get bikini out, work on the tan, and go to bed without any undies, because you're going to need them the next day.
1: Need your long johns on, you reckon?
0: You are going to need them.
1: Mm-hmm.
0: 5 degrees at the Dawn at the moment, 12 at Tawantin for Toolkit Depot. It's Bilko and Jade. Your final muster tickets next when we play Bilko and Jade's Muster Mash. The organ grinder is in the house. Sing 96.

0: want to bathe with you in an ice bath. What a great line.
1: What?
0: No, it's not in there. I just put it in there. It's my little version. Sig 96 with Bilko and Jade this morning. Time is 20 to 8. Guess what?
2: Gympie Music Muster, last week in August. Tickets on sale now. Bilko and Jade's Muster Mash.
0: Yeah, baby. Yeah, that is the Muster Mash. What do you think?
1: That's good. I don't think that's you playing, or it is.
0: I'm not revealing anything.
1: Okay.
0: I do have a better skill than what you've been hearing, and I will let you know just how good it is shortly.
1: Well, I don't know about that. I know now that you have taken your mum's advice and put a tea towel underneath the organ so we don't have the slap back, as the phrase you use.
0: Oh, I love it. Slap back.
1: But I will give you credit. I think the only failure has been the Cars song that you played the other day.
0: Drive, yeah.
1: Drive, but everything else you played, I've watched you rehearse the entire day before, but I've watched you play it, and I think you've made it fairly easy for the Zinc family.
0: Well, I think the arpeggio on that Cars song let me down.
1: The
0: so
1: what?
0: Arpeggio, just the phrasing of how you do it on the keyboard. I think I've remedied this in this. This is an absolute 80s banger. We play it quite regularly here at Zinc. And I thought I've just got that key bit of key, because the song is renowned for its synthesizer keyboard.
1: Now, don't give any clues.
0: No, I'm not.
1: Because these are the final 4-day passes, including camping, to muster.
0: All right. Are you ready?
1: I, my friend, am ready. And if you, Zinc family, want to take a guess at what this song is, 1-300-891-929.
0: Let's see how you go.
1: Turn it on first.
0: Okay, sorry.
1: Okay, go when you're ready.
0: All right. Yeah, okay, right. It's warmed up. All right. Ready?
1: Yep. What? No, you played more than that yesterday. Can you play a bit more?
0: Yeah, just this is the bit. This is the key bit of it.
1: Oh. Okay. Well, I don't know why you tried to learn the rest of it yesterday, but good job.
0: Well, I didn't.
1: I think that's enough.
0: I didn't want to do like 2 minutes of it because it just I haven't got the all the accompaniment to go with it.
1: That's enough. 1-300-891-929. If you can identify that song. Tickets to muster all 4 days are yours.
0: Who have we got on the phone? Hello?
3: Cole.
1: Cole, are you going to make him play it again, mate?
0: And see.
1: Okay, hold on. One more time
0: I think,
1: you, Cole.
0: I think Cole needs to just be sure. So what is the song? Who sings it, mate?
3: Mate, I was going to say Funky Town, just being a keyboard thing, but I don't think that's it, mate.
1: Oh, it's not Cole. I'm so sorry, mate.
0: Sorry, Cole.
1: Oh,
0: it's not what it is.
1: Move on to somebody else.
0: Yeah. Hello, somebody else. Who we got?
3: Mick.
1: Mick, he's going to play it one more time for you. Have a listen.
0: It's a big 80s banger.
3: Is it Jump by Van Halen?
1: Oh, no, it's not.
0: Hello, Zinc. Who we got?
4: Joe.
1: Joe.
0: What is this?
4: Cyndi Lauper.
1: No. goodness me. Okay.
0: Okay. I might have to give.
1: If not, we're going to have to do it after 8:30. Have another go. Play it one more time.
0: You ready? Here we go.
1: Okay. That's the bit in the middle that I think gives it away. 1-300-891-929.
0: Hello.
5: Yeah, hi. Hello.
1: Hello. Can you name the song?
5: Sorry, guys. Just cannot pick it.
1: Bummer. Okay, thank you very much.
0: Oh, really?
1: Bilks, you're going to have to sit on it. I don't think you can change it.
0: No, because you know what?
1: No,
0: I'm giving people the clue because it's the final tickets. I don't want to get these out of the way. So you got to think about this song. This song here. Maybe give someone else a go. All right. It's an 80s banger. If I said Joey Tempest was involved in this... And it's the band Neighbours, something to do with Area of the World. Yeah. Who we got? Hello?
6: Hi, this is Jake.
0: Jake.
1: Can you name the song, mate?
6: Is it The Final Countdown?
1: Yes, it is!
0: Yay! Jake and Boy, The Final Countdown!
1: We love it!
0: Now, Jake, you sound like you're a little fella. I'm assuming you're winning these tickets for your folks, correct?
6: Yeah.
0: Good. How old are you, Jake?
6: 12.
0: Yeah,
1: 12,
0: see?
1: Mate, well done.
0: How did you know that song? Do you play it on your keyboard, brother?
6: No.
1: No, but somebody knows it. And whoever it is that gave you the tip, mate, well done to them, because it is worth 4-day passes to muster.
0: Good on you, Jakey boy. Your mum and dad will be so proud. You'll enjoy yourself.
1: So good.
0: Rope off happening this weekend. They're about to move in any time now. Looking forward to that. Thanks, everyone, for playing the final muster mash.
1: I thought that was the easiest one, to be honest.
0: I thought so, but maybe I'm not doing it properly.
1: Well,
0: anyway.
1: Yeah, yesterday you played much more of the song, but I thought that part would get it across the line. Anyway.
0: Jakey's done it for his mum and dad, which is amazing. Enjoy those muster tickets. You still can get muster tickets to the muster website if you wish, but that's the final ones we have for you. There's nothing left in the cupboard now.
1: Ba-da-bum-bum-bum.
0: And next week we are going crazy with something else we'll let you know about. By the way.
1: Go on.
0: Coming up next, I will show you just how good a keyboard player I am. I have a composition that me and a few mates worked on a few years back. I'm going to give it a burl next.
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0: Look, all week we've been doing shits and giggles with me playing the toy keyboard.
1: Yeah.
0: I'm actually a lot better than that. I did classes back at the Goulburn Music School in the day. I spent years after school sitting with my teacher, Mr. Murphy, learning ditties, learning just beautiful melodies. Mm. And, in fact, our Goulburn School of Music class actually got together to do a performance. Way back in the Estedford, would have been, late 80s, probably 87, 88 from memory.
1: On a big organ or?
0: Oh, we had, the keyboard thing set keyboard. Up. We had a drum kit. It was like a whole big performance thing.
1: Right.
0: And, you know, I just want to prove that I can do better than a toy keyboard.
1: Well, okay, but it still did pretty good. Go on.
0: Yeah. So stand by, ladies and gentlemen. The Goulburn School of Music Orchestra. It's the Bilk Man and my other mates. Who remain nameless because I can't remember who they were. But we won the Goulburn Estedford with this little ditty. You ready?
1: Here we go.
0: Here we go, right now at Zinc 96.

0: Yes, a very rare recording of the Goulburn School of Music 1988 class as we did our final Stedford performance. Yes,
1: what? That doesn't make any sense because that recording says Music Box Dancer by Frank Mills.
0: Excuse me, I can play the keyboard, okay? Just, what do you mean, Music Box? No, no, no. Goulburn School of Music.
1: Where you've just loaded that up, that's what it says, Music Box Dancer Frank Mills.
0: Well, that's the name of the song that we did in the Goulburn School of Music class of 88 performance at the Stedford.
1: But that song that you just played, that's actually Frank Mills playing, right?
0: That's us playing. That's the Goulburn School of Music playing.
1: Well, why would it say Frank Mills on the audio?
0: Well, it's just how it's been labelled by the computer.
1: I think you're telling fibs.
0: Me? The organist of note?
1: I've heard you play the organ.
0: Yeah, I was deliberately trying to be wanky this week. That's me when I get a chance to rehearse.
1: Mission accomplished.
0: And come up with something that's worthy of being put out in public.
1: Do you want to give us another display? Pick another song and you can play for us. I've got an organ at home. I've got a Yamaha organ at home. My daughter's a musician. I'll bring it in.
0: Got the drum beats and everything
1: it's
0: in the
1: got
0: back,
1: everything.
0: Has it?
1: Shall I bring it in? Can we do that?
0: No, we're right, thanks. You've heard my one and only performance. We'll leave it at that, will we?
1: Oh, you and Frank Mills do a cracking job. Well done.
0: Dear I, dear I, dear.
1: The non-believers, eh, mate?
0: Dear I, dear I, dear. Who gave you access? Postman Pete, our technical man, can you just disassemble that screen on Jade? So Jade doesn't need to know the control side of things.
1: Now I can see what you're doing. It's never been the case before, but I feel very powerful in this seat all of a sudden.
0: Yes.
1: Anyway, good job, mate. Well done to you and Frank Mills.
0: And thank you, Gibby Muster, for supplying those tickets. Good luck with Rape Off this weekend, people. 6 to 8, Zik 96.
1: Oh, you playing this one too? Sounds like an organ.
0: No, this is the actual signal I got.
1: Oh.
0: Jane Armour Trading, 83. Drop the pilot. I would never deign to do Jane.
1: Oh, no.

0: Now, if you're going to do a karaoke song, that'll be up there. Hey, that might be my next karaoke mission. John Armour Trading's dropped the Pilot from 83 here at Zig 96. Pilot, of course, referring to that little boat that steers the big ships into where they need to anchor. You know, a little pilot boat?
1: Aren't they called tenders?
0: Yeah, we call them tenders. They can be called pilot boats as well. Joan was saying that she used this as a way to talk about control in your life. Dropping the pilot means just let life happen and not let it be so controlling. I mean, that's the metaphor if you're looking for it.
1: Drop the pilot, smell my perfume.
0: Yeah, drop the monkey. Yeah.
1: What's that a...
0: I don't know.
1: What's that a euphemism for?
0: You ask her. She's still alive?
1: Well,
0: track her down for her back in time, mate.
1: Okay, spell her last name. Joan Armour
0: Trading.
1: Joan Armour Trading, singer, songwriter and guitarist. She's 75 years old.
0: Not dead.
1: She's married to a woman called Maggie Butler since 2011, so she's only been married 15 years. Her brother is Tony Armour Trading, who I don't know. She is alive and well.
0: Let's do a back in time and track her down and see if she'll talk about this song and many others. She had another big hit called I Love It When You Call Me Names on the album.
1: Oh, I've got her email address.
0: Get on to it, my friend. The birthdays and $50 cash for Totally Work Week Gympie coming your way. If you've got a birthday nominated during this week, someone could be you getting some cashola. That's just part of the cash bonus here on a Friday because $1,000 in the $1,000 Secret Sound for Nashville Property as well coming up. How good does that sound, hey?
1: Very good.
0: That'd be perfect as you nudge your way into the weekend. Someone said to me the other day, is that you rubbing your bum against the front door because you're Richie Bum? I said, no, it's not. Don't know where you get that idea of me scratching myself.
1: Only someone in your house could have asked you that, and that's probably all the info we need to know.
2: 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Time saver traffic.
3: 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G'day, a couple of minutes and delays through North Lakes and the Bruce. Very busy Beckman Road inbound towards Noosaville State School. School drop-offs and around Denali Bridge, slowing up single lane in operation there. A bit of traffic around the KFC on the Old Bruce, around Monkland Street and around Gympie Central and Building Exhibition Road, south side of Ramsey Road. It's time to complete your census. 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
8: Good morning, Bruce Atkinson here. The state government, Noosa Council and businesses are spending $141,000 to upgrade Kooroy's CCTV network. The member for Nicklin, Marty Hunt, says the Kooroy Chamber of Commerce has been calling for the CCTV upgrade for a decade. He says police will work with the community to install the system to improve safety across key areas of the town.
9: The technology, obviously, over the last 10 years has increased greatly from, you know, automatic number plate recognition, better quality vision, the ability to live stream to police stations. That sort of technology is available. So they will partner in that project to upgrade the current system.
8: The University of the Sunshine Coast says its robot dogs won't replace the real thing. The robo dogs will be in action at the Ekka in Brisbane from tomorrow, used to herd sheep in an arena. They've been upgraded to understand voice commands such as stop, away and come by. UniSC lecturer in computer science Dr. Erica Mealy says they're designed to help farmers and not replace their real dogs.
10: So perhaps one of the animals is injured or needs a rest, or perhaps the farmer themselves becomes injured and isn't able to be out in the field directly controlling the dogs. This is an option that could work. It's also at a very reasonable price point compared to a fully trained muster dog, upwards of $30,000. These guys probably be under five.
8: In rugby league, the Sunshine Coast Falcons aren't talking about the possibility of taking out the Q Cup minor premiership. The Falcons have a 3-point lead at the top of the table with 4 games remaining in the regular season. Coach Brad Henderson says the minor premiership would be a great achievement for the club, but it's too early to discuss just yet.
11: You think about it and dare to dream sort of thing, but it's certainly not something I wake up and think about every day. But, you know, the longer we sit where we sit, you know, the more it'd be really nice. I think we've got to win probably... Might get away with it with only winning 2, but got to win at least 3 games, I would imagine, out of these last 4 to be comfortable of getting that.
8: The Falcons play 6th-placed Mackay in tomorrow's game at Kiwana. The Falcons women's team also play the Cutters in the earlier game. In national news, the Attorney-General's asked the privacy watchdog to investigate so-called smart glasses after a Kmart version has flown off the shelves. Michelle Rowland is worried they could be used to record Aussies without their knowledge. Chief Information Security Officer River Nigrin telling 7, it's hard to know where footage from the cheaper version of the glasses will be stored.
12: A lot harder to actually monitor. Third-party risk is a major concern for most organisations, even Meta.
8: And now with a look at all your sport, here's Phoebe Humphrey.
2: Sport. The Mattress Company. Pioneer Road, Yandina. Good night, Australia.
13: In sport, the Doggies' top 6 hopes have been dealt a blow, losing to the Kangaroos by 23 points last night at Marvel Stadium. North Melbourne led at every change. Coach Alistair Clarkson happy with how they handled pressure.
14: Big incentive for the Dogs to win to secure their finals berth. And still a lot on the line for us. You know, we want to finish the season really, really well. And to finally get some reward, pretty special feeling.
13: Switching codes now, the Cowboys have bounced back from last week's 70-point drubbing by the Chooks, beating the Titans 30 points to 8 on the Gold Coast. That's the latest news and sport.
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0: Foggy patches around the place for today and for the rest of the weekend. Tops of 25 and beautiful sunshine all the way. Just very chilly in the early hours. Single digits all the way through to Monday. Although Monday showers and warm northerlies, which is going to put you in a false sense of security about spring. No, because then it will snap back to another cold morning on Tuesday. 4 degrees, top of 23.
1: If you're working out...

0: And he's a top bloke.
1: Thanks,
0: a lot
1: for,
0: of
1: thanks
0: time.
1: For telling me. Yeah, okay. I discovered him in the toilet doing radio. Remember?
0: Yeah, I know that you discovered him.
1: He was sitting at the urinal going, this is the janitor, and I'm sitting there and, getting it out for people and all that sort of thing. Yeah.
0: Not quite like that, but he did have a penchant for radio and a love of it. Anyway, you get to work with him for the grand opening of Gympie Meat Hall. I was a bit miffed. I was like, why was
1: September
0: I not
1: 5.
0: Invited?
1: So why are you not available September 5?
0: Because I bought good undies. It's my wedding anniversary.
1: There you go. So, fair enough.
0: That makes sense now. So everybody will be celebrating that weekend.
1: All right, so Janet is my bride for the day. That'll be fun.
0: Oh, that'll be fun. He's good and he knows where to find good food. And
1: well, he's got an idea already. Benny wants to make some snack sausages there on site, so that's possible. Let's see if we can make that happen between now and the next couple of weeks.
0: That's normally the apprentice's shop.
1: Yeah, well, it is. Well, he'll be the apprentice.
0: Yeah. So will you do it too?
1: No, I'll just watch him do it because he's the homesteader like you, not me.
0: Won't be the first time you've had your hand on a sausage on a Saturday.
1: 7 degrees at Tyro, 14 at Karoi right now for Toolkit Depot. It's Bilko and Jade here at Zinc as we do the weekend birthdays next. I can feel it all right.

0: Zig 96 with Vilko and Jay for breakfast. If you've seen the Michael Jackson movie or indeed the Michael Jackson musical, this sort of happened between Off the Wall and before he went totally solo when his dad said, I need you to come back with the band. We need to make the family a thing. And Michael reluctantly went on tour with the Jacksons, hence where that hit came from in the summer of 1980.
1: It's a good song.
0: Yeah, it's a good song, but Michael was just not impressed being with the Jacksons. He'd actually done his own thing. He wanted to go in his own direction with Quincy Jones, and so very reluctantly did he get back in the band.
1: Did you see MJ the Musical? Were you with me?
0: Yeah, I went to Keep Back with you.
1: I couldn't remember because I took my daughter. I didn't know if you went as well, but it was sensational.
0: Yeah, it was great. The movie just so much better. You'll see it on the big screen. Yeah, I just love that big fat sound coming through the speakers. It was really good.
1: Yeah, his history is unbelievable.
0: Now, let's check the birthdays for today, the 7th, tomorrow the 8th, and the 9th.

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1: 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Love your work. 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
2: No birthdays for today from the Zinc family, but we do have a couple for tomorrow. Firstly, to Amanda Masterson. Happy birthday from your dog, Albie, and mum, dad, and Tia. Isn't that lovely?
0: The dog wishes you a happy birthday.
2: Of course, Amanda. So, Amanda, happy birthday to you. Hope you have a wonderful day tomorrow.
0: Feast talk and get him on tour, make some money.
2: And to Jai. Jai, happy birthday from mum, dad, Ashley, grandma, Nana, Christy, Andrew, Scarlett, Phoebe and Aiden. Have a great camping day. So, Jai, it sounds like you've got plans for the weekend already. So, happy birthday to you and to everybody else celebrating today, the 7th of August, and for the weekend.
0: Yeah, thanks to Totally Workwear. Gimpy, love your work. We're going to award that $50 cash real soon to someone who's entered a birthday into our draw this week. Good luck. We'll do that in a minute. Let's acknowledge the big birthdays today. And one of the biggest is Bruce Dickinson, who turned 68, former frontman of Iron Maiden, became one of the biggest record producers in the world. In fact, made famous on this great Saturday night skit by Christopher Walken.
3: I put my pants on, just like the rest of you, one leg at a time. Except once my pants are on, I make gold records. All right.
0: Yeah, Bruce Dickinson was a man who could make just magic happen, of course, behind Blue Oyster Cult and that famous song, Here Comes the Reaper. So happy birthday, Bruce Dickinson. Should also mention a guy called Ian Dench turned 62. He's a guitarist with this band.
4: You're unbelievable. Oh,
2: what is the thing?
0: The F's are Mad Funkers, better known as EMF. Gotta love that.
2: Were they a one-hit wonder, Bill?
0: Yeah, probably were. Didn't see much else from them. Jackie O'Sullivan, part of this band.
2: Oh!
0: She turned 66 today.
2: I want a dance competition of that song.
0: Yeah, love it. I should mention, too, that this man here. Now, you might recall a band back in the day, I've got to get my list here, called The Platters. Do you remember those guys?
2: Yes, I do. Of course, that's old.
0: Yeah, that's like this, you know. Oh, my dad would love this.

0: would have been 98 today. He was the founding member of that amazing group and, of course, provided the voice for that amazing group. And this man here who you probably don't know his name, you certainly know his music. His name was BJ Thomas, responsible for this song that John Farnham covered.
1: A raindrops keep falling on my head, but that doesn't mean my...
0: He would have been 84 today. Now, he's also famous for a song that Blue Suede made famous, in fact, became a bigger hit in the 70s, but he did the original for this. Good on you, BJ, for leaving such a mountain of great songs with us, man.
2: All right. Today, also celebrating a birthday, Charlize Theron. She is sensational.
0: Wild.
2: I love her. Did you... I'm just trying to think of the movie where she's the bad... Oh, Fast and the Furious, but I can't remember which one.
0: Also appears in a video for Brandon Flowers from The Killers. He did a solo track called Crossfire. Have a look at the video. She plays the femme fatale hero rescuing him. It's so cool.
2: Have you seen her as Eileen Wuornos from...
0: No.
2: Where she was, plays a serial killer?
0: No, I can't stand that
2: unrecognizable.
0: One.
2: Unrecognizable.
0: Yeah, just... Ooh.
2: Also, I'm surprised you haven't picked up on this. David Duchovny's birthday today.
0: Oh, that should mean I play this, don't I? Here,
2: yes.
0: Let's just go... Do. Any word of a reboot yet? We're still waiting.
2: No, I haven't heard any more. But anyway, happy birthday to everybody celebrating. And, of course, you go in the draw just by nominating for that $50.
0: All right, time to run the randomizer. Who has entered this week for our birthdays for Totally Workwear Gympie? Spat out a Linda Lloyd. Linda Lloyd, your number is about to ring live on the radio so we can award you this money.
2: Linda Lloyd, I don't remember that one.
0: Linda Lloyd of Tamaree.
2: I wonder when that birthday was. Can
0: this is Bilko and Jade calling you on the wireless.
2: I'm going to give you $50, Linda, if you answer your phone.
0: Bet you goes to message bank.
2: When we do ring you, it comes up as the Wellesley Island for whatever reason.
0: Well, we don't want to have zinc out there. We don't want people knowing our number. So.
2: Oh.
0: A bit of a secret.
2: Also,
0: must be on the toilet.
2: No, she could be driving a car.
0: Well, get a message bank so we can let you go.
3: You've called Linda. Please leave your name and number and a brief message, and I'll call you back as soon as possible. Thank you.
0: There we go.
2: Linda, it's Bilko and Jade. You've won $50.
0: Thanks to Toby Workwear. Gippy, love your work. Thanks for getting birthdays in during the week. You now have the money to spend on yourself or maybe the birthday person you forgot to get a present for.
2: Well, whichever one you want to do, the $50 is yours. So well done.
0: Don't forget to get those birthdays in through the website. We'll do more Monday because Monday is August 10. Meantime...
4: 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Bilko and Jade's $1,000 secret sound.
2: We have had some cracking guesses for the secret sound that sounds like this. That sound is worth $1,000.
0: Now, don't say these because they were not quite right.
2: Hmm.
0: I'm saying they... Sorry, okay.
5: Might be a animal brush and you're brushing the coat of your dog or maybe cat.
0: Yeah, that's better than your hair, mate.
2: That's way less offensive than my hair.
3: Fingers crossed, it's Bilko undoing his board shorts.
0: Can you stop?
2: Get up when you wear budgie smugglers.
0: Can you stop considering what I'm taking off, okay? You know, I know I'm a celebrity, but
2: Janitor Mikey said this morning that his mankini's getting tight. And I thought he was joking, but something tells me that he's not. Oh, jeez. Anyway.
0: And this.
3: It actually sounds like slicing across your loaf of bread.
0: Not that.
2: It's not that. But it is worth $1,000. 1-300-891-929.
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0: Got the Friday feels.
2: Oh, yeah.
0: Money's going to go.
2: My phone is buzzing at the moment, and I think that it's Chris Cobb who is waiting for us. He is in studio in just a few minutes.
0: Yes, we have a live in studio for Friday.
2: Imagine we gave away $1,000. And had Chris Cobb in studio. What a way to kick off the weekend.
0: Yeah, lovely way to go. And if you can work out what that is, you'll be a better person than me.
2: All right. Well, it's worth $1,000. Jess is our first cab off the rank. Morning, Jess.
15: Good morning. How are you?
2: Very well. Thanks, Jess. $1,000 could be yours. All you have to do is tell me, what is the secret sound?
15: Is it taking a knife out of a knife sharpener?
2: No. You remember those back in the 80s? You know, yeah. The Wilshire
0: ones?
2: I've got
0: a block there.
2: Orange. Yeah. Oh, you got a block.
0: Yeah, I got a block, yeah.
2: Okay,
0: sorry,
2: again.
0: Jess.
2: Sorry, Jess. Okay, Lisa is next. Good morning, Lisa.
0: Hello there. Hello, Lisa.
16: Hello.
2: Hello,
16: good morning.
2: Lisa. $1,000 up for grabs, Lisa. What is the secret sound?
16: Is it using a Stanley knife to cut open the tape on a box?
2: No.
0: That came out last secret
2: yes.
0: sound for a few people. But
2: it also came out at the very beginning of this one.
0: No, not that, Lisa.
2: No. Thank you, Lisa. Have a good weekend. Tennille is next.
0: Tennille is the captain. How's the captain, mate?
17: Pretty good. How are you going?
2: Not the first time you've heard that, Tennille.
0: Really?
17: No.
0: Really? Okay, fine. No.
2: Tennille, $1,000. Take it home. What is the secret sound?
17: Is it using a lint brush to get animal fur or something off your pants?
0: Such a good answer.
2: No.
0: Wish I could give it to you, but it's not quite what we need,
2: no,
0: Tennille.
2: Sorry, mate.
0: Have a good weekend, mate.
2: Okay.
0: So that means Monday we're back with another $1,000 for Nashville Property. Just take on board those clues. See, people have slipped away from the Velcro, I've noticed. I wonder why.
2: Yes, and I won't say any more. Okay. Yes, back Monday with $1,000. I know we're not allowed to give clues, but...
0: Yeah.
2: We've had some good answers.
0: I'm just staring at you.
2: We've
0: going,
2: had some good answers, haven't we?
0: Velcro,
2: yes.
0: Don't.
2: Yes, yes.
0: For Nashville Property, the leader in Gympie's thriving property market, we do appreciate you putting up that money every single day because you're going without the Tim Tams and the Cheerios and the Oreos and all that sort of thing. We promise you, all right, once the money goes off, we'll actually stock it up for you. How's that sound?
2: Oh, geez. What are you going to do? Pay for it with your own money?
0: I'll get the boss to get his credit card out. That's what we're going to do. 823, Zinc 96. Better jump downstairs and get Chris Cobb lined up in the studio. He's with us after the 8:30 news.

0: Tech 96 with Bilko and Jade for brekkie. Is this Linda on the phone? Good morning.
1: Yes, it's Linda.
0: Hey, you won $50 in our Totally Workwear Gympie birthday calls this week. You must have got a birthday in during the week, have you?
1: Oh, I had a daughter's 21st a week ago last Sunday.
2: Oh, so good. Well, congratulations.
0: Mate,
1: thank you.
0: You scored $50 cashola, darling.
1: Thank you.
0: Now, you know you have to give it to your girl having a 21st.
2: No, you don't have to do that.
0: Yes, you do.
1: No, I don't.
2: No, you don't, Linda. You can do whatever you please with your money.
0: Hang on. Who's running the show, Linda? Is it Jade or me?
1: Oh, look, I'm going to go with Jade on this
2: one, Linda. Thank you. We'll take it. $50 is yours to do with as you please, my friend.
1: I'm going to the Ecker on the weekend. So
2: yeah,
1: that's
2: you
1: gonna
2: are.
1: Come in real handy.
2: Good job. That should buy you a show bag or two.
1: Yeah, well, I got free tickets from work. So,
0: Look, we give away free tickets to every other show. How about the Ecker's tickets for us?
1: Give me two more then, Bill.
2: She's got you sorted, mate. Don't worry.
0: Congratulations, and thanks for getting the birthdays in. 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Chris Cobb in the house. Hang on. Can I do it again? Chris Cobb in the house. Thank you.
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2: he's here. We have been hotly anticipating your arrival, mate, and we'll be having a chat and singing a song after 8:30.
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5: 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G'day, bit of traffic on the Sunshine Motorway through Mountain Creek. Just starting to build slightly through Mount Coolum as well, heading southbound. Very heavy Beckmans Road inbound towards Noosaville State School with those school zone speed limits in place. Also around Dinalla Bridge, heavy with that single lane in operation. Nice run for the Bruce between Gympie and Brisbane, and a bit of traffic around Nelson Reserve. Freedom's Ultimate Sofa Sale is on for a limited time. 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It's Travis at Traffic on Sync 96.
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11: Good morning, Bruce Atkinson here, broadcasting from Cubby Cubby Country. A 72-year-old woman has been found safe and well after going missing in Mooloolaba yesterday. The police helicopter was flying over the area, making announcements on a loudspeaker about the missing woman around 3 p.m. It caused some confusion with the public, who weren't sure what the message was about. You can teach an old dog new tricks. The latest University of the Sunshine Coast robot dogs have been taught to respond to voice commands. The new skills mean the robo dogs are more useful at herding sheep. They'll be in action at the Ecker each day from tomorrow, and UniSC Senior Lecturer in Computer Science Dr. Eric Amili says introducing voice commands comes after feedback from working dog handlers.
3: We learnt the kind of commands they use, the directions they want, and so, yeah, a student project that's literally just wrapping up and will be still learning on the ground with us, will actually be able to say, you know, come round, go here, follow me there, and those kinds of things as well. So it's very exciting.
11: Residents have been given an extra fortnight to have their say on a proposed change to the Noosa plan. Noosa Council wants to change the zoning of a 34-hectare site at Karoi from rural to part industrial and low-impact industrial. Some neighbouring properties to the Holts Road site have expressed their concerns about the proposal. You can now provide feedback until Sunday, September 6. In rugby league, the Sunshine Coast Falcons take on the Mackay Cutters in this weekend's Q Cup game at Kawana. It's first against sixth, with just four games remaining in the regular season. Falcons coach Brad Henderson says the Cutters will be hard to beat tomorrow.
12: Mackay Cutters, I think they were the number one team before we went past them. So they're a solid team. Well served by some classy young cows, and they've got a really big middle forward pack that are all locals that can go good.
11: The Falcons women's team also play the Cutters in the earlier game. In national news, Deputy Prime Minister Richard Marles is denying reports the Federal Labor Party is divided over migration. It's being reported the party is split as it tries to finalise a crackdown on the nation's immigration settings. Marles telling Nine that's far from the truth.
13: It's just not right. What's important here is that in terms of what we've done with migration, we've brought net migration down by 45% from its peak that we inherited. So we are focused on putting in place measures which bring migration down.
11: And now with a look at all your sport, here's Phoebe Humphrey.
14: Sport. The Mattress Company. Pioneer Road Yandina. Good night, Australia.
15: In sport, the Cowboys have returned to the winners list in the NRL, downing the Titans on the Gold Coast. North Queensland running out 22-point winners to jump to seventh on the table. Coach Todd Payton says it was the perfect way to respond.
16: Last week was difficult. First 12, 15 hours after the game was really tough. We had to get past it, and on the whole, a good response for the club.
15: And in AFL, North Melbourne upset the Bulldogs by 23 points in a blow to the Doggies' top six chances. That's the latest news and sport.
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0: Take a look outside. This is what we're going to be copping for the weekend. Sunshine at 25, overnights are 5 degrees, although Monday expects some rain and some warm northerlies, but it won't be spring, okay? It'll get back to our cold weather again on Tuesday.
2: We have a new album for you to play if you're hanging around on the weekend and you're like, I need some of that cool music to vibe to.
0: We have got an album with a cheeky back cover. Girls, you are going to be... I shouldn't be saying this because his wife's here. But girls, you are going to be... anyway,
2: It's a good back cover.
0: 9 degrees at Goomboorian right now, 17 at Lake McDonald's, for Toolkit Depot. It's Bilko and Jay for breakfast. And guess what? Chris Cobb in the house!
2: Yes!
0: Yeah! Ready to launch on the wide bay and give me next here at Zinc.

0: Zig 96 with Bilko and Jade for breakfast. It's an In the Studio Live. Look who's up on our, have a look at our socials right now.
1: No one can see it while you're waving it about.
0: Oh, sorry, I'm just putting
1: it
0: down.
1: Very still.
0: Sorry, I'm
1: the album
0: down.
1: Is called More Questions Than Answers.
0: There we go.
1: Chris Cobb is the creator, the artist, the musician.
0: And this is the better side of the album. If you're looking on the photos, he's got his reveal. There's his face. I've got to get the shine off.
1: He's got one of those smiles that light up the whole room, and he joins us today. Hello, Chris Cobb.
2: Jade, it's a pleasure. Thank
1: it's you so nice to see you in person. We've spoken on the phone and we've had a chat when you're in your garden.
2: Yeah.
1: And we know how much you like the great outdoors and music.
2: Absolutely. Don't know what I would do without it.
1: Yeah, it's where you find peace, right?
2: Absolutely. Yeah. That's the sacred space, and I feel like this is another sacred space here, so thanks for having me.
1: Well, you're with welcome. Friends in here, which is the main thing.
0: Well, you're way out of Australia, you're in The Voice, mate, and, you know, it's good you did that because The Voice is Cannes next year, so there's no opportunity to jump on that show again. So
1: It's still alleged. At this
0: it's gone.
1: It hasn't been confirmed.
0: My sources tell me it's gone.
1: We have to be very careful with survival.
0: But Chris, tell me, now, this is what amazes me. I've seen in your press that you come from PNG where you played in bands there.
2: Yes.
0: PNG's not known for its rock bands. What were you doing there, mate? Was it like you were doing Chisel covers or native cover? What were you doing?
2: Yeah, all of those. Chisel covers, Aussie Crawl, Men at Work. You'd be surprised. In fact, I think Jimmy Barnes went over to PNG and played there. Apart from that, Daryl Braithwaite went over. Yeah. I opened for Daryl over there.
0: Daryl's going to be a muster this year, and we know you're there this year. So hello, meeting of friends.
2: Yeah, good mates catch up. Yeah,
1: on good mates catching up, you've done a duet with another friend of the show on the album, More Questions Than Answers, in James Blundell.
2: Yeah. So, again, another connection to PNG. James spent his good years in Papua New Guinea during the 80s as a station hand at a cattle station. Oh. And, his career
0: ended there. You don't think of PNG doing cattle. Okay.
2: Mm. Mm. Yeah. So, many new things, Bilko.
0: Yeah. I've got to say, my knowledge of PNG is what I'm seeing with the NRL about to expand there. That's going to change that country forever.
2: Oh, yeah.
0: It's going to provide more money. It's going to provide more tourism, which is great, which will mean more opportunities for artists like yourself who are coming in. You know, the thing that got me when we talked to you a few weeks back, you know, on the phone there, there's just a softness about you. There's a spirituality about you. I mean, where do you reckon that comes from?
2: Ooh, my goodness, I put it down to the upbringing of life. Mum and dad, growing up in that little town in PNG called Bulolo, there was so many, it was like the little world. There's so many people from different countries, and within PNG itself, we come from a multicultural nation. So I think everything just added to me. I loved music, I loved sport, I loved family, and all those good core values was put into me.
1: And, I think it can be summed up in one sentence, I love, right? Because you're just very grounded and very spiritual, and you've got four kids of your own now. Do you have siblings as well, Chris? Did you grow up in PNG with siblings or extended family?
2: Yeah, call ourselves the Salt and Pepper Gang because my dad, Australian father, he had three children from his previous marriage, and my mum, four, myself and three other siblings, so there's seven of us. We were kind of like the Brady Bunch, but we had three from Australia and four from PNG, so you end up with a salt and pepper gang.
1: That's good. I like that.
2: Yeah.
1: Can everyone sing and play instruments in your family? Like, were you able to have a band in-house with that many siblings? Or
2: no, I'm probably the only one. Yeah. Everyone's a listener or a critic.
1: Critic, yeah, that's right. I can understand.
0: How are your family loving this career? Because obviously they're seeing how you're going. The album's out there now. You've launched. You were at Sublime Brewery there, what, week or two ago?
2: Yeah.
0: For a launch, how do you find people are receiving what you're doing? Because it's different from what you're seeing on the country music circuit right now.
2: Yeah, very much well received, and there's a lot of excitement in the air to my friends and the outer community. I think my family is a little bit different. They're excited, but it's very internalized. So I sent the album official release to my mum this morning, and all she said is, "Thanks, we'll check it out."
0: That's your mum.
1: That's such a mum thing. No one's going to keep you more grounded, more humble than your mum. It's like, I'll get around to it when I
2: got lost
1: time.
2: A couple of crocodile tears.
0: Wow. But can I ask the journey? So, Chris, can I ask the journey? So, you're from PNG, you come to Australia to I suppose just work a normal job. You didn't come here for music, did you?
2: You know, I actually did. I got a little bit burnt out. Well, I got... Yeah, I was tired doing the 9 to 5, and it had only taken me, what, 12 years in the same company, straight out of high school doing the same thing. And don't get me wrong, I love working with timber. It is my passion as well. But, you know, when you're pushing that kind of get past the 10-year mark, you want something fresh and you want to have a break. So music was that one beacon of light that was shining and led me to Australia.
1: Well, we're certainly glad that it did, because it got you onto our TV screens, and now it gets you into our homes with this new album, which is super exciting.
2: Yeah.
1: So firstly, congratulations on the album. Secondly, do you have a favourite song? I know it's like asking if you have a favourite child, but is there one here in particular? There are 10 tracks on the album. Is there one in particular that really resonates with you for any particular reason?
2: you're exactly right. It's so hard for me to, if I think too much, it's going to take too long. So I'm just going to say Sweat Red Dust. It's not that one. Gone Roman.
1: Track number 7.
0: Your little fella's going to love that, isn't he?
1: Yeah, my son's name is Roman.
2: Oh, yes. A good mate of mine, Alex Rickson from Mooloola, wrote it, and I was automatically drawn. I found a connection to the song, and he gifted me that one to put in the album.
0: Well, let's take the break, get yourself together, tune up the guitar, because we're going to get a chance to hear this for the very first time on radio, this Gone Roman song. It's just one of the many on this album that, I tell you, if we had the time, we'd love to sit and just let it track through for the whole half an hour. But, you ready, Chris? Because next, we're going to launch you on the airwaves.
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4: Good morning. Light variable offshore winds, clean conditions. We're still around that 3/4 metre or so of east-southeasterly flight, 13-second intervals. We got a low tide just after 8 and a high tide just after 3 this afternoon. Check the open beaches up between Perigean and Sunshine, Markula, Twin Waters, Maroochydore and the Kiwanis Stretch. 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
8: 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Don't miss this one-day clearance at OMF from 9 to 5 this Saturday.
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0: Chris Cobb is in the house for our Friday Live in studio. We chatted to Chris a couple of weeks ago when did we play the James Blundell song? that he did when we had the radio?
1: That's what we did.
0: Yeah, I think we had
1: Oh,
0: that.
1: No, Chris played a little bit live from his veranda.
0: That's
1: remember?
0: Right. That's right. It was only what he had on the guitar.
1: Yes.
0: And we said, you've got to come in and do it live with us.
1: And so here he is. Chris Cobb, just one thing before we get to your song. Your album, which is stunning, the photography is absolutely beautiful. Your wife, Carlo, took those photos, except for the one in the middle, which you took in PNG.
2: Mm.
1: But, Bilks, you'll love this. There's a book in it. Remember the old days where you would buy a CD and it would come with a book?
0: Where's the lyrics, though?
1: It's in the book.
0: Oh, you bring it out as a slider, because I love seeing lyrics on albums, man.
1: It's got all of that. So it's beautiful. Well done.
0: You know what? No one really since, I suppose, the Beatles have done that. You're in good company there because no one makes an album an event anymore.
2: Yeah.
0: It's like you download a song. There's really no connection or no heart to it. But when you've got something physical you can put on the CD player and actually while you're listening to it, you just read along. That is the whole immersive experience. Man, you've got marketing down 101.
1: Now, Chris, you're about to play a song for us. What are you going to play, my friend?
2: This one is Gone Roman, and it's written by a good mate of mine, Alex Rickson, from little town Mooloola. So big shout out to Alex and all the Moo gang. And Gone Roman.
1: All right, well, whenever you're ready.
0: Chris Cobb, Zinc 96.
2: Sweat, red dust and flies. The sun burning my skin.

0: Chris Cobb, yeah. Everybody! You.
1: That's for the Moo Gang of Maluna. Man, that's the thing. It's like you become someone else when you sing. Look how, like, you're just fun and groovy here, but then when you get into that zone with the guitar, it's like, you take me somewhere else, man.
2: Mm.
1: Mate, thank you.
2: Oh.
1: Thank you. High five.
0: Mate. Well done. Well
2: that was
0: done,
2: so good.
0: Mate.
2: Thanks, Bill. Good.
0: And tonight you're performing at Udlow.
2: Yes. It is the album launch.
0: Tonight.
2: Tonight, 6 p.m. roundabouts until 9 or 10.
0: Till late, Chris.
2: Till late.
0: Till late, because we'll be celebrating for sure.
2: We will be celebrating for sure. And I want it to be very immersive and interactive. So if anyone comes along, it's going to be a really, really fun night.
0: Yeah.
2: I've got a good lineup. Vandera Boys, a couple of brothers from Coolum.
0: Yeah.
2: And the beautiful Felicity Kircher, who has...
1: Oh, she's got a song on here as well.
2: She's got a song with me on the
1: Linger.
2: Album as well.
1: Yeah, that's right.
2: Yeah, Linger. And Felicity joins me, so it's going to be magical and fun.
0: It's going to be an incredible night. And we look forward to having you at the Muster pre-party.
2: Oh, yeah.
0: And also at Muster.
2: Oh, yeah.
1: What stage are you on, do you know? Is it the...
2: I think that's
1: combi
2: a manager
1: stage,
2: kind of question.
1: Somewhere
0: you just
1: in Muster.
0: Turn up and play your
2: somewhere
0: own.
2: In the Muster.
1: You know what? Jade and I will be
0: we'll
1: there.
0: Find
1: and
0: you.
1: Jade will make sure that everyone knows where you are. But just check the Muster website. It'll give you an idea of where, because they've got a whole map thing on there.
0: Yeah, we know
2: Absolutely.
0: How to navigate and come and find you. So.
2: Yeah, a few different shows. One is a Writers in Around kind of thing, and the other is with James Blundell. So I joined James on stage. So
1: Cannot wait.
0: That'll be sensational. Mate, thank you for coming in today.
2: It is an absolute pleasure.
0: Congratulations on the album. It is available right now. It is called More Questions Than Answers. Chris Cobb, thank you so much.
1: Woohoo! See you, brother.

0: talk about finals. That was the song that did it for our final muster 4-day camping. I had a crack at that this morning on the keyboard, which I thought I did a good job of. A lot of people couldn't actually get it as quick as I thought.
1: Okay, anyway. You did a very good job of it, my friend. Very good job.
0: This was the 80s classic I was talking about, the final countdown.
1: Yeah, killed it. Also, just on Chris Cobb, he's playing at the Ecca all week. He's riding a horse, playing a guitar and singing a song. I'm not even kidding. His album, More Questions Than Answers, is available right now at JB Hi-Fi. So if you do want that CD with the book, JB Hi-Fi has a Chris Cobb album. And also this weekend, don't forget the Burgers Bumpers car show is on tomorrow afternoon at Nelson Reserve.
0: Yeah. And don't forget Yulo Hall tonight if you want to see Chris do the album launch. That'll be fun. Get along there at 6 o'clock. Love to have you. By the way, just want to remind everyone, next week we're giving you the final chance to pick up tickets to This Is Living Fest at Rainbow. Again, Jade's managed to find some more Rainbow prizes. But
1: Rainbow. It's a lovely Rainbow.
0: The prize everyone wants is the VIP experience. We have one VIP experience that you could win. Details Monday how that will happen. It's going to be it. Jade's come
1: it's
0: up with
1: be
0: this
1: fun.
0: Great idea
1: it's,
0: to win these
1: gonna
0: tickets.
1: It's going to be fun. So we'll do that and more. Have a great weekend, everybody.
0: My signature from Chris Cobb is smudged. He shouldn't have shut it. Damn it. Sorry.
1: Well, it's real, though. That's real artist one. It hasn't just been copied and printed.
0: Yeah, true. Have a great weekend, mate.
1: You too, mate. See you on Monday, guys. Bye. Zinc 96.

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6: Good morning, Bruce Atkinson with you. Karoi is getting an upgrade to its 10-year-old CCTV network. It's a $141,000 project, with the state government contributing half the money and the Karoi Chamber of Commerce and Noosa Council the rest. The member for Nicklin, Marty Hunt, says businesses have been calling for the upgrade for years.
7: It's going to provide important footage for police. I mean, reliable CCTV is important in supporting community safety. And I understand the upgraded cameras will provide clearer footage and help deter criminal activity and also provide valuable evidence to Queensland Police when incidents occur.
6: A new, improved version of the University of the Sunshine Coast's robot dogs will be on display at the Ekka in Brisbane from tomorrow. The new skills mean the robo dogs are more useful at herding sheep by using built-in speech recognition technology to listen for basic commands such as stop, away and come by. UniSC lecturer in computer science Dr. Erica Mealy says it's important the robo dogs suit the needs of those using them.
8: Technology that doesn't work for a user just doesn't plain work at all, and we're used to tech telling us what we should do. In this case, we really want to make sure that the tech is solving the problems that people are actually trying to do. We don't want to replace humans, we just want to make their lives easier, safer, or happier.
6: The Dolphins' battle for Brisbane clash against the Broncos at Suncorp Stadium tomorrow is a sellout. A capacity crowd will pack the stands for one of the biggest fixtures of the season, with the Dolphins chasing a historic first-ever finals berth. Saturday's game continues the trend of every battle for Brisbane being played in front of a sold-out crowd. Australian rock icons Hoodoo Gurus will perform live at half-time. And the Sunshine Coast Falcons can maintain their three-point lead at the top of the Q Cup ladder with a win against the Mackay Cutters at Kawana tomorrow. There are just four games left until the finals. Falcons hooker Denny Heenan is regularly one of the side's best players, and he says there's a confidence in the side.
9: I think everyone is a bit nervous throughout the year, just performance-wise and stuff like that, but it's exciting as well. Like, we're a pretty young crew, we're all pretty tight, and it's like showing on the field this year how close the group is.
6: The Falcons women's team also play the Cutters in the earlier game. In national news, Canberra has asked the Privacy Commissioner to look into smart glasses amid concerns they could be used to secretly record people. There are concerns they could pose problems for women and children. And the former Prince Andrew has spoken to police after he was allegedly confronted by a stalker at Sandringham Estate, the King's brother providing an eyewitness account after the confrontation with the balaclava clad offender. A 39-year-old man has been charged. And now with a look at all your sport, here's Phoebe Humphrey.
10: Sport. The Mattress Company. Pioneer Road, Yandina. Good night, Australia.
11: In sport, more bad news for the Dogs. In last night's loss to North Melbourne, Doggies ruck Tim English hurt his knee in the final term and was taken off the ground. Coach Luke Beveridge not giving too much away.
12: I can't give you an update. I don't know the extent of the injury, what's happening. We didn't put him back on, obviously.
11: North Queensland has jumped to seventh on the NRL table after beating the Titans 30-8 on the Gold Coast last night. And Matilda star Katrina Gorry has announced she's taking a break from soccer 1 year out from the Women's World Cup. That's the latest news and sport.
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16: Foggy starts over the next few days. Brilliant weekend coming up. Sunshine and 25 for Saturday and Sunday. At this stage, showery day Monday with warm northerlies. You'd think that means the end of winter. Not so much. Down to about 4 degrees and tops of 25 with more sunny weather to come.
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